0: 42nd Avenue and West Glen Rosa, just on the east side of the street. Ongoing issue with bluish gray Dodge truck and trailer parking and subject possibly 237 David. 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
1: There's Yoshi.
0: 10 more.
2: For a gray Ford Focus stuck on the turn lane, causes are on it. 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
0: Tom. It's 47 at 710 East Turney Avenue. 5-0 Indian male, 30s, 5-5 medium weight, yellow shirt, brown pants, no on weapons. 47's pink, 21 from employee. 21 was sitting on the counter. Subject walked up and grabbed it. Last seen eastbound on Turney. Miguel for contact. It's 1702.
3: 734, Tom. That was for a hot move for you, Tom.
4: 733, Tom. You can keep us on it for his backup.
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0: 732 Ocean. Might not have comms. He's all the way out in Perryville.
1: 10-4.
0: 73 Frank, I just messaged him. He's code 4. He just doesn't have radio reception out in Perryville.
1: I copy.
0: I think he was just trying to give you 402 miles. I'll have him send them to me.
1: 10-4. Plus Camelback
0: 638. Go for it. Seven twenty, yeah.
1: Go ahead.
0: Can you push my call through as an R and keep me on it?
1: That's done.

0: pulled in a check well for 1850 West Angela and another check well, another check well, 16,021 North 30th Street.
1: So?
0: 7-4.
1: The 4-4 event, Adam, 2909 West Bell. The commercial coming from classroom number 5. No trip time, it is 17:05.
2: An ocean breakfast for a male laying on the sidewalk and bowling on the west side of the street. Possibly 901 ocean, inquiry 17, again, it's information 1705.
0: Information only, 1705.
2: To 647 at 15,801 South 48th Street. Building 27, unit 1193. For a Hispanic male, 4859. 200 to 230 pounds, wearing a white tank top and dark pants, no weapon. Sitting in complainant's sterile area earlier and now sitting in the garage across from the complainant's apartment, just staring at the complainant's apartment. It's Crystal for contact at 1706, unit to follow.
3: 10-4.
4: At 240 at 3118 East McDowell Road, a 961 at Windsor Avenue and 7th Street, and a 418 George at North 40th Street.
0: Gray.
5: Is there a notary that's available to meet me at NCS?
0: Any notary for NCS?
2: 5'11", heavy builds, wearing a paisley black sweater and green pants with known weapons. He is 390 and took a piece of chicken. He's refusing to leave, being verbal inside the lobby. So the agent, the employee, for contact 1707. Is there a unit to follow?
3: 4-2-ball.
2: Postal.
3: 4.
0: Street and Michelle.
4: It's unit one of guests at 5121 North 40th Street. Unit B, 116. It's 1707. Can I get a backup?
3: 712, George.
4: 10-4.
2: B, 202, F8, NCS. 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
6: 412 Tom, comp is being transported by Rescue 22 for precautionary. You good, Sam?
3: We got it.

0: holding a trespassing at 2834 North 44th Street.
1: I do, thank you.

0: 733 Tom, it's Fight at 2535 North Central Avenue, Hungry Howie's. I've attended Gojo Kaya, 25-year-old white male, neck tattoo, light-colored shirt, stained jeans, wearing black backpack on chest, known on weapons, holding clipboard, was yelling at employees saying business owed him money, then grabbed pizza out of employee's hand and walked out the door northbound. Complainant has suspect info. Contact Adam at 1709. Can we get a backup for the fight at 25? Good for
1: it. 414 Frank, I copy your message for the 487 route to 2035 West Olney Avenue. It's resent at 1710.
2: Yeah,
1: 611 Georgia, and the initial follow. It's going to be a rough traffic. 806 plus Camelback, Georgia Chicken. 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Dogs holding a cup. Approaching people begging for water. 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There's no one for contact. 613 Ocean attached, 1710.
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0: Mercy Traffic Avenue, Flight 1656, North 53rd Avenue, 821B. Park 825 Frank, and you're back out to Charlie 8,
1: 1711. 823 Roger, hold my call and I'll
0: pass. 10-4.
1: 82 Frank, monitor.
0: Copy.
1: Alright, 823, and you're back out. It's going to be on Charlie 1711.
2: And we're going to make a backup for that 900 Victor 51st Avenue in Barron.
1: Go for it.
2: Copy.
3: Service here at the target of 5715 North 19th Avenue. They say they have a combative subject inside that's not willing to cooperate with them. 47 Broadway. Can you get a couple units down here, please?
4: Copy. Yeah, take a couple of units, 5715 North 19th Avenue. Combative 47 Bravo subject.
2: Therefore.
4: Direct broadcast for Fargo. One of the neighbors told the complainant that their 5-year-old brother ran towards the baseline. Sent the emergency department there, and the complainant went home. No further information or description. She just wanted to advise us. Information only 1712. Away from the station. 1712. Is there units call? Adam, 2. NCS.

0: push this call through as a 961 accident.
1: 10-4.
2: Trying to clear on item 5.
0: I told you, can you push this through the driver, please?

0: 602 West in Kenna. Black Chevy Malibu with Arizona license plate Paul Tom Adams to Adam 4, driving over curbs in the parking lot, possibly teaching a child how to drive. For this information at 7-14.
1: ...1520 West Rose Garden at the Charter School at 1714 units follow. Or if that was before or after you became some data, I'll relate it to your call. Thank you.
2: Can you send me the 647 Victor?
1: 624 Paul Units Paul, it's going to be 647 Victor 1805, the West Cortez and parking lot. For the last hour, a dark gray Volkswagen Jetta.
2: 642 Paul, I can follow.
1: Has been driving around the parking lot. It doesn't recognize him from the parking lot. There's no one for contact. 1715 622 Paul, follow. Thank you.
2: 14 India, call 4 FL.

0: Rev. Another one at 3810 North Maryville Parkway. Bravo at 5500 South 33rd Avenue at the park. Referencing previous incident completing used to pick up a USB and some other items from a 20 listed in the call and used to pick if the cameras were unplugged or missing.
1: Looks like we got a duplicate thing that landlord arrived in, deciding that the power is off and is trying to get away things from the house. Ashley is waiting in a white Volkswagen Atlas for contact 1716 Kennedy unit follow.
2: Four light on you.
0: 10-4.
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0: Go ahead.
3: An incident 9926 on 38th Street. That's the girl is being taken over to my 24/7 right now.
4: The complainant's girlfriend's sister, Samantha, unknown date of birth, complained that they saw two white or Hispanic males, one in their 40s, in the vehicle, but then stopped answering questions. Complainant Barbara, 21, made the call. His 21 was in the call. We have a Nick for contact wearing green shirt and tan cargo pants. It is 1717.
5: Thanks so much.
0: No problem. In units in the area. 7th Street and Ocotillo just left, 7 Dean for an adult male overdose, 1717.

0: North Tate on the 64 beat. Emergency traffic is a flight 1635 East. Correction, emergency traffic is a 211 Adam, 6819 South 12th Place, 425 feet.
1: 425.
0: Okay, responding unit, this is Charlie 4, 1718.
1: 4700 for that traffic.
0: 1042 as monitor.
2: What is the call monitoring?
3: If they can call, can you send me a message?
0: So far.
2: Information for units in the area, 16th Street and Indian School Road, 901 broadcast. 517 for mail down on sidewalk, unresponsive, doesn't appear to be breathing. Information only, 1719. 725 North, can you push this call through as a report, please?
4: Okay. And then can I also get 72 Frank's permission for a tow, 3511, no license number issued.
5: And call Frank, it's a chapel here at 3502 West Kalmbach Road of the CBS. The client is saying that he's being harassed by his father, Roger, and his father's friend, Emilio, saying that he wants his money. The client can't see them, but thinks that they're in the store, no known weapons. Advising it's a possible CIT situation. We have a Sean Michael David in a blue shirt and blue shorts for traffic, for contact. It is 1720, is there no call? And we're going to make backup for this check welfare at 3502 West Kalamark Road.
6: I'm going to be code 6, 59th McDowell, just north, inside the parking lot, with our 61 Adam, 7 William North, the FP vehicle in the call.
0: So far. South 20th Street,
4: 423
0: beat. 427 Tom, and your backup, Charlie 4, 1721.
1: Forks, George.
0: Copy, supervisor monitor.
1: What do I forget to monitor that one?
0: 4.
2: What is about monitor?
0: One miles.
7: My location to 800.
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0: 10-4, 1721.

0: 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I'm 17 over to 823 Nora.
1: There's
0: no crime over here at the house.

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1: 10-4.
2: 8-15 Tom, can you push this call through as an ACO?
3: 10-4. Mercy traffic, I have a 245 5217 South 65th Drive. Child's mother has a knife pulled on complainant, 833B.
4: In the result. On the 518.
3: 833B. When there's a unit available to go, it'll be on Charlie 8, 1723. I mean, I've got up on the 245-3217, South 65th Drive. Any in a startup away from always for this 245-3217 South 65th Drive.
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6: Hey, honey, there, you can put me on it.
3: Problem, thank you.
7: Henry,
3: you're a
7: trespasser.
3: On 31 Henry, that's a follow. It's going to be a trespasser. It's going to be a fraud. If there isn't any customer refusing to leave white male along with the white tan button-up shirt, then 5, 6, 40, 5 to 50 years old. Spoken back and forth in the parking lot to run the store. Jasmine's the manager for contact 1724-12. Call the trespasser, 4842 East Mill, 631 East.
2: 833 Tom, give me 21.
1: 833 Tom, you're 10-4.

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1: 420 Tom. 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
0: 10-4. Trespassing at 7444 South Central Avenue at the Church of Chicken. For an Indian male, 30 to 45, 11, heavy build, wearing a priestly black sweater and green pants with no weapon. He is 390 and took a piece of chicken and is refusing to leave and being verbal inside the lobby. It'll be me between the employee for contact at 1725. Thanks, Paul.
1: All right, people.
0: Four. 224 Frank on Adam 8.
2: Sorry, switching.
0: Okay.
3: Sam 638.
4: Yeah, I'm looking for 413 Ocean, reference at 245. Did they ever make contact with that Honda Ridgeline over at the Burger King? If not, I'm behind it on the access road southbound from Jefferson on the I-17.
5: 413 Ocean, yeah, we made contact. There's no 415 related in the car to go for.
4: I copy that, thank you. I'm 22.
0: Here's 21.

0: The coalition copy your message is going to be an audible. 727 East Bethany Home came in as a commercial for integrated arts.
1: 1726, 1727. 10-4, 736, Thomas, 261 and 650 East Indian School Road.
2: Can you
0: send me
2: the next?
0: It's going to be a check welfare, 2571 West Greenway, permit 109. Shut up patient, Michael Harbert, 1961, white male, 6 foot. This is a wheelchair.
1: Me?
0: Okay, that unit in your backup. It'll be on Charlie 4, 1728. You're clear.
2: Can you tell my copy? Units of all officers by 38 people on West Rosa Road.
3: I don't know. She didn't go prior.
2: 10-4, Supervisor Monitor.

0: Did I copy the 4 APM? 91 West Thomas at the 7-Eleven. White male, 50s by 530 pounds, hospital gown and socks. On the south side has been told several times to leave, but he's refusing, keeps panhandling. At 1728, is there a unit call?
1: 34, can you hear?
0: 10-4.
2: We're picking up Maria, born in 1971, Hispanic, male, brown eyes, brown hair, 5 foot, 350 pounds, no weapon, danger to himself and others. No for contact to 729.
0: There. Yeah, 10-4.
3: In the 500 parking lot.
0: 10-4.
4: 51 Frank, that's what I was clearing for. We need another officer and supervisor for the parking lot of 500 right now. I'll be 17, but if you can just notify Patrol 52.
0: 52.
5: I'll take care of
4: it. I'll give him the 21.
0: Creek and Parkview Lane.
5: What tool is your traffic extended?
0: Some sort of 951 K Creek and Parkview Lane, just north to Mobile Crash Alert, open line. Response on callback, 7230.
6: Lincoln Ocean Victor Edward has been sitting in the parking lot for over an hour. Vehicle is on and running. Did see white male, 40s, bald, and last seen blue button-up shirt, black basketball shorts, no known weapon. And two white male, 30s, no further description. Exit the vehicle and walk eastbound in the plaza. Complainant worried someone else might be in the vehicle since it's on and running. Too scared to check. No contact. It's 1731. Can I get a backup? You can get a backup for the 647 Victor.
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0: You put out with a 1091 Saturn Street in Fillmore, just north of South Valley.
1: 10-4.
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2: 3 Edward, 87474.
1: Copy that.
0: And then, can we get another unit? There's a male that I passed out of front, just to block him in two-way stuff.
1: Can we get another unit to 7th Street and Fillmore, just north, in South Palm?
3: 15 Henry.
1: Copy, thank you. Five 14 India, coming back negative on a 2011 Buick Lucerne to a Kimberly Linton Pierce out of Phoenix.
4: Copy, 70 by 400 Adam at 2909 West Hill Road, it is 1733. Information seen is in the area of 27th Avenue Beardsley. It's a 390 David broadcast. Going northbound in the South Bend Lane, a white SUV, unknown license plate, older male driver, other vehicles swerving out of the way. We have no one for contact. Information at 1733, 2-year clear.
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0: Universe 1358, Indian server Carlos, 1 in 70, Indian male, 6'1", 190 pounds, brown and black, 2034. $12 Frank for this 14-10 at 70-0 Thomas Indians.
1: Hey, Robert.
0: Of course.
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2: 944 Henry, 780 at 961 Henry at 7126 North 35th Avenue, the Hero 101. The accident occurred in a private parking lot. The complainant's light blue Hyundai Sonata versus a dark blue Toyota Tundra truck. Last seen heading southbound, possibly have footage. Unknown if the driver was impaired. Possibly significant damage. We have a Leonardo for contact. It is 1736.
4: Go ahead.
3: That's 0741. Do David, I count.
0: Thank you.
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0: 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I'm going to go to the CBI at 99th Avenue.

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1: 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I think it was X-ray 411. Maybe check on him too.
0: X-ray 411.
2: X-ray 411. I have, two supervisors out with me. I don't see him. And a patrol unit.
0: Copy. You have a supervisor out with you.
1: Yeah, copy.
3: Early 7s. 14 South, can we get the 900 in orbit?
0: 10-4. 2050 West Southern being reassigned to you, 1740 unit to follow.
2: 14 can we?
0: 10-4.
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2: Can you put us on the 418, 2834 North 44?
0: 10-4.
1: An unknown third vehicle. Ruben is waiting for contact 1742. Code 14 George copies the audible 2322 East to Indy School Road is a commercial. Code from the front door is 742. Is there a backup? Code right 1742. Doing install. Who was that unit?
3: 7-11 Virginia.
1: 10-4. Seven twenty-four. Tom, you're held to trespassing. The 2834 North 44th Street, the Burger King. Eight mixed gender and races. One is Hispanic male with a knife on his belt. They have bags, two bikes, and a wheelchair, and they're on the west side of the parking lot. Nicole, the employee for contact, is 1743. Info?
3: Copy the info, thanks.
1: Super.

0: Can you see if there is a phlebotomist available for PCH, please?
1: Hey,
2: supervisor.
3: Yes, you can do this at 911.
2: How about it,
3: Phoenix Children's? Taxi 42, this is Charlie.
1: Can you please push my accident call through as an Adam accident, please?
3: 10-4. Hi, we have a call going out. Let's just continue through. Is our 813 meeting? Copy that. It's going to be a white Oldsmobile sedan unoccupied in the southbound turning lane just because of the intersection. No one for contact. It's 1745. George Renfro. Missed to PCH for Charlie 230.
1: What are you sending tonight?
3: For the 47 Victor attempt at 2024 South 83rd Lane. Earlier this week, complete and Sunday launch had a steering column and some money was taken. They have video footage.
1: At 1745, variant 12. 3-14, India. Can you create me a new call for 487 Bravo and my current 20? And can you just pull my current call as an aura?
3: 10-4. What was that unit clearing?
1: 720 Tom.
3: Okay, what was your location?
1: The Burger King, 44th Street Thomas, on the west.
3: Copy. Another unit for the trespassing, 2834 North 44th Street.
1: 728.
3: 10-4.
0: You need a second shot up for domestic funds, 2361 West Hazel, 613 meet. There you go, Charlie, 61746.
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2: Copy.
1: Circle K is visiting the area. The subject's already left.
2: I copy that. The manager still wants contact agency. It holds the license plate.
1: Is there 22 on that as well?
2: Okay. 22, and you copy your message for the 674304 West Bell at the bus stop. White male in his 40s, had built black sharp black shorts, black shoes, no weapons, white and gray smaller dog that keeps yanking on his leash, yelling at nothing, completely asked if he needed help, but he just kept yelling. 18, 19.

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0: In between lanes, last and westbound information at 8220.
2: Mm-hmm. 14 Ocean at 77 West Indian School Road, possibly apartment 1358, trying to serve Carlos. 41970, Indian male 6'1", 190 pounds, brown and black at 1820, 312.
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0: 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I'll be here for a while waiting for my tow.
1: 10-4. 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

0: to Lebanon, the May 14th home, 82,402 North 19th Avenue, at the alley by Ace Hardware. Light skin, 101, 30 to 40 years old, medium build, gray shirt, black pants. I want her move along. She's sitting on the ground. No way for contact at 1822, unit 12.
1: Number 3, so 4.
0: And 4. Defender, unit 12 to 11, Aura. Who is now 23. 44 to Tommy, 8004 to 297. To 11, Aura. 10, 12, 11, 12, 11, 12, 11, 12, 11, 12, 11, 12, 11, 12, 11, 12, 11, 12, 11, 12, 11, 12, 11, 12, 11, 12, 11, 12, 11, 12, 11, 12, 11, 12, 11, 12, 11, 12, 11, 12, 11, 12, 11, 12, 11, 12, 11, 12, 11, 12, 11, 12, 11, 12, 11, 12, 11, 12, 11, 12, 11, 12, 11, 12, 11, 12, 11, 12, 11, 12, 11, 12, 11, 12, 11, 12, 11, 12, 11, 12, 11, 12, 11, 12, 11, 12, 11, 12, 11, 12, 11, 12, 11, 12, 11, 12, 11, 12, 11, 12, 11, 12, 11, 12, 11, 12, 11, 12, 11, 12, 11, 12, 11, 12, 11, 12, 11, 12, 11, 12, 11, 12, 11, 12, 11,

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1: 10 first, number 2. Okay. 220, I copy your message to 415 John. 4705 East Carefree Highway, physical therapy. There's 42 miles, I'm not 15 years old. 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Jack is waiting for 21 contact, and I copy you'll advise at AC 23.
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0: This is 47 at 2730 East Amelia Avenue. Homeless subjects back and starting to set up camp again in the alley being at 20. Also going to vacant home at 2725 East Indian School Road. Christina for contact. It's 824. Do a backup for the 647.
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1: 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Need to go to 81st Avenue and pick up an 8-year-old. Looks like they have 1031 with them. An order of protection at 1826. 3912. I'm sorry, you're a 2-man. 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
0: Hong Kong 29, can you run another plate for expiration, please? 81 Adam, 4 Young Zebra on a Mercedes.
1: Denver.
0: See if I can take care of my phone first.
1: Okay, sounds good. 813 India, and your call has somebody in custody referencing your call.
4: I believe it's 821 India that has somebody in custody. Is that reference my call?
1: 821 India, is it referencing 823 India's call? The hawk is coming. 823 Nora is wondering if the person that you have custody is somebody referencing their Popeye's call.
5: No, it's unrelated, thanks.
1: 10-4, thank you.
4: Copy, thank you.
0: All right, 31 India, could you send us that call on RV at 928 Nora?
6: Fine.
1: Or hit a curb. A couple of thought they were possibly 390, or what's following, last name southbound. Information only, 1828, 600 clear.

0: 6 of 20. East Pearl versus the 265 Samusville 23. He's been signed up for 11 hours. West Glenville Building 24, Unit 1117, on Shantae, black female. Possibly history of 918, not on meds. Caller just got a call from the 14-year-old son, Morris, saying that mom's trying to kick him out. Caller can't go get him or get a hold of his son. Marcus, on 21, contract 1830.
1: 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Could you just put my current call number 3 and then show me 23 on 928 on 87 Lower Brooklyn?

0: 28 at 87th Avenue, Lawrence, Buckeye, southeast corner. They saw a native male with a royal blue shirt, blue jeans, tennis shoes, and a bandana. Drop a black gun somewhere else into the irrigation water, southeast corner near the gate. Completely not there, but it had turned green. It was approximately 10 minutes ago when the call had come in. At that point, the last thing going eastbound on Lower Buckeye at 1832, where you could call Union on the unit.
1: I'll go for it.
0: I copy.
1: Send me that first call back.
0: Can you send me the 14 Tom up on with? Sounds fine. Trespassing 4015, he's gotten in line with QT. For any male in 46 foot, heavy built, yellow construction shirt, blue jeans, no weapons, 390. Has white Ford pickup as well, but not where the keys are and has been there since last night. Wait for contact, 1832, is there a unit to call? Charlie, go ahead.
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0: Sure. Broadcast for Nissan Altima. License plate William Adam, 822, is swerving, can't maintain a lane, left and going westbound, differential 1833.
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6: Just north in the alley. Oh, it's just...
3: I think we have another unit for 19th Avenue in Cinnabar, in the alley just north.
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0: at 2014. To reference an earlier incident where defendant's brother, Cyrus Dunbar, 2009, black male, black tank top, black hoodie, and red shorts, black shoes, was back in the car and after destroying the equipment in the car. Johnson is waiting for contact. Just for information that JV is wanted for a full extradition for 707 and 245 at Vegas. I could have one or two more units.
1: 224 Frank, attached to it. I'll be a two-man here in a short couple minutes.
0: 10-4.
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0: 733 Hank. I'll take the next call.
1: Copy.
2: Please, swerving through traffic, left and going southbound, information on 1835.
3: Yeah, 311, 24 Street. 656 Dom.
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3: 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Holding a 311, 24 Street, and Joya, 633.
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0: So what did Tony hit good for?
1: Number. 14 was and take the next one.
2: 7 camp set up by the dumpster. They're refusing to leave and are taking a bath with a water spigot. We have a Courtney and employee contact. It's 1837. Is anyone to follow?
1: Touch up welfare, 3355 East Claire Drive. It took the contact over to Karim, 1960. So long that he was alone. I answered his phone. He has had medical issues. Only answered his complaint of email for Kazin. Love is waiting for 21 contact at 1838. I copy 221 India following.
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1: Looking for, you know, with a snare for the animal at 112 West West Road. Tom, I copy your message for the tech welfare at 909 South 35th Avenue, Unit 7, sitting on the front, took care of 198, a black female, 230 pound, 5'5", no weapon. 21 is listed in the car. She lives alone with a husky and doesn't own a vehicle and has been having mental health issues and has been feeling 901 x-ray. I don't think they can clean it at 17:30 hours that she loves her and that she could do it again, she would do it with her again. She has tried through 901 Charlie Hervis on and 901 Ocean on medicine. Subject has made 901 x-ray statements to jump in front of the vehicle and slit her wrist or take meds 2 days ago. Told a complainant that she was feeling really depressed and felt like 901 x-raying herself. The complainant hasn't heard from her in the last 40 minutes. The complainant thinks that she's still telling the complainant goodbye with her text. It'll be Destiny for 21 contact at 1839. Is there a unit that can follow? 10-4.

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0: for 14, Tom. Are you good for 100?
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0: 10-4.
2: 432 for Grandma and her 90s. Is possibly 900. Can we information only 1842?
3: Can you send me the 245 and the gal?
4: Two 1111 East McDowell Road in the Trauma Bay Manor. Jane Doe brought in by fire, reference incident in Nepal. One of them had been strangled with a shoelace that was around her neck and is currently intubated and in critical condition. Contact Sandra, her social worker, in 1843. Your backup is attached.
2: Cool, thanks, Kathy. For the 900 Henry, 83rd Avenue in Indian Falls, as a white male, late teens, early 20s, 5'11", 180 pounds, long hair, dark suit, shirt, pants. Stepping in and out of traffic, got my 67 David, a company code forward, and 1843.
3: What's your detail?
0: 961 27th Avenue and Adams Street. I hang up on the callback line. On callback complaint is in a black Chevy Silverado versus gray RAV4. I'll be Christian for contact 1844.
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0: 233 Henry.
1: 233 Henry, and your backup, Charlie, to 1841.
0: Finish follow 233 Henry, 4245, 17,646 North Cave Creek.
1: 233 Henry.
0: Temper?

0: information for you, Miss. On the domestic 2140 with Thunderbird, there's a duplicate coming in saying that the son is back on our property. Information at 1845. Report that vehicle for Chevy Avalanche.
1: 10-4, go for
0: it. 10-4. Driver is your RO. He's negative on 951 R52.

0: you're still calling through as a robbery, to be honest.
1: How far? Glenn, 831 beat.
2: There's your number.
1: That unit in the backup, Charlie, 1845.
3: Is there a unit taking backup for 832 Town for the 417 George, 4050?
2: Okay.
3: And for Charlie, 8, Supervisor Monday.
2: There's
3: any information for that. Actually, Veteran Mountain at 417 Georgia, 4051 South 100 First Floor.
2: Hey, Chiefer.
3: I copy. Thank you, Charlie.
0: Good reason.
3: I don't see a unit.
0: From a unit, shop listing from a location, please.
3: Code 4, you need another unit.
0: That's a negative. Everything's code 4.
3: I copy. It's going to be on Charlie, too.

0: I'm calling for any less than the help out at 17646 North Cave Creek Road in 2. 22, that they got their less people.
1: Could you, Frank?
2: Put me on that call where that juvenile came back, and just so you know the game plan, we're just confirming that warrant out of Las Vegas. Once we're sure of that and his criminal history, we're going to get a hold of K-9 and link up with them, and then we'll roll in and take care of this.
1: You're going to call once you got a game plan, you're going to head over K-9.
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1: Okay. 37 Victor at 335 North 12th Street. It appears sometime today. Complaint is 2004 white GMC Sierra was 487 while complainant was not home. Complainant does have keys. There's no tracking. It's Pablo for contact. It's 1848.
5: Six, 50, Tom,
1: are you trying to clear?
6: Yeah, go for
1: it. Five.
6: Yeah, that unit does need a 1060. Do they need it right now? Or can they 1012 for a little bit? If they can 1012, we could probably meet them somewhere to make that detail unless they're getting ready to go to SCS right now.
1: Thank you, Tom. You know the pickles are happening, but also on Charlie 5 that you can bring in for your first.
7: 5 of India Fire.
1: Copy.
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1: Copy.
3: Seven twenty India. Is there a 1060 available to come to our location?
6: Yeah, 10-4. Unfortunately, we are not available right now. We're currently on that collision, so lots of points.
8: Seriously, Tom, I'm going to give you a call. I'm going to wait for you.

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0: South Virgin, another unit to go to 32nd Street and Union Hills for us. Is there another unit to meet 23 Franks for 961, 32nd Street and Union Hills, southeast corner?

0: And 6:30.
1: Yeah, you have a little voice that 21 to me. I'm away from my computer.
2: Yeah, it's 602-684-3512.
1: Copy that. Thank you, sir.
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0: service.
1: Charlie 7. Is there a unit to make a backup for 811 Tom, 430, 14, South 90 Drive?
0: Hey, 31 Nora.
1: 31 Nora, copy over on Charlie 7. 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
0: Here in full motor.
1: I copy Charlie 7. And then H12 NDI, copy on the triple affair at 6932 West Virginia. Check on complaint. Fiance last heard from 3 months ago. Victoria born in 2006. Spent $1,620 for 11 median bill. None of weapons. They went 21 contact to CTC.
2: So, yes, Paul. Units to follow for this lot of 2150 East Raymond Street.
3: Six working top, just hit the next.

0: 513 Frank, I copy your message. It's 487 Victor at 335 North 12th Street. It occurred sometime today. Complaint is 2004 white GMC Sierra was 47 while complainant was not home. Complainant doesn't have the keys and there's no tracking. If possible for contact, it's beat 264.
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0: Information for units in the area of 7000 North 16th Street at the Walgreens. Just heard a white male, 36 shoes, thin build, black shirt, white basketball shorts, pink bag, no weapon, and a white female, black shirt, black pants, no weapons, took beauty products and food, and left in a black Dodge SUV westbound on Glendale. This information only at 1855.
1: Going on there.
0: That's the 11, 7000 East Mail Boulevard at the Harkins Theaters. 5 ago, 390 white male, 30s, tall, gray hat, unknown shirt, unknown shorts, unknown weapons, was urinating inside of the theater, exposing himself to other adults around. And by doing this, in Auditorium 11, going to be a Marcus for contact at 1856. Have you unit call?
1: Mm-hmm.

0: Mitchell of India, Coast Expire, off of Arizona, Tom, F3 Adam, 802.
1: Where are you?
0: 70 is driving, can't reach us.
2: Push back on this 911 call, please.
3: What's the time?
4: 9:23. We're 23. We're on order.
3: Okay, sir. What is the 20?
4: Cortez Park.
3: Okay.
4: Okay, 436. What's up, Mark?
3: Got it. Thank you.
5: What time is there? Did you just hand me one? You just said there's one. We'll follow 658 tone.
6: 10-4.
5: 604 Tom, can you send incident 439?
6: 10-4.
5: 2-4-0-0.
1: That unit in the backup, Charlie, 7. Copy, 258.
5: 624 Tom.
6: 624 Tom.
5: 624 Paul, can you push this across the an R and leave everybody on it?
6: 10-4.
7: Hey, 12 Frank, in reference to my call, can you wait, let 811 George know that the husband just arrived?
1: 811 George, you copy? A11 George. Four, thank you.
0: Understand?
1: Tell them, yeah, copy, call 110. Send me a drive in Cambridge, 1859. 811 George.
5: For Archie George, you can just get my back up. It's good for us.
1: George, copy.
5: 10-4.
6: 711 East McDowell.
5: What are we testing?
1: Okay.
5: Details on that? At subject in custody for both jobs. These are games I copy.
0: We're full pushing Tom.
1: Go ahead.
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1: 1 mile is 800. Listening units in the area, 7338 with Coolidge Tree with an Eric Broadcast. 2-0 Hispanic male, no weapons, they build 5'5 in his 20s with attachment of face, black t-shirt, black shorts, was pacing in the neighborhood, lasting southbound towards Meadowbrook. It's information only, 1901.
0: Four eleven Ocean, still clean.
1: Hello, Ocean, copy coming to me, please. South 3rd West Madison, you're called a one-go physical between two males. Jack Hammer, Hispanic male, black hoodie, just jeans, he's still 23. Defensive Eagle took off as a black Nissan Altima. Driver was 245, Hispanic male with a jackhammer. Driver is also a Hispanic male, no weapons, black tee and jeans, no license plate seen.
3: Says he got this phone call 15 minutes ago of a male voice saying something to the extent of, you know you're a 13-year-old 101 running away. Offered by the CPC Medical. Complaint was contact, 1902.
6: At 324, complainant has been heard from friend Keith Lambert, 45 years old, white male, 5'10", heavy set, unknown clothing in a few days. After Keith was in a verb with his partner, history of physical, unknown weapons, going to be a Rory for 21 contact at 1902.
5: Okay, call of life.
1: So far, Deton, you could favor what's granted. Wearing a 2030 Sindel black t-shirt fit, basketball shorts, and weapons, staying outside the property and digging holes, using the water hose on use of the property, using the lead, piercing police contact, and trying to use Sindel device.
9: There was the ex-boyfriend's new girlfriend got the keys from the ex-boyfriend when he went to jail. Complaint doesn't know the new girlfriend wants prosecution. It's going to be a great escalate. Arizona plate, Henry Paul Adam, 9, John 6, and Helica for contact, 1903.
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10: X-ray, 30 Charlie, can you please call my calls at Tom, but leave me in for a train citation?
1: Sure. It's going to be left on Charlie, if you response, 1903.
9: I need any units to start for this, 240, 7220 West Arrow Street, 7300 South, 833 B.
5: 8 or 10, you're ready to start.
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1: 0095.
5: Sure, we're doing follow-up. It's going to be 350 North 1st Avenue. It'll be in the alleyways.
1: Sure.
9: Jessica, contact is involved. It's 1904. Can I get a unit to call?
6: Shantia of 1983, black female, medium build, unknown weapons, possibly bipolar or borderline personality disorder, does not take medication. Clint just got a call from a 14-year-old from Morris West. Third ego saying mom is trying to take him out. Complaint unable to go there now and complaint he can't get a hold of son. It's going to be a Marcus for 21 contact at 1905. Is there a unit to follow?
5: Here's my dear friend.
6: Thank you.
5: 813 to 102 miles. 2288.
9: Alright, 102 miles is
1: 1905.
12: 733 Henry for traffic.
0: 733 Henry, send it.
12: The traffic hazard at 2012 West Osborne, back bumper with license plates from Dodge Charger that was involved in 961 earlier, still by street, but then caller moved it to the side, but once provided to PD. Sheriff contact, 1906.
13: North Metro Parkway West, 923B. Copy, no response. 25 Mary and anyone else, which number is really nice, 1906 IR.
14: My name is George Tamari.
6: Seven.
12: 17. Information only 1906.
15: Paul, pushing it at the 16.
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1: 43rd Avenue, Verde, and 62 Henry at 59th Avenue, McDowell.
16: Avenue and Taylor. It's going to be Arizona flight, Lincoln David, Adam, 0, William King.
6: The 34 East Clare Drive and 918 Tom, 6730 North 17th Avenue.

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1: Sent for? Copy 11 Tom for the short call for 6833 West Devonshire. Checking out complaints, grandkids. The answer on the call believes that their mom, Zane, left them alone with her older three kids, which is an 11-year-old, an 8- and 9-year-old sons who are autistic. Per parents' history, the subject, Zane, is possibly violent towards PD. Gillian for a 21 contact, it's 1508. Can you get a unit call?
2: Here's going to be a 961-1901 West Cactus Road at a Circle K. Gray Chrysler 300 versus an orange and white U-Haul trailer occurred in the street. Going to be them for contact in 1908.

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0: Is it any key to 900, please?
1: I think 11 India for the 900, 6932 West Virginia Avenue. Check in, flight fiance. Offer from 3 months ago, Victoria, born in 2006, Hispanic female in her 20s, for 11 medium bill, no known weapon. Penalty for 21 contact, it's 1909.
2: Push this call into P1 as an accident for me, please.
1: Copper. Bradway, west side of the 6th Street. We saw flexes to purple and blue. Split with Lincoln Tom, Sam, 95, and Cat Slacker, medical decline. Clint wants to use the 4th, Sean for contact. 1910.
3: 404 Charlie, can we actually take that for training?
4: Four, 2 Charlie, go ahead. Let me just turn on my body camera real quick, and then we'll go from there. You can attach to me.
1: Over.
5: 414 Tom, the 411 Ocean, does he still have his keys?
6: No, there's only one there.

0: We're 12 Ocean. Can you start us with another unit, please? We're code 4 right now.
1: 4-7, I need a first wind and healer.
0: We're landing you.
1: It's a break in.
2: What do they have over there?
3: 412 Ocean, we're code 4. We just had a family member step out of the house, so it's kind of sort of crowd control, but we're code 4.
1: Copy, a family member step out of the house and the unit for crowd control. So you guys are code 4.
0: Seven, 34 off.
4: Yeah, you might click return, sir.
0: Yeah, we're close, I think. Can you call for us, please?
1: Yeah, I'll try again.
0: Okay, can you send us something?
4: Yeah, we're talking. We're asking right now.
5: Okay, of course, so we're going to drive over to you because this guy is a little 390, so we're just not really making.
0: 10-4.
6: White male, medium build, 6-foot red tank top, black shorts, has a big silver water bottle, known weapons, and pants down to his ankles, might be on 237 David. Somebody for contact in 1913, is your unit to follow? Third unit, take a backup for 633 Henry.
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7: Hey, 21 Ocean, can you just put our last call as an NVN, put us on another subject stop? We're going to be at 27 Tank Glendale, southeast corner bus stop with a one white male, black clothing.
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0: He doesn't have access to vehicles.
1: 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Can you take a fire breakaway to this fight? 5150 South 18th Place, 423B.
4: Be fixed. If you're still experiencing problems after that, they can go to the MDC shop. They will be open overnight. Information 1914.
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6: All right, I'll get them situated on their status. Thank you.
1: 4-6-7-1-0. Virginia Avenue checking on complaints. Fiance last heard from 3 months ago. Victoria born in 2006, has been a female in her 20s, 4'11", medium build, known on weapons. Looking for 21 contact, 1915. Can I get a unit to follow? 14.
4: Copy. Green 913
1: on Adam
4: 8. Any duty scan 3434 or
0: 7 up? 3400, I can make that detail.
4: Yeah, thanks.
7: 21 Ocean.
4: Go ahead.
7: Call 4 for now, but can you roll some of the unit?
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8: 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Actually, let me see if 500 can go over there. 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
0: I think you're good to sign 14 and we're off.
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7: 9-2 on Ocean. Now, 101 in all black by the white vehicle by the, I believe it's a 7-11 with Son of Wakapona. Sanders is her brother, and we don't need to be talking to him. She was just yelling at us and talking to her mom. So, just want trying to stop them from coming up on us because our subject might be 51.
10: Okay, keep an eye on her.
1: Of the complex, there's a Hispanic male, 20 to 30s, white shirt, blue pants, no weapons in the grass, smoking 237 David. Known for contact, it's 1918.
11: Yes, Ocean, yeah, quick for it. There's going to be a white Lexus. I just couldn't get the plate, but yeah, it's the one that went outside the Ocean
10: Center. Did you need it for anything? Do we need to stick with that, or is it good that it's gone?
11: We're in here. 20, I think it is a 647.

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1: Are you talking about county hospital?
0: 724 Tom, that is affirmative, county hospital.
1: 10-4-19-19.

0: 버스호텔망에서 대화소에 제발
1: That means looking for any Nova to help out at 800.
2: 601 in Madison.
0: To work.
1: Check from here, Frank, for your loud noise. 2529 West Cactus Building 209. Unit 3099 in that you copy info. It's 1919. Is there a unit to follow?
0: I checked anyway for that notary, so the only one that responded was 404 Charlie can be a notary, but only if you come to S&P.
3: Sorry, copy
4: 820 Charlie. Yes, sir. Could you please start pushing my call through to C1 as an accident? And is it possible for you to call a tow for disabled vehicle on the roadway times one?
0: That's fine.
1: /623 Frank for info.
3: Go ahead.
1: Looks like there's a dude that was just added to your call saying the noise stopped and claiming it does not need PD out anymore.
3: Sorry, who's right? 911, David
0: 390, David.
3: Where's he at?
0: He's at 100 East Jefferson.
3: Chapel
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6: Emergency traffic is a criminal damage attempt, 2647 West Glendale, 915B. Copy notes.
3: So we're trying to clear on that. What's the details?
6: Secondhand info from a tenant. Subject is hitting the windows. Six are clear. To break them for complaints to the property owner.
7: If I do, it'll be 17 for them.
0: Appreciate it.
7: Hi, 15-9. Just keep it here. I'm 23 also.
6: I copy your 23 as well. We'll keep it on Adam deck. It's 1922 hours.
0: Engine was small, no use for contact, 1922.
8: The ice cream parlor or the restaurant?
7: Six Santa, cover that. I'm going to make contact at a house for this Ledge 245 I heard at. It's right here on the corner across the street from you guys, and then I can go check that out.
0: /1489 info.

0: Oh, yeah, it's working on Thunderbird traffic switch over to Route 2. It's nice to figure out.
1: Clear me. 724 Frank, you can send that 415 over.
2: Same location to SES, last 379-71.
3: 1923. Only one occupant, 21 contact for employment, 1923 units fall.
1: What did you mean?
4: In reference to my call, can you add Arizona plate 34 Adam 7 Henry Victor where go for?
3: T24,
0: is there any call?
5: Removed, no contact, 1924. Any notary for 800?
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6: 723, my bad. I didn't realize you were looking for a backup. I was just hoping you could push my call to RMS as an R, put me back on it.
3: All right, 721 Tom, I'll put you as backup, and I will put 720 Frank back on this call.
6: Thank you.
7: 1439 Bell, plate 34 Adams, 7 Henry Victor comes back negative and current to HSV and Josephina, both out of Phoenix to 2015 to Camry.
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0: I wasn't getting wet. 1800 East St. Mary's, I lived there, I ran from his mom. So I was at Van Buren and 18th Street.
1: Percentage 118 East Van Buren Street. Anyone to start off for the light vision? I got on McDowell 821B. Go on. Looks like it may be referenced in 6200. They're saying that someone's following her. Someone's a mess following her. I think she was involved in an accident. It's going to be worked out by the gate in response to 1827.
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1: I copy. I need a backup now for this following 559W McDowell 821B. Air comes from away for this site, 59th Avenue, McDowell, 821B.
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1: Roger, Mark. All 821B.
3: Hey, Wilson, Tom, we'll start. Charlie 8.
1: 10-4.
4: Hey, 2 David, Mike.
1: Copy. Someone is advising she doesn't pepper spray. So you try to check her feeling for contact 1828. Are you soft?
3: Miles 475.
1: 1928. 10-4, thank you. Can you see on your head?
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2: I mean, that's 647.
3: 10-4. 3515 East Thomas, south side of the street, black male, mid-20s, 6 foot average build, wearing a teal t-shirt, black shorts, has his belongings spread out, no weapons seen. South police on 237 David, the bus stop, the security guard that called in wants contact at 1930. Is there a unit to follow?
2: 47, please.
3: Good work.
2: Frank. Can you use timestamp a warrant being served?
3: Go be timestamping a warrant being served at 1931.
1: Four. 51 or 27 Missouri or 1931.
3: There are 6 North 51st Avenue.
0: Charlie 75 is 4.
3: 10-4, thank you.

0: Friend?
1: Sorry, two friend codes. 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
2: I'm going to be on 19th Ave in Kentucky with Arizona King Zebra Adam 3 on 4.
1: Okay. Can you catch me to that? Never.
3: Now, can you show me out on Hess Street, references 245 domestic violence, and just serving the search warrant, please?
0: 10-4.
4: Orville 12042.
0: Go ahead.
4: 10-4-18, Tom, I'm 5018. Mr. McDowell is in my off-duty. So if you want to put me on that.
1: Space worry that he isn't back yet. And 21, go straight to voicemail, slash room, depression history of 901 X-ray. It's going to be a Rachel for contact at 1933.
5: Is it 1031 yet? I'll make sure Soup is running it.
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0: Thank you.
1: Can you get a 639, please?
2: That's going to be a 3164 East McDowell. The Burger King complainant is one of us stopped. Now we're stopped by a male saying the complainant's riding is e-bike. Complainant says he bought it on OfferUp. Subject is a Hispanic male with long hair, white t-shirt, black pants, no known weapons, Nakoma for contact at 1935. Is there a unit to follow? Is there a unit to back up 721 Tom? This is height at 3164 East McDowell.
3: 720 Tom.
2: 10-4.
1: 721 Tom.
2: 721 Tom.
1: 731 Tom.
2: Sorry, I thought you were clearing. Who was the unit just cleared?
1: 731 Tom.
2: 731 Tom, go ahead. Tony, ago, at the time of the call, Clayton's son left the house. Clayton's concerned because he tried a 901 x-ray last week. He's probably headed to 51st Avenue in Indian School on foot, where he usually gets 237 David. His name's Hector, born in 87, Hispanic male, tall, 230 pounds. Light blue shirt, black shorts. Then complaint and stop answering any questions. Just left an open line with an interpreter. Voicemail and callback. Hey, it's 1537. Holding 7 priority 2s and 2 priority 3s. Over time, 45.
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2: Code 4, any hits or code 4? Holy a domestic, 1850 South 71st Avenue, and then the audible 5440 West Coles Road, 8500 South.
4: An Altima back to the complaint is dark gray 2022 Dodge Charger. In the parking lot, so it's more than $5,000 of the damage. 1938.

0: 4-4, any hits are 4-4.
1: Holding a domestic, 1850 South 71st Avenue, and then the audible 5440 West Coles Road, 8500 South.
2: And Altima back to the complainant's dark gray 2022 Dodge Charger. In the parking lot, says more than $5,000 of the damage. 1838.

0: 731, can you send me the next?
1: 10-4, thanks for the fight. Call at 2725 North Block, Tammy Motel 6, the former guest by the name of Thomas, who's 45, old white male, black shirt, unknown colored pants. His return and is refusing to leave after yelling at the front desk workers. No known weapons. Contact Avon, the front desk, at 1938. Is there a unit to follow? Avenue at 1939. Is there a unit to follow?
2: Just looking for a text to follow.
1: Thank you.
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1: 10-4, thank you.
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1: Ten four, send to your MD.

0: Francisco traffic is 927, 17,617 North 9th Street, 223B. I copy no response. He is responding. We'll be on Charlie 2 with 1941.
1: Anyway, that's an unknown trouble. 17,617 North 9th Street, 223B. Anyway, that's an unknown trouble. 17,617 North 9th Street, 223B.
2: 222 India.
1: And with the heat rate of

0: 23.
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1: Nancy, what do you feel?
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2: Yeah, you're still showing 17 for 3 minutes. Did you guys make it 23?
4: Can you show us 23, please?
1: X-ray 400, got any info?

0: Motorcycle is also flatlining back and forth on 25th Avenue. It's going to be a Willis for contact in 1942. Is there a guest call?
1: It's 23, Frank.
0: Thank you. Is there another unit or two that wants to have
2: a... That's me. I'm already 23.
0: 10-4.
1: 10-2, India.

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2: Verbal 2042, code 4 out of county.

0: 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I just looked at Adam and keep us on it.
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0: Charlie 6, 1947.
2: For 630, I'm ready for this fight. 64th Street and Presidio Road, 633 feet.
1: We're doing pretty close. You can add me, I don't bother.
2: Thank you.
1: Seven 12 George.
3: 7 12 George, I copy you in a backup. Charlie 7.
0: 7-6-9-4.
2: 7-4.

0: 17th Street in East Van Buren. Complained that it was a domestic dispute, gave no info, no mail, 101 or exact 20. Complained gave the 20 info mapping at 17th Street in Adams, mentioned a white BMW. When asked if the subjects were inside the vehicle, he said he didn't know and then hung up. 30th of mail at 1948. Thank you.
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0: Information streams in the area of 24th Street and Southern. 290 broadcast a dark blue Nissan Versa, 15 Williams, 6217. Left the dispenser at a high rate of speed last seen at the gas station on 24th Street in Southern. Just info. 1949.
2: Hello, 15, your principal.
0: Yeah, go ahead.
2: Hey, it looks like it's going to be 1645 East Monroe, apartment B.
0: Apartment E is in Edward or A is in Adam?
2: E is in Bravo.
0: All right, perfect, thank you.

0: 658 Tom for traffic. Be a neighbor dispute that was a noise complaint. 2529 West Cactus, building 209, unit 3099. It was originally put in for downstairs neighbor playing music with loud bass. Duplicate call got added saying neighbor in apartment 2099 with threats to harm complainant because she asked him to turn down his music. Complainant is out front by the grass. Blue shirt, beige shorts, scared to go to her unit. Neighbor is a black male, 46 foot, 160 pounds, white shirt, black hat, and weapons. In an alley for contact in 1950, is there a unit to call?
1: Session 4, neighbor.
0: Thank you. 653, comm status check.
2: You sent me the 647, Victor.
3: You have sent me a 647, Victor. 7th Street North of Vista, northwest corner. Got a green Chevy Avalanche in the parking lot. Trucks on, and the sunshade is up. White male possibly napping in the vehicle since 1730 hours. It's making 51, you have to follow.
2: 420 Tom,
3: what's
2: your friend? 430 Tom, this work on dash.
3: Perfect, thank you.
4: 412 Ocean, can you send the 647 on Fillmore, please?
3: Yes, I'm 5 to 647, 3607 West Fillmore Street. Got two transients using 237 Dave on the side of the house with the blue wagon. Hispanic male plaid shirt. A blue shirt, Hispanic male heavy set, peach or pink colored top, none of the weapons. They have a, that's a blind medium sized dog with them. It's friendly, not a leash. The complaint was just concerned that the homeowner may not know that they're there. Got no one for contact, 1952.
0: Friends would like to move along. No one for contact in 1952. Is there a unit to follow?
1: 615 India.
0: Thank you.
5: 611 Tom, is there a desert ops that can find an apartment number for our person?
3: What's this called up?
0: For 6730 North 17th Avenue.
3: I don't know.
0: Thank you.
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1: A12
0: 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A12 Inc.
3: You could 22 my backup. I'm going to be close from over here. I'm talking to the comp right now.
0: Copy your code for talking to the comp stand. 802 John, you copy.
4: Good enough.
0: Intel Frank said that he is close for you, 1022. He's just talking to complain.
4: Copy, thanks.
5: 21 India 7X.
0: A21 India, the next is them in 51, 43rd Avenue and Earl. Client is mom's in a gray Toyota Tacoma versus a white Kia van. Joint for contact. It's 1954.
4: Bravo 06. Just roll me another unit. I think he's 390.
1: Turn on the startup 300 left, Marlin. Is there another unit to start up and help out at 300 West Northern?
0: Building 4424 East Line is domestic at 3114 West Mojave. 647 at 2841 West Melvin Street, a domestic at 6235 South 11th Avenue. We got unwanted guest at 3632 West LaSalle.
1: Thanks, Steve Frank. I keep trying for a backup.
5: Hi, 14 day for the 601.
0: Okay, first. Hi, 10,000 T North 7th Street, 622B. Any units responding? Working on Charlie 6, 955.
1: Anyone who has a backup for this 390 Division 300 West Northern?
4: Night 14 Frank.
1: Seventh Street, 620 feet.

0: Air 23 R traffic. Charles Beck, here. I just want to verify the unit on 2-1, please. There's like about 7 subjects. Let's go for
1: it. Anyone saw me make code work?
2: Ebony, 0525.
3: But, Frank, only trip refused, went upstairs to change clothes on a mug and refused to leave since January. I guess she wants to remove now. You got 2 children, a 14-year-old and an 8-year-old there. It's history of DV, so wants to contact 1957. Time for.
1: We're going from the old at the 900 off Angela.
4: 10-4 to 900, 1850 with Angela Drive, permit 109. Since contact grandmother, Felicia Dickerson, 1969, and about the possible whereabouts of mom, Keisha Shelton, 1989, with her 2 sets of twins. Not supposed to have custody of the kids. Sergeant Emanick is waiting for contact and is requesting you guys call him before responding, 1950.
1: Keep us on it, please.
2: 10-4.
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3: 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Carson, Charlie 75, are you trying to clear?
6: Charlie 75, I'll start with 4 first, so.
7: I just decided 2725 North Black Canyon. 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Pavan or Carmadina for our contact at 1959. 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
0: Easy if there's a unit or two to roll through Nisbet between 56th and 60th Street, just south of Horizon High School. There's kids on dirt bikes kind of disrupting the graduation a little bit here. I don't have lights on the bikes. They're doing wheelies and stuff like that. Whether people are trying to talk during this graduation.
1: Any units that roll through 56th Street in Nisbet?
0: 6:30 January 1st.
2: Yeah. Going to be a 61, 411 South 1st Street. Plans a dark gray Hyundai Elantra versus a white truck. Like Jarlin, wants your contact, 3200.
3: Reference to that, is that other than the exhibition of speed, do we have any other crimes on these guys?
0: Uh, 24th Street and Coronado. Plate's going to be Nora 0 Adam 626.
2: 3200 South. 7, 2841 West Melvin Street, apartment number 5. Annabelle, 36-foot thin build, black shirt, blue jeans, on the weapons, carrying a water jug, knocking on the door to the neighbor's apartment and pacing up and down Melvin Street. No one for contact. What was your 3 units to follow? Thank you. 42 all.
4: Paul.
2: Hi, radio supervisors requesting a 21. Can I set your MDC? Thank you. Anyone to start for rolling 239, 47th Avenue, baseline 833B? When there's a unicycle, it's a white minivan, no plate information, because when it's following the minivan for some reason, I don't have a direction of travel, it's going to be essentially a gate at 2004.
1: Anyone wearing wear confirm where this is following site, 47th Avenue and baseline, 833B?
3: Hey, 11 George, I can go to a prior from Ways.
1: I copy 11 George from Ways. I need a backup for this following site, 47th Avenue, baseline, 833B.
2: No protection against Peter. He's born in 67. He's a white male, 6 foot, 220 pounds. He's bald. He's got salt and pepper chin, only goatee. He drives a white Dodge Ram truck. 2504, he has a follow.
4: 433 George.
2: Thank you. Carful C for your hit.
4: Good for.
2: Thanks.
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3: X21 Adam 3 Frank Zebra.
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4: Yeah, it's a Frank O'Malley.
2: Okay.
4: 1501 East McDonald Road, I'm holding a 418 Tom at 2806 North 24th Street.
1: Frank Zebra, Tom Attack comes back, negative suspended to a Ford Explorer from 1999. Registered to a Larry from Williams, Arizona.
2: Tom, you trying to clear?
6: Yeah, I can.
2: Okay, thank you. Tom, 523.
6: Tom 523.
2: Pretty sure you pulled for on there. Traffic stop.
6: Yeah, sir. We're just waiting for my tow.
2: Okay, thank you.
7: This is my code for on.
2: Thank you.
8: Of course, it's Chase Bank. It occurred at 35 in Northern. We had some orange 2008 Dodge Challenger with a black Ford SUV at 2006.
1: Hey, there, you just found me copy.
7: Yeah, it's 4.
3: I'll take the 415 for HMOV.
9: 31 George, send me 0372.
4: That is domestic at 4707 East McDonald Road, apartment 1208. Complainant in verbal with brother Christopher, 40s, Indian male, 5'8", medium build, black shirt, gray sweatpants, no known weapons, has been drinking. 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Kelly for contact, it's 2007. We have a unit for backup.
7: Recovery Innovation.
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12: 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Could you put me on that?
4: 64.
13: 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We're going to clear the house now.
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1: Arizona Bravo William Adam 3 Victor 2, possibly 390 at the light, then ran a red light. And I said that she was okay. Subject vehicle last seen going westbound from 20. It's information only. At 2011, then you're clear.
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0: At 2011, unit 12.
1: Who turns to Henry?
0: Temper.
3: First call?
4: Yes, I'm sorry.
3: Temper.
4: 82 Frank.
1: B for Dave. Did you get a supervisor for that call?
0: Temper.
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0: Circle Fly.
1: Okay.
0: Visiting husband, Ving Singuline, 1973, Asian male, and Opa Ving was last driving around her 20 at 15,602 North 12th Avenue. Location is now off. We'll witness her to go home. 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He lives waiting in the waiting zone, past danger. 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
0: a license plate. 10-4-47, no license plate, 2424 East Dahlia Drive. 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
3: When there's units to go, be on Charlie Dick 7, 2013. 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
4: Zeta 2 Drama, you're looking for me.
2: 10-4, just information reference that by on this line. The complaint's going to be waiting back at 4803 West Beautiful Lane for you guys.

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2: Two-one-three, Frank.
3: Good 13, Frank.
2: It's going to be a 900, 22,701 North South Canyon Assignment. He is an Edward 12. Haven't heard from their father in 5 days. He was supposed to have surgery on the 19th. Father's going to be a James Will Cox, in 1951, white male, 6'2", big beard, and a wolf beak. Michael should be 23. Tyson's waiting for 21, contract at 2015, unit 12.
4: Positive, we're from 102 miles, 481.
2: I'll take you off of it and status you air.
4: Thank you, ma'am. My apologies.
2: No problem.
0: 634 Zebra Info.
1: We're doing Georgia, I can hear some survey about that, so I can keep trying.
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2: know. 437 Threat of 925B.
4: 3 out.
2: 25B. If I'm marrying anyone else, we'll turn over to 3-9. It's 2016 hours.
3: Some more.
4: 25 marriers, anybody?
3: Go on out of there.
5: Four, sure, good.
0: Thank you.
2: What did you mean for 431, George?
1: Anybody
5: need a second help box?
1: Tiny,
5: a second help box? People 10-8. There's somebody George is back up, please.
1: Super. There's any Tiny, a second be a backup for 431, George. Triple first and stream base.
4: I'm 23, just receiving info.

0: 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We'll be on Charlie 6, 2017.
1: 6-23, break.
2: Or yes, Paul?
1: Six oh two Henry.
2: Thank you.
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1: 711 George, searching.
0: 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Charlie 7.
2: Copy.
0: Along with the vehicle, Prince told him, this is going to be a Juan, Hispanic male, born 86, black shirt, blue jeans, and a weapon. He was asking that he go inside the house. Someone knew he was still there since Clinton's been inside his bedroom since he was threatened. They did live together, it said, in order for contact with anything.

0: 21 Minuten ist angesagt.
1: The next is an entity to Henry 3406 North Pierce Avenue. A white Ford picked up that hopped up on curb and hit complaint while walking on the sidewalk. It clicked complaint lower hip, blasting northbound Ferris 17 for backseat. Jared for contact and Arizona Cardinal shirt. It's 2020.
2: 2021, a call
3: 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It's number 3 at the door.
0: Good frog, Michael.
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1: Seven zero zero six three one. Seven 36 Tom for info. Seven 36 Tom.
0: 736 Tom.
1: Can we dispo that 1092?
2: Seven 36 Tom. We tried dispoing it like two separate times, so yeah, if you guys could dispo it, it was Nora.
1: 10-4.
3: Before, are you doing a trespasser on baseline?
1: Trespasser. Christian 20, baseline by QT. Indian Melvin, 36, long hair, and shirt, and a pants, hanging out all day, so repeat 47, SP, and 11, at new point of contact, 2022, 38 miles.
0: What can I do, George?
1: 10-4, thank you.
0: 520 East Earl Drive. Also holding a 311 at 40th Street and McDowell, and a 487 Bravo at 2410 East Camelback Road.
3: Trevin Medlock. Unlicensed, be occupied by 1 to 2 people. Python in the RV, known weapons, unknown description of people. Vehicles unauthorized to be on the property. They're parked by the smoking area. No beef for contact at 2023. Is there units fall?
1: 46 West, Alta Vista, 414 Beach.
3: Go with you, Frank.
0: 642 India.
3: Thank you.
1: Back 4, 2023. Is there a 12 over? Captain 46, 9, 2, 1, 1,
2: 41, Frank, 1, 1.
1: 10, 4, thank you.

0: that when you commute near the car for 18 pounds at 1834 West Grant Street, Circle K, meet me on the 8th.
1: Trying to do 1834 West Grant.
0: Check on 17
1: there. Okay. Now you go to 1834 West Grant Street. Good name, David Broadcast. Black Holder Honda, license plate to David Adam, 5 George X Ray, swerving in and out of lanes, almost close to 961. Busing pulling into the Paseo Apartments on the northwest corner of that 20. Going to be information only 2024. A21 India for info. What? Irwin's here 962 151st Avenue. The complainant actually went home. He lives pretty close by. 2627 North 51st Avenue, apartment 132. Copy, thank you.

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1: Can you make sure my partner's go over with the mailhouse and the last and I'm not there, please?
0: She's going to be in the alley.
1: He might be doing the CLB in there. Can we just interview unit? We got one in the car in custody and one in there, and he's using 507 mail house.
0: Start another unit to 330 West Bell.
2: Detroit, this is 4 call. We're taking care of the dispo and then no test. We're 17, though.
0: Okay.
2: And are they call 4 just a normal response?
0: Teach me to do.
1: Can you just keep clearing him for me, please? I have a prisoner in the Tahoe.
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24-7-260-2 East Monte Cristo in the alley behind. First four subjects in the alleyway leaving trash and disturbing residents. They possibly had tools like knives and hammers around them. 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
2: Six hello to Nora. I'm having some cat troubles. Can you show me doing follow up at 19th Avenue Campbell?
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0: Emergency traffic is a 911 X-ray 2524 West Glen Rosa Avenue 911B. One X-ray 2524 West Glen Rosa Avenue 911B. Having no response when there's a unit to go. Minus 1-3 hours. Frequency, you're clear.
1: Nice working, Frank.
2: 10-4, does somebody else answer 4?
1: Nine, 12, Frank, City.
2: 10-4.
1: Anyone say fire?
2: 10-4.
3: Is that 30, Charlie? Are you still looking for that M-64, Tom?
4: Negative, we just got somebody.
0: Okay,

0: I call a 916 with Monty Way is involving 10 subjects in a physical. So we're on Charlie, that's 4-2031.
1: Can you tell us the jury help out from that site? Welcome, Health Subject, 916 West Montaway.
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0: 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Travel 43rd Avenue in Osborne, 822 feet.
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2: Yes, sir.
3: Shot name of contact in 2071, 2072 hours.
0: Come for a way for this unknown trouble, 43rd Avenue in Osborne, 823B.
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0: I copy, Charlie 13.
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6: 6-0, Frank. Can I get out of 964, Tom?
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2: When you copy for the 110 East there for West Grant, 23-3. Good doing, Frank?
7: I think it's 412 Ocean, or the 400 unit on 13th Avenue, Jefferson, just now. Are they still over there?
3: Six with you, Frank. I'm not getting a response. I'll try citywide.
0: Tom
7: Pryor. Thank you. 51, Frank. Just they said they mentioned they might have got a scene over there. Is that extensive, or is that do we get some photos of that? Sounds like we're kind of done out here. We don't have any other info on suspects or anything. Just making sure we take care of that scene.
6: I just got here, Austin.

0: Sorry, I thought you made. 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I'll make sure I'm taking a note.
1: Are you copy small scene? I'm sure to take photos.
0: No problem.

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1: And reach your only 3 minutes in the area of the loop 202 and Broadway going eastbound. We have a 647 Victor Broadcast. Want to go? Unknown man, block charger, Arizona plate, Robert Ocean King, Edward Charlie. Turned on the flashing red and blue lights from inside the car, and the caller thought it was PD. When the caller slowed down, he saw it was not a PD vehicle, and he drove off. That charger was last seen going eastbound on Broadway. It's information only, 2037.
2: Henry, code 4. This is Henry, I'm code 4. Just need to stand by the van while we're at him. Copy.

0: 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I have a female, she's saying her water is broke, so we just want to check her out, make sure she's good.
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0: This is Andrew. Can I have Fire Rock here? I have a female, she's saying her water is full, so we just want to check her out, make sure she's good.
1: 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Any other units? Charlie 4, 28.
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0: Hey, Henry. 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
1: 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What's up on your phone?
0: Thank you. 6:24, Tom. 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
0: 4-H-M Tom at 2806 North 24th Street for Mixed Gingers Races, no known weapons, setting up an encampment in front of the property and being verbal with complainant, ADA on file, telephone contact Gonzalo, it's 2046. Do we have a backup?
1: 25 West Fairmont Avenue. 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

0: A14 India, can you send me the 415 freight 728?
1: Nine North 35th Avenue, Unit 1064. Jacob's on the call. Sister is unwanted in the house after a verbal fight. April, born in 2004, Hispanic female, 5'7", unenclosed. No weapons in the house. The subject did was leaving while on the 21, and we advise to complain of the domestic violence policy. Built for contact is 2047.

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0: 10-4.

0: Corbin Windrow. I have your message for the flight. There's just one South Pole Street. I just said get Pete out here because there was a woman who was yelling at her son, your grandson, then hung up on call back on up again. We called next that someone took her grandson's football. This is going to be Donna, the grandma, for contact 2049-312.
1: 4-9, Henry.
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2: Ten 4-55-62 North 34th Avenue. Please over with a brother, Hispanic male, 24 years old, average height, thin build, and clothing. Possibly on 237 Marriott 390 at 2049.

14 Paul, could you say our trespasser on Thomas, please? Dead Barnes at 8248 West Thomas, Rickle Clay. His van mile white shirt, camel shorts, speaker on his bike, no weapons, yelling at employees and customers in front of the store. The manager will take contact. The complainant to call for him is 2051. Can you give me a next call? For 724 B. Father and 5B, this was on search on 19th. Clearly, James Glow Cox in 1951, white male, 52, big beard with a widow's peak. His motorcycle should be 23 as well. Type in the 2421 contact, 2052. I'm saying 14 will stand by for backup.

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1: Hello.
0: Regarding call 700813, I'm on the scene with that. Now, Sudi, their code 4 subject already left. We can just let him know.
1: Okay. 26-year-old COPD train, breathing film, on our first 17-2053.

0: Holding at 601 John at 1821 East Cherry Lynn. Holding at domestic at 4707 East McDowell. Holding at trespassing at 2806 North 24th Street. Holding at 239 at 520 East Earl. Holding at 311 at 40th Street and East McDowell. And 487 Bravo at 2410 East Camelback Road.
1: Arms are trespasser on Thomas Road per portable 12042. Matt, let me report this that I've already left. And we're going to dip over to Nora.

0: Okay, 14 Fox, can you send me the other transponder then? Yeah, 2230 North 75th Avenue, Nirvana, Cannabis. Black male, 36, 46 foot, thin, long dress, white sweater, blue jeans, white shoes, with a box stripe, left in a dark blue Chevy SUV that has been coming back. Client wants to on speed. We have Jessica for contact. Who's the security? It's 2055. Can I get a unit to follow?
1: Hey, 15 Frank.

0: emergency traffic is an assault. 3801 North 16th Street, 733B. Emergency traffic is an assault. 3801 North 16th Street, 733.
1: Order Charlie Deck 7, 2056. 823 North is over on Charlie 13. Once again, Charlie 13, 2056.
0: Can I get a backup for this? 2627 North, 45th Avenue, 824B.
2: Through John Monitor. What channel are you at to?
3: Charlie 7.
0: I need a backup for 823 North on this flight, 2627 North, 45th Avenue, 824B.

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2: Hello, no, sure, what's for?
0: Severs. Has me and Tin Receive Creek at the window depot. The state effects subject from the east side of the building behind the power box, possibly to be on David. Subjects also mentioned the lead and I refused to leave. Manager doesn't contact. It's 2058 and 12.
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0: Hey, can I just get a unit to respond to 59th Avenue and Broadway for a PD involved, 961?
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0: Yes, I'm for.
1: Can I get more units, 59th Avenue, Broadway?
2: M 1420 East Bethany Home Road, Unit 31. Complainant's boyfriend Redding of 1988 is 390. Male, known weapons, medium build, 6 foot, black hair, green eyes, green shirt, black joggers. He's been texting her 911 X-ray statements, possible CIT situation. He's got her car keys and won't return them. She doesn't want him to DUI. Prior says they're going to involve this. Can be a Dakota for contact at 2059 and the iCopy 612 Ocean attached.
3: Detroit.
0: Yeah.
3: Head of 404.
0: Must be the way, definitely.
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1: Any 4-5 or 800 unit 2 startup for this 961, can you involve First Stand 537, 59th Avenue and Broadway? It's on Adam A, 2100.
2: April Fern.
1: April Fern.
2: Yeah, it's just in reference to my call. I'm going to be inside Banner's radio. I'm going to be with security in their office trying to track mouse footage in reference to my call. And my comms is pretty bad in here.
1: I copy. Thank you.
2: Sure, you won't keep your call through that. I'm keeping on it.
1: And I'm doing Broadway for Stand 537.
3: So what he said, we're trying to get a dispo unit for that. So just give us a couple, we'll see if we can get a motor for it. Thank you.
1: I copy. Emergency traffic is in unknown trouble, 27th Avenue and Indian School Road, 911B. Emergency traffic is in unknown trouble, 27th Avenue and Indian School Road, 911B. Copy, no response. 11 Ocean and anyone else, switch on over your Charlie 9 for please your clear 21 throughout 2 hours.
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0: Right. It's number 3 for anybody on here. 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
0: Have Sam 537 give me a call, please, on my duty phone. 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
1: Where's your traffic? 415 Bravo, 63, 15, 5, 30 seconds, line 834 B. Anyone to start off 6315 South 32nd Grand 834B? 23 Mega Hold, now Charlie 13. Once again, Charlie 13 with response 108. Anyone to start off from the Bay Moose 6315 South 32nd Grand 834B? Emergency traffic is a residential, 2330 West Belmont Avenue, 7700 North, 625B. Units for the residential, 2330 West Belmont Avenue, 7700 North, 625B. I copy no response. Units responding will be Charlie 16108.
2: Anyone to start up for this residential, 2330 West Belmont Avenue, 7700 North, 625B.
0: For Turbo for 3914 West Laurel Lane. Plant said, wanted to serve an order of protection to the subject that lives at this house. Stevens. Plant said that he followed her into the backyard, then he left. 2109.
3: Can you call the cops, see if he's still 23?
0: Yeah, 10-4.
2: Thank you. Next Frank, I'll switch to monitor.
0: Thanks, boss.
4: Frank, you can put me on that one.

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1: On 834 beat.
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Sorry, Wes. Jesus. 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She doesn't need any assistance right now.

0: Sam 537.
1: Sam 537, go ahead.
0: Yeah, could you roll fire for precautionary? One of the occupants of the vehicle is complaining of shoulder pain.
1: Sam 4. Cops on the east side of the road, this is information 2112-66.
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2: 791 Ocean broadcast, unknown of breathings. Subject in white shirt, blue jeans, is unresponsive and possibly 901 X-ray on fire 17. Jesus.
3: Odor from the trailer. We're going to be checking real quick.
1: Can we open the door? Big strong odor from the trailer. Anyone in Berkeley or confirmation to this residential 3065 North 67th Avenue, 822B?
0: 815.
1: I need a backup for this residential 3065 North 67th Avenue, 822B. Anyone in Berkeley or confirmation for this residential 3065 North 67th Avenue, 822B?
3: Yeah, 911 Henry out here for just like 21 John.
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0: Copy.
1: Can I tell you fires?
3: No, it'll be, we don't need fire.
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0: 4.
1: 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I need a backup for this residential for 815 Tom, 3065 North 67th Avenue, 822B.
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0: Yes, ma'am.
1: I want to put you as a backup for this residential. It's been holding for 815 Tom, 3065 North 7th Avenue, the 822B.
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0: There's one freaking water again.
1: Don't worry.
3: Shirt or hoodie around his waist, white socks, no weapon, screaming profanities at anyone passing by. Stands on the sidewalk, but occasionally walks out into the street and is acting agitated. No one for contact at 2118.
1: This is Frank, it's near Loop 202 in Val Vista. For GPS, wrong way driver, going eastbound on the western lanes of Red Mountain. It's an unknown sedan, 2118. On the Loop 202 in Val Vista. Per DPS, there is a wrong way driver going eastbound in the westbound lanes. It's an unknown color sedan. That's all info I've got. 2118.

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1: Mercy Traffic Support, 15 George, 4133 West Cherry Lynn Road, 3100 North, 824B. 824 Frank. 820 Frank, and a backup, Charlie 13, once again, Charlie 13, 2119.
2: 814, your view.
1: Jesus. Experience 12431 George.
2: 434 Henry, from Lice.
1: The first 2 of them on here.
3: 42 George, I'm on here.
1: 1042. And ICOC 811 Lincoln, the next is a domestic 7205 West Wind Dot Rail, Building 6, Unit 2024. Referencing an earlier incident from yesterday, complainant's ex-brother-in-law was trespassing previously. Jerry, born in 92, black male, minimum weapons, skinny build, 5'7", black shirt, khaki shorts, white tennis shoes, black fitted hat, he's on foot. He's outside the front door of the apartment with its doors unlocked. Complainant said he was arrested from yesterday and the stipulation of release was not to come back to this 20. Adrian, contact, it's 2120. Can I get a unit to call?
2: 650, Frank.
3: Copy. 51 northbound at Bethany. Plate is King Nora Adam, 6 John Zebra. The silver Mustang.
1: What direction are you guys going?
3: We're northbound. We're getting off the ramp at Bethany.
1: Copy. Actually, 814 call, stand by. It's like we have a hot call coming out, newbies. Mercy traffic is 245, 6702, West McDowell, 815B.
2: Jason Mary, we're starting on.
1: That unit back up, Charlie Deck 13, Charlie Deck 13, 2120. Back up for this 245, 670,
0: Mr. McDowell, 15B. I don't like your heart to go further. Something the other guy on the call.
4: I don't know if he's still near the Popeyes. Threatened to 901X for VA text said, bye, you'll be getting info on the bank account. Later found out he was unfaithful and can't handle her note. Claim was 21 contact, 2122 unit 12.
1: 9313. Michael 41 X-ray, 410 X-ray. Guys, the complaint of our domestic policy. Miguel for contact is 2122, is the unit fell. Calling for 41 X-ray and 410 X-ray. There's Avenue. 814, well, I can let you know. Looks like this is going to be a bad 20. Copy. So I'm calling 41 X-ray and 410 X-ray on item 8. 1208, complainant of a boy's brother, Christopher. 40s, Indian male, 5'8", medium build, black shirt, gray sweats. Stolen weapons has been 390. Client wants him to leave Kelly for contact at 21:23 hours. Is there a unit to follow? Unit to back up 102 John for domestic 47-07 East McDowell.
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1: 10-4. Three East Osborne. Information only famous in the area, 4201 North 74th Avenue. We have fireworks broadcast. Fireworks being set off in the neighborhood have been going off for about 2 minutes. Information only, 2124. And information only for units in the area, loop 202 in Val Vista. We have a runway driver from DPS. Eastbound on the westbound lanes of the Rim Mountain, loop 202 at Val Vista. It's an unknown color sedan. Information only, 2124.

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0: 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For the info at 2125, is there a unit to follow? And to back up 714 George.
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1: 10-4. 732 Link, and it's going to be a flight 520 East Earl, Carmen 52, open line. On call back times 3, with a loud verbal in the background between 2-1-1. I'm going to give the 20, hung up. Be more for contact at 2127. Is there a unit to follow?
3: Hey, I'm moving to you tonight. 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
4: 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Anyone to break away or come from away for this flight? 6740 East Voltaire, 13600 North 633B.
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0: Hey, Lillian, it's Trip 4 out here. That guy's gone. I don't know where he went. Nobody does. We're good. You can point to everybody else.
1: Copy, 11 Lincoln is code 4 there. That guy is gone. You don't know where he went. Anyone does. 815 Mary and 814 Lincoln, you can 22. For message for trespasser, 2806 North 24th Street, a copy ready input 2129. The front hits. The front.

Hold on, is it reverse? Yes, ma'am. I message 833 Married to Jekyll Affair. 3930 South 79th yeah. Drive. Reference an earlier incident. Checking that info. Juvenile subject is at this 20. It's Annabelle, born in 2011. Hispanic female. 5'8", no known weapon. It's 2150.

0: 4 for John. 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
3: Modelo here and got into a black sports Cadillac for our personal car. 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

0: 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That's 2120 West Northern Avenue.
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0: Thank you.
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0: Is the license plate number attached to my call or the previous call for that Toyota Avalon?
1: It's going to be attached to the previous call. It's going to be Charlie David Adam to Henry 5.
0: Hey, 12 Frank, copy. Yeah, the vehicle is still parked in the parking garage. I'm going to do some more background work on this, but I think the cop did not see his vehicle here. I'll figure it out.
1: Hi, Kathy. Thank you.

0: Emergency traffic is a domestic 1550 East Campbell Avenue, 615B. Any units for the domestic 1550 East Campbell Avenue, 615B. My company number is on scene. This is Sunny. We'll be on Charlie 6, 2134.
1: Anyone to start out for the domestic 1550 East Campbell, 615B?
2: Information only, 2134.
1: Thank you, is your unit call? Clear units, make a backup.
3: 183 Johnny, no prior from DHP.
1: Thank you.
4: 61 John, my guys are signing on. Give them a second, I thought that was.
2: Road 11,500 South. Just checking if you're good for.
5: 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Thank you.
6: Meet GCU PD references 961 Henry at 29th Avenue in Redlock. Now the SP in custody.
2: Two, school again.
7: Go ahead.
2: It's an audible 6012 East Ringtail Way, came in at 2126 for perimeter zone and sliding back door, 2136 East Dwight, what is this going to pass where he's broken your ribs? Ben's not able to get hold of her mom for 3 days. There's no one on the call. It's Nathan, the son that wants contact. 2136. Ringtail Way.
3: 214, making a beacon standby for PNS. All attachments.

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2: 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Apartment 31.
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2: 614 Tony, what's your 17?
3: 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Is there a unit to make a backup for 614 Tom for this domestic 1420 East Bethany Home Road?
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0: Yeah, well, can you send a message out citywide, please, to see if I can get Florida holdover for 22 tonight? 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
2: Is there a possibility that there's a notary available to come over here to slope to help us out with our juvenile booking, please?
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3: 054TV.
0: Ocean.
3: Charlie, if I get response to 2041. Something sorry, I break loose for this for you. Victor 1616 West Toronto, from Belden South 550 meet.
4: Hi, Owen John, thank you for the briefing.
3: So much to bed, monitor.
5: 51 John, monitor.
3: Rescue.
5: 12 John.
4: Can you send me 0860 copy info? I'll take care of it. And will you send me a message to you, please?
3: 12 John, our numbers are trespasser 3950 East Indian School. RC Mall 55. 65, 560 pounds, maroon top gray pants, black sandals, blonde hair, venom weapons. 398 on the front bench, refusing to leave. 3 for contact at 2142 hours, 30 minutes to follow.
4: Take care of it.
3: I copy all advice. There's a version of copy.
6: Everyone, King, I'm sorry, what was that?
3: 712, John, this can take care of a trespass at 3950 East Indian School.
7: 724, John, get
3: them. 10-4.
0: Is there a unit to make a backup for this check hold for 4150 East Cactus Run?
2: 632 John, as soon as I get signed in.
0: Thank you.
3: Ten four. 21 John, it's only a 311, 40th Street in Marcel. 390 is Mike Miller, and email, hair in a ponytail, note, t-shirt, black pants. Westbound on McDonald's, north side of the street.

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1: 7-2-1, John, I drove by this. This is the number 3, I'll just 21.
0: Copy.
2: Call.
1: Roger, George. Coach Form 23, I don't see any car. So, let's know if anything changes.
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0: 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Charlie 7, frequency is clear, 24.
1: Mary, she did not answer. Plus.
2: Copy. There's no new updated information. You can just go ahead and clear the call. Thank you.
0: Is there a special to monitor the flight on Central?
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0: Central.
3: 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I didn't receive it on my end.
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0: Occupy 2-3 subjects, black female, no weapons, could be zero possible for 237 day or 31 activity. Jelly that wants to be called back, 2136. Jelly is called.
1: 4-4-4, John.
0: Sounds like, thank you.
4: For 632 King, for this audible, 10,630 North 32nd Street.
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4: Thank you.
5: Reference to that stolen from last night that we believe is related to all these other stolen. One Victor Adam, 99 Mary. It looks like this morning at 9:13 it scanned at 2017 South 84th Ave.
6: 831 Ocean. Reference one Victor Adam, 99 Mary. We have the vehicle now. We're recovering out of the system still.
5: All right, copy.
4: Six twenty-five, John.
7: Yeah, can you send me that 647 on Cave Creek, please?
0: Okay, can I wish how you want it?
6: 423 Mary, can you send us a message, please?
0: Yes, sir.
8: A 1015 North 28th Street in apartment 4 is 4147. Is there a backup?
1: 427
9: John Silver.
0: Yeah, thank you.
9: Starting off with the HV to juvenile correction center.
0: Silver.
10: Yes, can you run a plate for me and attach it, please?
8: Go ahead.
10: It's going to be Adam Robert Mary 5354.
8: Adam Robert Mary 5354.
10: Four.
8: 615 negative to Lincoln for Church Beverly out of Phoenix.
10: All right, perfect. Can you run one more for me, please?
8: Yeah, go ahead.
10: Prince William Adam 4, Sam Paul.
8: I'm sorry, I missed it. Can you 10-9?
10: Frank William Adam 4, Sam Paul.
8: And as well to a Mercedes Benz, which is to Amy out of Phoenix.
9: Lincoln, can you please send me the next and also send me a message?

0: 10 14 King. I can take that 647 on Earl and 39th Street. Copy info.
1: 10 14 King, copy. It's 647 at 39th Street and Earl. 521 50 is there a backup?

0: Another phone looking for a phone. Sorry, I forgot to tell you. You can just 21 complain at night. She just said that's fine if you just call her.
1: Okay, copy, thanks.
0: Six thirty to land for traffic.
2: Six thirty to land.
0: 51-10810 North Tatum Boulevard. Complaining this white Tesla versus a black Denali SUV. Arizona Adam Victor George 5647. No injuries. Driver in the black Denali appears to be 390 with a slurred speech and balance. Both vehicles are in the parking lot of Brody's Italian. Can be them for contact at 2152. Is there another unit to follow in?

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0: Copy.
3: I thought that was for backup 61 for the 961, but I'll take the 961 and 61, please.
0: Tom. Treasure and Gene subject to Recovery Innovations in Peoria. They have her contact is 2153. Can I get a unit call?
2: 24 Lincoln.
4: Home from T6, a spank-like female, 4 years old, has 260 pounds, no weapons. Cal's sister, at 2015, was an open monitor yelling at her friends, and Nathaniel, born 1991, with myself, 60 tall, athletic build, with multiple weapons, has been violent there before, and been able to get a hold of her since. If they're able to want to call back, that's 2154.
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1: And I'm here. It's a life order pickup for a tree. At 2156.
0: I'm good to run Lincoln. Can you put me on that as well?
1: Of course.
2: If you want, John, I'm going to.
0: Sure. Call in 2 and 3.
3: Okay, I think we're on the wrong traffic.
0: Yeah, they are.
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0: 24 John, can we have fire dispatch to our location, our 101 Fairley at 390? Have very responses.
1: Someone at the pool was seeing medical for his skin burning. Just checking if you guys need a fire out there.
2: We're trying to sort that out now. I think it's going to be related to that 6702 West Mahal pepper spray incident.
3: And yours was 837-8809 South Point Parkway East, building 15. An officer personal on a lift vehicle. Lift driver advised they did not find it. Now that they're tagging the first turn through this 20, is this 8 ago? Point is 23 away for PD's straight recover. It's going to be Abigail on foot, wearing a black overshirt and light brown pants. We're happy 43 wounded to attach 26.

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1: 7-1-1. 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
0: I copy 647-12222 North 32nd Street at 8 p.m. There's a white male, 40s, average build. He doesn't remember the clothing or the weapons in the parking lot, swaying back and forth, especially in 237 David. He didn't want someone to check on him. He's sitting next to a maroon Honda Civic, 2159.
2: And that 918 is on paperwork. We haven't gotten it yet.

0: 7-15 King, it's going to be the fight, 51-21 North 48th Street, and it'd be 116. There's 201, is your backup?
1: 7-13 King.
0: Therefore.
1: Michael, X-ray 850, Charlie.
2: I'm 14 King, I can take that trespassing off of Highland, copy info.
0: Copies the trespassing, 2111 East Highland Avenue, is 2201, is there a backup?
3: I'm holding for X-ray 850, Charlie, on item 45.

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1: Go ahead.
0: Is there anybody with the digit scan close to 39th Victoria Street and Union School?
1: Any digit scan on 39th Victoria Street and Union School?

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1: Qué frío. Age 36. Pretty crazy, teenage southern of AutoZone. Sent out the time to call their digital front mail, an anonymous 21 asking about a car part. Was clarified that he had a stock in the 236 to 901 Charles St. Floyd, set out the 20. Subject is by his store nearby and across street from the 20, they would, and then they would pay 17. Sounds like the mention for contact 2204 for starting to call.
2: 25, Mary.
1: Okay, thank you.

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1: 7-11 Jingle, copy, is specified 8-22-23 East Allen Avenue, unit 1148, 2205, is there a backup?
2: 7-14, sorry, that's all.
3: Adam, Clinton arrived home and found out the boyfriend's mom is 23 and lives with the complainant and they're being in a verbal. Lena for contact is 2205.
4: It's going to be a theft. 6501 East Greenway Parkway at the Walgreens. Just observed one subject, Indian male, 20s, 5'9", average build, long hair, black shirt, black pants, black shoes, no weapons, last seen southbound on foot, still in sight. Stole some merch from the store, with an item off, couple of 15 Bravo, wants prosecution, and didn't go behind the counter. Be the answer, Derek, for contact at 2206. Clear unit, follow.
5: 6, Lincoln, and I can do it by myself. It's been holding for 3 hours.
4: Never.
1: I'll still be on the grass along the canal. Once I'm on the there's no contact with 2206 to check up.
6: So it's attached 2206, huge follow.
7: Volatile and related.

0: 721 John Cliff, 5th. 30th Street, 19th School. Charlie, Paul, David, 7370.
1: It's going to be at 7141 North 16th Street, Unit 219. Got a call from a therapist and was on call with client Marissa of 1993 and was in a verbal with an unknown male that was 23. Our team is 23 and needs an officer before going into the apartment. Unknown weapons. Be Carla from the crisis line for contact at 2207. Is there any info?
0: Thanks for your weapon.
1: Thank you.
2: Can you send me the next message, please?
3: 10-4, the next is going to be a domestic, 1835 North 68th Avenue. My next girlfriend in a verbal, her name is Cambria, black female, 36 years old, 5'10", 180 pounds, leopard print shirt and jeans, unknown weapons. She's passed away on 237 David. There are two children in the house. She's in for contact with 2208. Can I get a unit to follow?
4: You said Greenfield?
3: That's like 1835 North 68th Avenue.
0: Interesting, Frank.
3: My God. Spark, are you feeling games for info?
5: Yes, ma'am.
3: Got voicemail twice and call back.
5: I copy. I'll hang out for a few minutes, see if I get flagged down, but it's number 3 so far.
3: How many are you so far?

0: take 4715.
1: 4 Daniel, I'll take Mike 418, Tom. I got the info.
0: Excuse me, 4016 North 34th Place, and then you copy info 2209 as your name is Noel.
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2: 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Thank you.
1: Ever, have a good night.
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0: Yeah,
1: for 22 times 30 is 12. We need 12, 434 time for this.
2: Sounds like this one might call all of us.
0: 434, like it.
1: Sever.
3: Lincoln,
1: the next is going to be the 311 15th Street in McDowell Road. White male, 6 just in build, medium. Gray t-shirt, no pants, dancing around in front of the restaurant. There's no contact. 2211 is your backup.
2: 2241.

0: And just the traffic is up by 3545 North 15th Street, 615 beat. Units for the flight 4545 North 15th Street, 615 beat.
1: 611 Lincoln.
0: 611 Lincoln and backup. We're going to be on Charlie 6, 2212.
2: 613 Lincoln. 10-4.
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3: 3964 Tom, who can help out at 23rd Avenue Highland? Any 964 Tom helps out 23rd Avenue Highland? Six of Lincoln, I'll go ahead and try to see what.

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1: 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It's information only at 2213.
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2: Yes, sir.
0: For Hispanic male, Jose, born in 8959, gray shirt, blue jeans, he is schizophrenic and keeps harassing his mom. Maria, crisis is 25 minutes ETA. 12. Hi, copy. And he does have an undetermined warrant from DPS.
4: 811
0: India, were you trying to clear?
4: 811 India, accident.
0: Thanks. I copy, thanks. Holding at 647 Victor Center Road and Palm Lane, 1900 North.
5: 521 John, I have anyone that can break away.
6: Hi, Tony. We should be wrapping up here shortly.
1: Copy, 51 John, the monitor. Sir, in for the collision. Sir. No weapons, I've seen southbound on foot, still late. I took some merch from the store, ripped an item off, no, 415 Bravo, wants prosecution. It's going to be the manager, Derek, for contact 61215.
7: Charles Edward King, 7308.
0: Cool. Coming message 833 Morgan, the next to neighbor dispute, 4807 West Desert Lane, 8200 South. The neighbor has a camera pointed at the client's backyard and records for personal activity. Client has a minor that plays outside and doesn't think she should be recorded. The complaint thinks that the neighbor is home and lives at 4811 North West Desert Lane.
1: The
0: phone number for contact is
1: 2216. Back up for 6:30, John, reference this. That's 650 Money Stream at Parkway.
8: You've been gone for 4 hours. This is number 3 at this point. We're at priority 3.
1: 10-4.
0: 21, and it's 2216.
9: So that's 21 Frankie, push my call to RMS as a Tom,

0: 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Show's doing follow-up at 3818 East Glen Rosa Avenue.
1: Chevy Trailblazer. This complaint starts with a 4, no other information. It is swerving in and out of the lanes and hugging the curb. Driver is either a white or Hispanic female. Keeps turning the blinkers on and off, and it was last seen westbound on Bell. Just information, 2217.
2: So holding 6 priority 2 is precinct 5 and 4 priority 3 is precinct 5.
1: We'll go Lincoln.
3: Can you send the next to my
1: vehicle? It's a French Frontier domestic. 3114 West Mojave. Coincidence is Calvin 236 in our license plates that belongs to the vehicle client sold him. I'm going to be a con. Thank mail for 1986. Lecture, blue jeans, and 11. Number 35 clothes last seen video inside the house. I'm going to see if it's still there since compliance is inside their bedroom. Did you look together? It's an ERN for contact 2218. Are you useful? Definitely, thank you.
0: We're trying to see if you can see me. This is another one.

0: scenario says that there's a chance of messed up. Still, for contact at 2218, is there a unit as well?
1: Of white males, Hispanic males, and Indian males. No weapons. They were smoking, drinking, saying things to complainants. Circle to Circle K in the apartment complex. No one for contact is 2219.

0: and 25 Merry Christmas. For Ethan Cactus, just north, Bravo John Adams, 65 Robert, Arizona, please.
1: 10-4.

0: 625, John.
1: 625, John.
0: Yeah, reference our call. Do we have a number for the occupant of apartment 218? I'm sorry, 219.
2: Copy, car, you're coming 20 on the 647-350 with baseline bus stop. In front of the bus stop, in front of the Circle K, transient trying to start a fire. And the trash can was closed. Black female, 40s, 5'2", sin-billed purple shirt, gray, and black shorts, no weapons. 2220, can I give you an next call?
0: From 123, it looked like it said number 3, but I'll let you know for sure. Correction, can we do the 964 Thompson 120?
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0: Michael,
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0: 82 Frank, I made a car force call. I'll go Fed 17 until he's called for.
2: Oh. Emergency traffic is a residential at 4130 North 12th Street, 733B. Before John. Those units in the back. 22 Charlie 7.
3: That was okay. You put me on it as well.
2: 24.
0: 23 John Lauder.
2: 24.
0: Inside, but she's not coming through the door. She doesn't appear to be in any danger at all.
2: Thank you, copy.

0: 623 John for your flight, 2120 West Northern Avenue. Conflicting verbal with the David Butler, black male, 40s, short, long hair, blue shirt, blue jeans, none carry a pistol. Making threats about complainant's family and then took off on foot eastbound. We carry a 415 William via Lewis for contact in white shirt and blue jeans at 2223. I copy 624 John attached.
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1: 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I'm going to copy your message for the Audible, 601 West Fillmore Street. 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Details was front door. It's 2224. Information for 15,602 North 17th Avenue. It's a 901 broadcast. Fire is 17-45-year-old male that fell. It's unknown if he's breathing. Generation 2224. 715 King and 713 King. It's going to be the 647, 5104 East Thomas Road, 22-24.
4: Information 49, I guess it happened to make your way over to 5132nd Street for whatever reason. And the wrong way driver, quarter cycle, northbound and the southbound shoulder. Information at 2224.
1: And 2224.

0: Current message 871 Mary for the fight 2438 South 686 Lane. Second info, complaint so I called him saying neighbors are yelling while the car is walking complaint's driveway. Complainant's wife went back inside their house with their kids. The neighbors have a history of fights. Known for contact is 2225. Emergency traffic is a site, 1620 West Montevallo Avenue, 5700 North, 614 feet. Any units for the fight, 1628 West Montevallo Avenue. That unit in a backup, we're going to be on Charlie 6, 2225.
1: Clear unit to call 614 John for this flight, 1620 West Montebello, 614 meet.
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1: Emma.
0: 1020 John, Roland, code 4. 10-4. Information on units in the area of the Air 51 and 32nd Street. From DPS, between Northern and 32nd Street, callers saw a motorcycle riding northbound in the southbound shoulder. It's information only 2226.

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1: Okay, Julian, we'll get a message for you before we can charge 2632 West LaSalle Street. We're just going to stop a turn around in back here so you can leave. It's my female Margarita and two stick males, Colt and Santiago. I'm scared to look up a description on the line weapons. Carter for contact 2227-312.
0: How you doing, Mary?
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3: Thank you. 3 West Windsor Avenue.
4: 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Pretend to get a backup.
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5: Dark sedan with a dent on the front, was speeding and weaving all over the road. Last seen was on the way from 2328.
3: Frank.
6: 721 Frank.
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0: Only a check welfare, 4860 North 83rd Avenue. The 11 Lake MX is an incorrigible juvenile, 6949 West Bernie Lane, verbal with son Jack Hall, born in 2010, known on weapons, mom is also 23, and complaint wants him to leave. Fargo for contact, IC29, can I get a unit 12?
1: I copy no response. He is responding. We'll be in Charlie 2, 2230.
2: Take 13, Dodge Cockney for the hot call.
0: 1818 West Turney Avenue, 613 feet. Any units for the domestic? 613 Lincoln in the backup. We're going to be on Charlie 6, 2230.
3: So you can take a backup for the domestic, 1818 West Turney, 613 feet.
2: Thanks for that, Lincoln.
3: Thank you.
2: 6-9-9.
3: Thanks, boss.
1: 732 Lincoln, copy. It's going to be the domestic, number 1 West Campbell, Avenue Building 1, Unit 2011. Clients in verbal with boyfriend Benjamin. Hispanic male, 5'8", heavy build, black baseball cap and a tan shirt and gray shorts with white shoes. Over some pictures, slash down on his phone. The NCF for contact is 2231. Is there a backup?
4: 734, John. Are you ready to come right to one?
5: In Phoenix, just...
4: Four.
2: 420, we're with him.
4: Go
2: for one to 10.
1: Hey, Paul Frank.
6: In reference to my call, the RO just recovered the vehicle and took it back home. So I'll go ahead and dispose. Thank you.
1: Copy. Zebra. First across the street from number 20 on north side of the street. Comes and goes, usually stays overnight in the vehicle. Clearly leaves trash on the street and some being burnt tinfoil, possibly 237 David. Once I remove paying for contact 2232, is there a backup?
4: 9066 feet, and you're in 305 in the Wilson's office, gold black, now white shirt, gray shorts, black and gray baseball cap, pieces of Modelo, $60 in volume, replacement under direction of travel, information line 2232.
1: Temper. 8757 West Peoria, the 647 Victor. Center and phone line.
7: And he is saying that he's going to faint. He's asking for the fire department.
4: I copy one detained, 2233, on good fire.

Information for use in the area of 2770 East Van Buren Street, Missouri, North Carolina. 30-go. Patient Jason, white male, no weapons, 5'7" to 5'8" thin build, light blue polo shirt with stripes, jeans, and a Topgolf baseball cap. At the facility, after a BAC of 0.306, unknown direction of travel on foot, the infant only is 22 at 34.

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0: Ninety first Avenue and Broadway, eastbound. Silver Kia Optima, carry 22 with the temp tag on it. Get some more interview in the area, please.
1: Hey, good morning. It's 91st Avenue.
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1: Copy. Can I get more units? 91st Avenue, Broadway.
0: Driving normal now. We're eastbound. He's got a car in front of him. I'm going to keep him conditioned white as long as possible.
1: Copy. Can I put us on it, right? Copy. Any other units? 91st Avenue,
3: Broadway. Was that a 410 Victor? It was using a drive-by earlier in 83.
0: Yeah, Sam 610, 10-4. I have no idea how many it's occupied by. It drove past me. He's driving condition white. I'm going to keep this this code 4 as possible for now.
1: Copy.
4: Patrol 84.
1: Patrol 84.
4: Yeah, reference that vehicle. If it is the same vehicle, it's 47 Victor, straight stolen. It was a Shannon's Law 415 William related to that front seat passenger with one shot that was fired into the air.
1: Copy.
0: Yeah, it's also related to a 245 northbound 83rd Avenue. Air unit, what's your ETA?
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4: 30
0: South Florida,
4: 99th Avenue and Broadway, eastbound.
1: Copy.
0: Northbound, 83rd Avenue, coming up to the next major.
1: Copy.
4: 31 Maywell on 83rd Avenue in Florence.
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0: 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You stop it.
1: Okay.
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0: Someone from the original 415 George scene to verify that that video shows a template.
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0: Sam 35, this is 610, I'll be with you in just a second once you get to the line. Copy, fresh green, northbound, 83rd Avenue from Lower Buckeye.
1: I'm
4: right behind you guys.
0: 53. Let's make sure we want to do not a patrol officers that are in there to not spook this guy. Got SAU units or getting ready to be 23 in the area. Do we have an idea how many people are inside the vehicle?
5: Negative. We're making a westbound turn in the neighborhood. I'll get you a street.
6: Permanent.
0: Hughes. Westbound Hughes.
1: Copy.
0: And he's still westbound. That's 83rd Drive.
3: Next thing you get that screen, we just turn on.
0: Westbound Magnolia? Southbound 84th Glen, I believe. How's his driving so far?
5: He's picking it up a little bit in the neighborhood. We're westbound Preston.

0: Actually, to get that stream just turned on. Westbound Magnolia. Southbound 84th Glen, I believe. How's his driving so far? He's picking it up a little bit in the neighborhood. We're westbound Preston.
1: Yeah, I'm almost over there. I'm just trying to acquire it.
0: Copy that. We're back westbound. Kind of zigzagging through the neighborhood a little bit. Just passing 86th Drive.
2: 53 to dispatch. 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
1: Copy. All right, northbound East Coast Avenue, have your vehicle. I'm open to call you.
2: Yeah, 53. Copy. 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Let's back off, give it its space. And dispatch, if you want to start looking for a radio channel, please.
3: Patrol 84, copy the plan and the tax surveillance.
1: If I will just verify, it is not Durango, correct? It's the lead vehicle.
4: Sam 638, time 4.
1: Okay. Yes, northbound traffic, Coco Pop. Coming up to the intersection here at Buckeye.
4: Ready for traffic?
1: The road from 87th, and he's slow, maybe kind of in the two-way yellow. Yeah, northbound 86th Avenue from Buckeye. Okay, this is industrial here, so turning into the first industrial 86th Avenue and Buckeye's northwest corner of 86th and Buckeye, making his way southbound in that parking lot. It's going to force him westbound in that parking lot. Probably crash into the parking lot now. Right, driver is out running northbound, kind of eastbound, northbound. Right, along 86, he's going to be back into that same business parking lot, running northwestbound towards the trucks.
5: Copy, running northbound, westbound.
1: Business, northwest corner, 86th Avenue and Buckeye Road. If they want to take 86th Avenue, just come northbound for the next unit.
5: Unit for 86th Avenue, Booker.
6: Look. Hey, reference that 961 that we were on, which is the tree. Can you relate that to me?
5: Yeah, room related to the call for service.
1: I like the went around this guy's for me, and he's still running, so I can't really zoom out too much to tell you what the most north street you could call industrial over.
2: Have we gone out with the vehicle yet, for now? Damn, yeah, we're out with the vehicle. It's clear.
5: The vehicle's clear.
2: You know, where is your driver still running at? Give us a good idea.
1: So 86th Drive, the roundabout, there's a marked unit. He's throwing burning himself out. So just the most north of 86th Avenue.
7: Yeah, 638, just for info. With the bill, they gave all of them a canine announcement. None of them responded to it.
1: Units, keep coming and follow that semi. Pass the semi, and then get on a concrete road, head towards that gate, and then you'll see the units there approaching them right now.
0: 636, we're taking them into custody.
5: Probably taking them into custody.
2: Direct copy, we got three in custody so far. Is there any indication there was a fourth? Anybody else outstanding?

0: I saw that one come out of the driver's area. I can't say if sure it was the driver's door, but it seemed like it to me.
1: 10-5-22. Hey, the original group that we got, there was three involved there. With the driver, that would be four, as long as the guys have him in custody down in this wash.
2: 7-6-3-8. I saw four male, two male, two female. We have one female at the car. It looked like two were taken into custody in the wash just south, and then that one just north, correct?
3: 6-10-10-4, we got one just north. Gray sweater is going to be our shooter from earlier if he's in a car.
0: 14-5, possibly have RSV. Copy. NR5, I think the address for that business is going to be 8-2, from what book I wrote.
2: Yes, MC38-8602.
1: Hey, 31, are you going to have to roll fire or report discharge?
4: Copy, discharge. What's your visit 20?
1: E6 and Buckhead to the north.
4: Copy, I'll roll fire. Confirm E2 Lincoln.
5: You need to hear this call as a citation. Keep me up, please.
4: Yeah, that's fine.
0: Dispatch, if it's for the last one, they just took in custody. It's going to be like where 86 has a dead end north of the guys.
4: Copy.
6: Report. Remember the field masters detained 86 with Buckhead, 86 and 2 West Buckhead. I need to start fire for as well for injuries from the collision.

0: 8253, where's the car located at?
1: 8650 West Buckeye Road, just in the parking lot right off of Buckeye. 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

0: Patrol 84. I copy 4 in custody. Car is clear. And then we're having fire check out 2 of the suspects.
1: Cover. Or if I have anything else that we can help you with.

0: 623 Lincoln. Can you please send me my residential? I copy you.
1: Go for it.
2: Your, 31 Ocean, I recovered 415 William, right next to where we took the male and female into custody.
1: 420 Governor for traffic. Send it. 601 John, 8202 South, 24th Way. Info's on the call. It's 2248.

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1: The 31 Lincoln.
0: Can you ask him to pick up the 21?
2: According to the previous incident, complainant went to pick up a vehicle at 1922 East Granada. The homeowner is refusing to let complainant take the vehicle and is threatening to 901 doors the tires. Complainant cannot move it. Homeowner is Hispanic male, 50s. Complainant did not see any weapons. Baltazar for contact is 2229. Is there a backup?
1: 737.
3: Bay 23 Lincoln, I copy for the audible, 3821 North 34th Avenue. Come from the front door, no answer for the permit at 2249. Sir, unit to follow.
1: 25, Mayor. In the back house, there's a gate on the right side for access. 2249. We had a trickle for 27th Avenue in Union Hills, 14 Tom, 3510 West Happy Valley.
3: And the dead end for Buckeye and 86th Avenue.

0: 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The officer is out on 8602 West Buckeye.
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0: ADC Frank, I'm over here in this cul-de-sac. Who has the firearm? Are they over here or on? Okay.
1: 31 Ocean, I have the firearm, and I have the male aspect, the shooter.
0: Okay, copy. Where are you located at?
1: On the road right in front of 8602, right in front of the building.
0: Okay, copy. I'm 17 over.
2: 8th, would you like a center message, please?
3: Emergency traffic is a fight, 7725 West Memphis Road, 815B. Anyone up for a fight, 7725 West Memphis Road, 815B?
4: 814,
3: 814, and only link in the backup, Charlie 8, 2252.
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5: 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Supervisor, monitor.
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0: Citric Welfare, 10215 South Central Avenue by the Ponderosa Staples. A 16-year-old Hispanic male named Preston, gray shirt, jeans and sandals by the stables. No complaint, he's lost, doesn't know how to get home. I'm going to wait with him until he is 23. We have Arturo for contact and 420 Lemuria Tash at 2224.

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0: 824 Lincoln in the backup, Charlie 82384.
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0: 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Whoever has anybody in custody, we're going to have everybody meet up over at 300 and discuss what we have.
1: Copy. 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

0: Hey, Frank, just to clarify, as well, nobody's being transported by fire, correct?
1: Behind the soul of the ratio 2256.
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2: Copy.

0: that all they're trying to get set up, check well for 60th.
1: John, copy. So I'll offer check 60th Street and Tangerine Lane. I see that's in North. A Kodak 2230, white male, late 40s, thin build, is an older, great, dark van. Have pulled over and was struggling to toss something very large and heavy down the sewage drain covered by a piece of plywood. As water in it. I called that it was odd. There is no contact with 2257. Is there a backup?
2: 713 King.

0: Sapphire, do you have a 962 on 83rd Avenue in McDowell?
1: I have a bond. Can you just put me on it?
0: 10-4.
1: Can you attach Arizona Young David Adams, Dodge John Victor?
0: 10-4.
1: And can you attach Arizona 38 Adams, 12 Charlie?
0: 10-4.
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2: Step 4, 4201 West Union. It's a maintenance shop at the apartments. It's an audible from the front double doors at 2259. Area 2521 West Elm. Heavy parking lot area. I saw a tall and thin 101 with very high heels. Got out of a car, was walking in the parking lot, thinks there was some business going on. I just wanted you guys to be aware of it. Information 2259.
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1: Go ahead.
0: To the left, 915 West Olney Avenue, the Phoenix Riding Gun Club. Said about the time of the call, motion sensors went off. Someone took the metal. Last week, it was three Hispanic males in their 30s to 40s. Complaint saying he wants to go look around for them and advise he is armed. Benjamin, the manager for contact in a white Honda Civic. It's 2300.
1: Or you and John, let's have that conversation here as firearm before my unit skip 23, please.
0: Come for
1: it. Four.
2: It's on there, pick the 9, please.
0: Personal Mary, copy for the check welfare 1919 West Southern Avenue Storage 365. Complaint is locked inside the storage facility. In a white Jeep Grand Wagoneer by the exit gate, Chelsea for contact is 2300.

0: 411 Mary for traffic. To domestic, 6235 South 11th Avenue, Foothills Village, Unit 57. Client needs PD again, boyfriend won't leave. Hispanic male named Michael, born 92, white striped shirt, ripped jeans. Client's yelling that he keeps recording her. No known weapons. Selena for contact, it's 2301.
1: In the background about someone starting a lawsuit with another person. Heard, I have lawyers who you're going to get sued and then hung up. Can be them for contact at 2301. Is there a unit to follow?
2: $625, I will pass.
1: Thank you.

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1: Tom 390.
0: Kilo 73 John, no, I sent a booking to him, please.
2: Hey, Lieutenant, copy. I was looking at best right now.
0: Go ahead.
1: Reference that Seth on only out. We did get a booking just now from the same complainant, advising they're waiting for you guys. He unloaded his weapon and is leaving the weapon in the vehicle.

0: 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Timber.
1: Emergency traffic is a fight, 7th Street in Virginia, 735 beat. Emergency traffic is a following fight, 7th Street in Virginia, 735 beat.
2: 733 John.
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5: Run.
1: Just advise, Air Force is 1061, Charlie 2, and Air 5 is down, 105.
5: Okay.
4: 834 Tom, firm phone.
2: 411 Mary. South, Charles Zebra Adam, 8 Lincoln King.
4: So far. Still there, did he leave? Thank you.
1: Yeah, of course.
4: My call for Charlie 840.

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1: Go ahead.
0: Herman's at 901 Shirley on Hess Street. Do you know if Charlie's in 52 is still there? He's not responding.
2: 844 is not in service.
0: I copy. Thank you.
3: A21 John, I'll take that mix in 82.
0: A21 John, I copy the next. And 82 is a neighbor dispute, 2646 North, 23rd Avenue, Unity is David. Heard earlier today, neighbor entered through a complaint through the window, TV and other items were possibly taken by that neighbor, and they live in a complex on an apartment number, but complaint can point out the apartment. The number for contact is 2308. Can I get a unit to call?
3: I'm at 2308. Is there a unit to call?
2: 631 King, let me just hold my call and I'll text right now.
3: Never, thank you.
2: Sorry, I'm making on that.
0: So turn over to Charlie 9, it's 2300 an hour. 23 Lincoln.
2: Hey, 22 Lincoln, you clearing for 823 Lincoln?
0: 10-4, he might click on Charlie Deck, just making sure he's good for.
2: Yeah, I'm pretty sure he's before.
0: Coming.

0: My husband went to one of the houses just west of R20, and we got to set up a perimeter. So turn over to Charlie 9 at 2310 hours.
1: 921, Mary. Response.
0: 10-4. Emergency traffic is a residential, 19th and 645 North 31st Avenue, 933 Beach.
2: Two unknown description, possible male who complained that possibly slightly nose, unknown weapons, uncomplained back and doing this.
3: Can you try and
0: it's on Charlie 2, is our backup?
1: I
0: should have anything else to do. Actually, looking for 813, Tom. 89 here, there, 4939 East Bay Road, Perfect Bay parking lot. License plate, Mary Tom Adam, 344, on a 101 blonde, slash to the sign of Blue Pit, Camarino, visible injury, score for their place description. Customer was if one called in, did I want contact with 312, 312?
1: 34 John.
0: 10-4, thank you.
2: Christopher, type male 55 BM Bill, white shirt, gray shorts, 237 Mary, keeps gun in his vehicle. Complainant has been outside since, waiting for mom to arrive to pick her up. Subject's now refusing to return complainant's ID, which is in the apartment inside. At 2312, my copy 613 link attached.
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0: everyone, Harry. I'm going to be 17-2 Banner Estrella. You're at 172. Precautionary for one of the duties.
1: I copy your 17 of Banner Estrella and rescue 32 precautionary of one of the juveniles. Supervisor, I copy. X-ray 910 for traffic.
2: Go ahead.
1: Yeah, check welfare 100 North First Street, the Renaissance Hotel. Station number 111 and 11, state attendance like issues. State of plan was sent on X-ray by PD. Kirschfire out. Clear description for the 101. For the browser 21 from that number. 101 used from a passerby. Came from the fire road dance. 3, 3, 3, 3, 3.
2: X-ray, nice. Can you have X-ray and look at that call, please? See if we can watch that stuff.
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2: Go for
1: it. Before we can broadcast it?
2: Yes.
1: Between you, seven near 100 North First Street, Renaissance Hotel, 3311 and Wilson State, having psych issues. Claim was never cleared by PD. Chris Fire, out your description of the 101. Bar 20 from the passerby. Scan from the filling dead is 2360.
3: And trespasser, 3230 West McDowell Road.
0: So again, my 101 suspect's going to be transported to the Venice Sheriff for precautionary by rescue 173.
3: Your 101 suspect transported to Venice Sheriff by rescue 173 precautionary to register copy.
2: Sure.
4: Ten-4.
2: 630 Lincoln. I might give him my call of 21. I don't think there's anybody out here.
3: No more. Blocking the driveway. The wife went back inside their house with their kids. Complaint says the neighbors have a history of fights. Called it anonymously. It's 2317.
5: Fleet on the front and the side of the building. It looks like the employer, or the employee, Connor, was for contact at this location at 20 feet, 18. Is there one more unit, since there is over 10 subjects?
2: 233, John.
5: Appreciate it, thanks.

0: Hi, good one, Lincoln and Adam Beck.
1: Go ahead.
0: If you wouldn't mind reaching out to DPS, there's a vehicle driving on the HOV lane, hugging the wall with the caution lights on, and it looks like they're driving on a rim.
1: So where up?
0: They're going to be going southbound just before Glendale.
1: So follow them now.
2: Pick up Marina. White female, blonde hair, 5'4", 125 inches of self. Should go over to EPC. It's 2219. There's a backup.
3: Where for? He could size that as well.
2: Can you put me on it? And for our house, I think it's worth.

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1: 632 John. Get inside of the kitchen and I'm going to call Kelvin Mills.
0: Anyone to start up for this fight? 1305 East Northern Avenue, 625B.
1: This is 445.
0: We're going to be on Charlie 6, 2620.
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3: 10-4.
4: John Moore.
3: 10-4. Pre-game to follow for this flight, 1305 East Northern.
0: Thanks, 2-4 John Fischler.
3: Thank you.
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0: Problem junk copy message, you're 26 at Owl, clear 5 West Sherman Street. Speaker 420, John.
1: 4, this, the 390 goes in the kitchen.
2: 10-4.
1: Sorry, I was a little bit too loud in the kitchen. There's a lot of machines going off. Do you have the fire department come and check this guy out? He fell, bumped his head before we showed up. It's not too bad, but...
2: Okay, I'm starting.
3: So, 97 Henry, 6702 West Indian School, 1 South Clicker. Complaint, gray Jeep Patriot versus a blue SUV. Arizona plate 7, Nora Adam, 8, Zebra Charlie, last thing going westbound on Indian School, has damage to the rear end. Leave that for contact on 222.
1: Right.
0: Severance can be. Check for 909 South 25th Avenue, unit 4. Middle for the check for runner friend, Shakara. 1998, Texas complaining to Kafaya she was going home to her mom. Mom is just to the clan on weapons, just have a history, then one's Charles. It's going to be Adriana who wants to call back 2322.
1: Support.
2: Thank you very much.
4: You put me out on a 585 Second Street and Garfield, out with California plate 9, Adam William Frank 365. Push it through the citation.
0: Good to part.
5: Actually, 221 John, the 901 Henry has to go out next. Are you available for that one instead?

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1: Traveling in a 2.4.
0: Thank you. Tesla. Tell me, you please.
2: 47, 2000, or 16th Street, 3 to 4, go possible Hispanic male, produced a 14-cent bill, red shirt, black pants, socks, low no shoes. I think they're right and going through the trash can at the bus stop across the street from 20, unless they're removed, no contact, 23 to 24 is their backup.
1: 7, 4,
2: 4.
3: G3-Link for the AAG traffic.
4: And for the 210 on Indian School, can I get a backup for the 210? 2649 West Indian School, 825E. Copy.
5: AAG, John Moderate.
4: Yes, sir.

0: Permit message 8 between Lake Canada 96100 6702 West Indian School 1 South Liquor. A complaint from the Great Chief Patriot versus WSUV, Arizona Plate 7 or Adam 82 for Charlie last week going westbound on Indian School, damage to the rear end. Who's up for contact? 2326.
1: We're in a circle, okay. Black belt 23 years old, black belt clothing, white male 30 to 35 years old, black shirt on his bottoms. Mobile for belt 5 for Adam Wilkins. Has he made any employee water contact 2326? Is there useful?
2: 5-1 General, I'm trying to do that.
3: Let's protect them. And one complaint was threatened by a male, and now a white and black charger is in his work parking lot. Advised the subject had a weapon, but didn't advise what kind of weapon or what it happened. Stopped responding to text. It's 2337. Is there a backup?
4: 745,

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1: 432.
0: 432, now you're back. I'm from Charlie 4, 3378.
1: 43 London.
2: 43 London Monitor.
3: 43 John Monitor.
2: Thank you.
3: 34 John, I'll have to go to that call.
4: Lincoln. Thank you. This is 210 2649 West Indian School. Hispanic males, teens, average height, thin build, all wearing black shirts. Jeans, one in blue shorts. They left in a white SUV. A white Mercedes SUV last seen southbound on 27th Ave. Traffic curbing worked on Charlie 8, 2328.
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0: And one for the domestic, 3013 West Virginia Place, 35,000 North, 214 feet.
3: 214, John.
0: Copy that unit and a backup. We're going to be on Charlie 2, 23, 29.
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1: 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Is there a back road?
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1: Six thirty-three, Lincoln.
2: 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Can we get one more unit to help us clear the building, please?
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0: 33 space line, 5 GHz, 4 shots, nothing else being heard. Information only, 2333, how long? It cannot possibly be the northeast corner of the complex.
1: Still holding 20 priority 2 calls and 23 priority 3 calls and 800.

0: which ran user 2007 space line where Dutch minivan also completed through a bus of Echo 20, Black Raiders, baseball aircraft, and weapons, last seen in the drive of McDonald's, originally 2333.
1: 613 Lincoln.
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3: 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Okay,
1: thanks.
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1: John.
0: 734, John, I copy you and up. Charlie 7, they're on the northeast corner.
2: 735, thank you for info. That's Adam calling. Just clear with a supervisor. We don't need to go to the CDEC with that. He just wants to ride UPC.
3: Yeah, 73, John, I'm aware of him. 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
4: Copy. He said he's been in a fight. He believes his hand is broken. He appears to have autism and is requesting the fire department to come look at his hand.
0: What's wrong with the fire team?
4: Thank you.

your message, 813 Lincoln for Direct Welfare, 8320 West Indian School, some McDonald's. Second info, staff concerned about a male slumped over in the chair. Every now and again, he pops up, then goes back down. Hispanic male, 30 years old, medium build, white short sleeve t-shirt, black graphic on it, dark hair, no weapons. Client is asking him to move along, but also wants to get checked on. No one has asked him if he wants medical. It's 2337. Is there a unit full?

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1: Sure, check welfare. 1016. We pushed out the church. The kids set up on the corner of the church property. They can hear a baby crying from inside. They're going for a while. They want to make sure the child is okay. Then you can walk to call back. Be agile. Just to advise them if they're needed, it's 2341.

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1: I copy. Flight 21,415 to 23rd Avenue, Unit 201. Gonna go a black male, tall, 40s, black shirt, no new weapons, on a bike, yelling at complainants for not having a dog on a leash. I almost hit complainant and made him fall over. He also appeared to be, he was 390 or 237 David. I do want contact with 2343.

0: ocho vueltas por hora. Can be a 647, 6039, subject to just south along the canal. Got several subjects that have canceled on the canal, making a loud noise, sending weapons, possibly doing either some give it, it's an ongoing issue. Complaining to not want contact 2344, is there any call?
1: Playing 22 or 23?
2: Either one. It looks like 700 is holding at 245 at 2344 West Thomas Road that might be related to your 210. 15 ago, three Hispanic males did a beer run in a white Mercedes. Looks like this concern busted out their back window. It's going to be in 700.
1: Is that before or after this one?
2: So that call came in at 2338. So possibly about a 5-minute time difference between your call and their call.
3: I'm sorry, was that before?

0: Before or after our call?
1: So your guys' call came out at 23:22, and the 700 call came out at 23:38, but said it happened about 15 minutes prior. So I believe it happened before.
2: Yeah, Arian is not too busy if he could just fly around and see a spot through these three juvies.
1: Okay.
3: We got good IDs on him.
1: Okay.
4: And your Cora, we can come tail into that. Where do we need?
1: We had a 210 at 2649 West Indian School, 3 Hispanic males in a white Mercedes sedan. Looks like 700 has a similar description at 2344 West Thomas, 15 minutes ago, 3 Hispanic males in a beer run and white Mercedes. If you could just check the area, they're lasting towards I-70 on Thomas.
4: Copy that, white Mercedes sedan. Anything else you'd request to be able to stand out?
2: Supposedly 700, her 700 has a busted out back window. If 700, clarify that.
5: 56th place with Arizona, 2 Adam Adam, 6 George William.
2: Tavar.
4: And were we able to get any kind of play information that maybe Texas officers up to start trying to track down, see if any LPRs with it?
6: 1-1. Yeah, definitely. Copy that for the 1-1, 23:46.
1: There isn't anyone listed on the call. It's 22 Lincoln. Were you guys able to find a plate?
2: No, we have no vehicle info. Cameras are on the inside.
6: Turn 4.
4: And did I copy? It happened about 26 hours in the new school, and it was last seen east or west?
0: GCP on Adam 9.
7: GCP.
0: Are we good to re-up and banana?
2: She's only been able to see southbound on 27 Avenue.
4: And therefore, if we can get any taxi stops to try to work on a time frame, I know they have some cameras up on Indian School. Go on through 27 to go south toward Thomas. They might be able to catch up with more follow-up.
1: Yeah, I'll check.
8: Just a minute. We'll work on clearing these cars out.
2: Cool. 232, Mary. You can send us next.
6: Copy. It's a 47 license plate, 2424 East Dahlia. It's William Adam Adam, 8K1. Please notice it missing around 1800, either stolen or lost. It's 2348.
2: Teacher Lincoln, the time they left was for the cameras 2318.
7: Yeah, can you switch to Charlie 8 for this 210, 2649 West? Can you guys go?
1: Be delighted. 18 southbound on 27th Avenue.
2: Keep in mind, it's landing 400 now in case they hit over there.
7: We're 24 drawing keys. Send me a message.
1: And then went to 2344 West Thomas. Says that call is going to be the most recent.
9: The oldest call, I think, is the flight.
6: I got B flight 21,150 North Tatum Boulevard. It's going to be a male and a 101, no gun weapons, and a verbal, possibly in the center courtyard. There's swing chairs there. Complaints just hearing. They don't have any description, so for contact, 2350, unit 12.
3: 212 Lincoln.
6: Denver.
1: Air Force in the area looking. I just want to know if you have any LPRs on Indian School. See if we have any follow-up. We have no plate information at the bus out back window.
10: We've checked around to see what we can find. We've been at a sedan or SUV.
1: I believe it's a SUV.
10: Okay, for, and then what's the time frame for the 27th Indian School?
1: So they left that Sinclair gas station at 2318.
2: And the vehicle will be a sedan, not a SUV.
1: It's a sedan, not an SUV.
10: I copy. Our camera actually faces that Sinclair, so we'll play back and see what we can see.

0: information for 4, 5, and 800 units. References to 10 being worked on Autumn 8. It's three Hispanic males and a white Mercedes sedan. Last seen going to southbound on 27th Avenue. Looks like they hit 2649 West Indian Square Sinclair and then 2344 West Thomas and 700. It's information 4 and 500 units. Again, being worked on Adam 8, 2352.
1: Access. Access. White Mercedes. Do we know if it had a sunroof?
2: We're trying to figure it out. Well, the customer's a rookie on the cameras right now.
1: Well, we have a possible that pulled into the parking lot. It's 2314. It's a little white Mercedes. Looks like 4, but it's got sunroof on it.
0: A little place the back window is busted out.
2: Occupancy, seeing it, we had a total of probably 4. You think there was a driver stayed in the car. From looking at the camera real quick, it might have come in off of Indian School.
1: Yeah, that's the one that we're looking at. It's hard to tell sometimes on these if the window's busted out or not. But this one pulls up to the store, kind of backs up, and then repositions itself. It disappears. We're trying to see where it went from there.
2: Yeah, that's what we just saw right now. It pulls up and reverses.
1: All right, copy. So this one came from the west. We'll try to see if we can get lights on it.

0: Thanks for that music for me.
1: He says 961 Henry.
2: I copy 961 Henry, 19401 North 7th Street, mobile home car, it's unit 140. Clayton Park Gray Chevy Cruze hit the, sorry, a Silver Ram Quad Cab hit complete and screw Chevy Cruze. On the missed plate, but the friend saw where it went and complete possibly on this video. 2354.
0: I'll be able to do a phone history if you bring the name for that cop.
3: And I copy 2314. Was that Thomas or Indian School?
4: Indian School. We have no tech out of Thomas. So everything that we're doing is based off of Indian School. And it looks like he pulled out of the parking lot about 2319 as he moves southbound. On 27, we're trying to backtrack where he came from.
3: I got.
2: I'm in charge for the gate. Can I get that two man over here back to that 11 for transportation purposes?
1: 725 Ocean, yeah, we copy.
3: Copy your message. ALT Mayor for the Audible 2932 North 43rd Avenue and copy. You guys read it. It's 2355.
5: Reference the call you're just on for the check welfare. Called the complainant back. She advised cutting off to good 21 and said they're already talking to her from a no caller ID. And they call her back a little later. Just advising officers try every drive that complex. That she was given the information was from a picture of possibly unit 4 or 5 of the complex. That was close to the laundry room.
6: Yeah, we caught me. Someone did come out of that apartment, 4, but it ended up not being her. So we're trying to get in contact with her to let her know. She can get a submitted 20 because that was that person said that they don't know what we're talking about.
5: Yeah, she confirmed it was in 909 South 35th Avenue, that it might be unit 5 and not 4. I don't know if he checked 5 as well.
6: Yeah, we knocked number 5 as well. Not answered.

0: 6:32 Lincoln.
1: You put this as an Indian keep me on it, please. While I prepare the side fish.
0: Yeah, for custody, but can you fire this way for him? He's claiming he has a broken hip and some pain.
2: I copy you on custody. 809 Chestnut Parkway, 2336. Gonna be unknown trouble, 1600 West Camelback, 6 Avenue, the QT. 5 minutes time of the call, sent an info customer said another truck driver pulled a piece of the trailer down and now he can't move. That other driver is gone. They're by diesel side pump 3. Kilo payload for contact to 2658.
0: 633 Lane.
3: You said myself and 634 King, the 647 Victor on the stack.
0: It's going to be at 4002 East Thunder River Road at the Starbucks. Provide I see the silver Nissan Rogue, unknown plate, unknown if someone is in the vehicle. I see the driver's side door is open with a husky dog by it and a blue collar. Vehicle on the side of the business. Now for contact at 2359.

0: And then we're talking about something up with the 3 in the area.
1: I got base number 3 in the area.
2: 82 John, I copy that. Appreciate the help.
1: 3-5, 3-6-5. Thank you, Irina.
0: I just want to make sure I don't miss it. We didn't have a plate yet to see maybe where it comes back to.
1: We don't have any plate info.
0: Watch that.
2: Thank you, John. Is 700 still working with a call on Thomas?
1: Pepper, it's on their stack.
2: Okay, so nobody's actually gone out there yet?
1: Negative. They sent it over to 800 because it was probably related to a 22 linkage call. And then the area, checked the area, couldn't find anything. So it's still holding on their stack for contact with the employee.
2: Okay, since it's in 700, can we go ahead and try to get a unit out there since it's possibly related? So that way we can compare notes.
1: Come for. Answering or saying hello and freezing in for the questions of hanging up. It is 100 hours, was very useful.
3: 34 John.
1: 434
3: Lincoln, was the latest call in at 5110 East Warner.
4: Cole Anderson, Blackwell, Route over Black, 510-250. Andrew Others, taking to UPC. At midnight one.
1: Yeah.
5: Can you show up at 2627 North 45th Avenue, apartment 1013, doing follow up?
1: Sure. 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Information previously leading to Adam 2, AT&T will be repairing the first of two fiber connections for the network at 020. 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Just information 002.
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1: I copy. Sir, 81, supervisor, I copy. 11 Lincoln, 814 Lincoln are leaving the city.
3: 81 John, I copy.
1: Copy. Catch us off. Text ups.
8: All right, reference the Indian School of Tom Lee's traffic. So we are very limited on LPR in that location. Unfortunately, we did not capture that license plate. If the 700 cameras even have a parcel, like 3 digits, we can try to work with that and see if we can backtrack it that way.
3: Can we copy? We're trying to get 700 over there to start working that angle.
8: I copy. So far we know it came from the west, from the Grand 35th Avenue Union School, traveled eastbound to 27th Avenue Union School and then went southbound. We do not have any textiles from there to figure out where it went.
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3: 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Yes, but per 82 John, this call was to go out next due to what they're working in 800 is related. Is there a backup?
4: Seven 13.
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0: 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The hospital is going to be transferring to the system.
1: 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We can do that.
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0: 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I got the info.
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1: 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License plate non Henry David, Victor 009, Kelly registration. Secretive Postal 390, David all over the road. Almost caught the man, 61, last seen an unknown direction of travel exiting 10th Avenue. Came from DPS Green Jump, 9 after.
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0: for my license plate, Charles Charles Bravo 1683, comes back as a removed plate. Not associated with a 2014 Toyota Prius. Are you good for?
1: The plate is Charles Paul Bravo 1683.
0: That works.
2: We'll give you an XMRV. Mm-hmm. John, we got one to sing.
3: Copy 821 John, 1 to 10, 2646 North 43rd Avenue in Night Sun. And 8 for King, the next in your beat is going to be the Audible 7370 West Magdalena Lane. Come from the back door at 1927 hours. It's midnight 11. Can I get a unit call?
4: North. Is there 11 hours? Is there echo?
3: Can I get a unit call? 834 King on this Audible 7370 with Magdalena Lane.
5: 834 King, Eagle Flyer.
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7: Hello?
4: Let me look back on my 47 from Yorkshire.
7: Sorry, your Super 10-1, what was it, Yorkshire?
4: Yeah, can you put me back on that 647 for Yorkshire?
7: Oh, yeah, so far.
4: Thank you.
5: Later.
0: Just making sure you're still good for.
8: Yeah, we're good for, thank you.

0: 211 Mary, send that 47 Bravo.
1: I copy 47 Bravo 2501 with Duvalier Walmart. Subject Jonathan 4008 8 mail 59 thin build gray shirt in custody in the office for stealing items. Two males, parents are in Portland. Complaint is asset protection 0 14.

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1: Pick up a flight, 17,222 North Cape Creek Road, 234B.
2: That's a dispensary. Someone's 911 Ocean and then ran into the south side of the dispensary. Fire 17, informational at 052.

0: 23 John. Did you get, did you answer that call?
1: Yeah, 10-4, 230, 10 Ridge, my number.
0: Okay, I'm good.
1: Over.
2: I got it.
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0: 15 Mary, 06 William, 9738, and come back to the vehicle. And you know, just Ocean 6 William, 9738. Can you verify the plate?
1: Thanks for anything.
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1: Copy, it's going to be the audible over at 2121 North 23rd Avenue. It's a commercial. It's coming from Low Call Motion. It's 017. Packet attached.
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3: 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Thank you.

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0: Information for units in the area of 1717 West Glendale Avenue. 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

Hello, Mary Copper Message, Tribute Check Welfare, 909 South 35th Ave. Take one on the call, Phoenix Sun. From the previous incident, the conduct station in number 7. Black female Shakara, born 1998, 5'5", 268 pounds. And goodbye messages of yours, and with her from her sense, does not drive, known to be schizophrenic. Sorry, Ariana, who does my callback 20 after.

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1: Okay.
0: 35th Ave and Rozier with William Q. Adams, 743.

0: Park Ranger 7193. Cut up 13th Street and Palm Lane. Do you have a unit that come out of the system identifying the 4 unit bomb?
1: You said 3rd Street and Palm? Did you say 3rd Street and Palm?
0: It's going to be 13th Street and Palm Lane.
1: Is there a unit for 13th Street and Palm Lane to help Park Ranger 7193?
2: John, can you just
3: switch that and then for me, man?
4: First Street, 20th Bell, Hispanic female in the 35-6 median build, black shirt, black pants, no weapons. She was trying the door handle to the complainant's car and was walking back and forth on Flower Street. Known for contact, it's 926. Can I give you a unit to call?
1: 720.
4: Good, St. Mary. Copy.
1: Midnight 26.
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2: Pounds. You yourself and others on a weapon sighting the UPC.
3: And tracking pants on open. The black four-door sedan on unlicensed plate and high beams facing client space with intent. Initially want to complain about the property. Once they moved off, the security keeps 2-facing none. It's been verbal only from Malachi for contact. What do you have, sir? Very useful.
4: Roger.
3: Roger.

0: 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Energy Jones, send me for your backup.
1: Radar 23 to permit 199.

0: 20 John Cook on a 961 at Washington 40th Street, and IPD involved.
1: Victor 4002 East Thunderbird at the Starbucks. Complaint sees a silver Nissan Rogue unemployed. None of someone is in the vehicle. I see the driver's side door open with a husky dog bite and a blue cooler. Vehicle is on the side of the business. Someone for contact at 30 after. Is there units involved?
2: 633 Lincoln, myself and 634 King will take care of it. We're across the street doing an educational vehicle stuff.
3: Dark fat black or blue Hyundai Elantra, silver on the license plate, it was left northbound.
4: You said they wanted contact?
3: They did not want contact.
4: Copy.
5: If you will, John, if I can get a unit to still 21 them to make phone contact.
6: 5-1, check it out.
3: Somewhere.

0: 722. He will fire. One of the drivers has an injury to his neck.
1: He has a what to his neck?
0: A cut. Bleeding a little bit.
2: I think they were going to turn. Yes, if we can have someone go over to 1732 West Van Buren to check footage over there. The vehicle that hit her had picked her up from there probably 5 to 10 minutes prior to this call coming out. So if we can have someone check footage.

0: 6-4-1, John, for the next.
1: It's going to be 647 8335 North 7th Street. On the carpet and tile business, and the hour 3 to 6 subjects, males and 101s, no further description, unknown weapons. Complained first set subjects were yelling, then said they were being too loud and partying, then possibly doing 237 David. Call for contact at 34 after, and a copy 624 John attached, and 21 Lincoln attached.
2: It's been going on for the past 15 minutes, if we should only have 34.
0: 21 John.
2: Go ahead.
0: Just notify Light Rail, this vehicle's going to be on the tracks. We're going to try and move it, but just advising.
2: 10-4.
1: Man Bravo 2. Mom Jennings called an Uber for herself and 1-year-old daughter and her friend, Stephanie of 1976. White female, 50s, 5'1", medium build, no weapons. Friend left in the Uber with the child and without mom. Can be with the mom for contact at 34 after. Is there unit to follow? Thank you.
2: I got you.

Incoming message. ESC John for the 647, 4136 West Mulberry Drive at the house. Known subject has been a male, 20s, short, medium build, all black clothing, no weapons. I've been knocking for the past 10 minutes. Last seen walking westbound on Mulberry. You duplicate in saying that subject is possibly 390, standing by the front door of 4142 West Mulberry. Wearing a black short sandals. Asked complainant to call 911, but didn't say why. Complainant did not come outside to talk to them. Stayed inside their house the whole time. And I copy you'll advise. It's midnight 36.

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Go ahead. 9120 West Indian, gonna be out with Washington. Charles Nora, X-ray 5500.

0: Hey, Mary, can we get a slow roll?
1: Can we get a slow roll? 9120 West Indian School.
2: 410.
1: A15, Mary, what do you got?
0: Dr. Vicky, they're seeing a little non-compliance.

0: It's an okay, Florida, to detain.
1: To detain, 9120 West Indian School. It's midnight for you.
2: Did we get someone to answer up for that Circle K? I am Aaron.
1: Are you 44 something?
3: That's right, copy. X-ray 44, I'm here. Hey, boss, could you give me a 21 in my work phone? Just so I know what I'm looking for.
2: 10-4.
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1: 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Next rate for the road, is that correct?
2: 10-4.

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1: 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They're having a loud party. 044, do the 12.
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0: Copy. Anyone at 700, let me know if 712 George is here. 19,401 North 7th Street. And my call for 723, Tom.

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Just got in an audible 7227 North 15th Street.

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1: Sending for 1494 West Mountain View. This was 5 ago when the call was placed. The neighbor to the east of her. The white female, black sweater, white shorts, and all the weapons. Not exactly what they're calling about with the neighbor, but she did leave in white Suzuki SUV. Elizabeth wants contact, though, at 050. Rebecca? Back up for a neighbor to see it, 1494 West Mountain View. Thanks, 22 Lincoln. I'll keep trying for Rebecca.
0: 620 Lincoln, if you want to 1012, we'll take care of our call. We'll attach.
1: Okay, 22 Lincoln.
2: 620 Lincoln, I copy.
3: 263 Lincoln, just put me on there. 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
1: Okay.
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0: since you're very close.
1: Mm-hmm.
0: 24 place in Washington, Arizona. Team View Adam, 1-6
1: Zebra. 1-6
0: Zebra.
1: And you said 23rd place in Washington?
0: 24th place in Washington.
1: So I think the closest unit to 21st place, 052. And PBT, you want to keep trying?
2: Negative.
1: Roger, North 75th Avenue, that's a quick trip. Five more goes, second night information for the customer. I'll leave for this trailer down, now we can move it. Other driver is gone. Currently on the diesel 5-pump-3, table to contact that. May I have 53, is there a unit to follow? Unit to back up 834-14 on a criminal damage, 400 North 75th Avenue.
3: 832, Mary.
1: Number.
2: The front seat by the pump. No contact, 053 units phone. Am I copy attached?
3: Yeah, we copy.
1: Super.

0: 191 hang up call 24-0 on the Houston News Corp. This is John.
1: Yeah, I'm on with that subject at 4142. He's real fire over here. He's 390. He said his phone had exploded inside his apartment. It's pretty smoky in there. There's no active fire, but have been rolling, check out this guy, and they can check out the apartment or the casino.
0: I'm copying. Are you code 4 out there with him?
1: Yeah, I'm code 4 with him.
0: Copy. In West Glendale. Good for two subjects, about 17 years old, both males. They had a wooden stick with nails in it, mostly beer. They're tall, thin, unknown clothing. They weren't threatening anybody. It said that they're walking around the parking lot for Red Rocks at windows a couple of days ago. Mostly spray painted another vehicle and wanted them to leave. 056 is their backup. For backup 416, 09 West Glendale.

0: 46 Point Vista South, this is Hay. 2-0 took INC Safe Mills, person 35 years old, 5'6 in Millsburg, shirt, tan shorts, one left on a morning, second 176 feet, 5'2 in Millsburg, red baseball cap, black jacket, blue jeans, black backpack, they went south on 35th Ave. Storm was in their 40s, got 3 thin bills, black shirt, black person went south on 35th Ave. They could fear candy last thing going on foot, just pushing line 57 after.
1: State of the Master 4343, Stella on 3rd Avenue.

0: Emergency traffic is located at 19 King, 3901 West State Avenue, 7200 North 921 B. 417 King, 3901 West State Avenue, 7200 North 921 B. I copy your response. Team is responding. Ian Charlie 9, Midnight 69.
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3: Charlie down for the next.
0: So for an unwanted guest, 2529 West Cactus, building 205 for unit 3338. The friend's boyfriend, Amari, refusing to leave. About 22 years old, Ben, 6'2", black shirt, shorts, the weapons. 059 is our backup.
2: 6119.
0: Go for it.
3: 6119, the other five calls the same address, location related.
0: Okay.
1: Holding 742 calls in 2 years.
0: And you got a snake backup domestic 2306 East Valletta 728. And you got a snake backup just domestic 2306 East Valletta 721B.
4: 742 King, I get set up.
0: Copy, thank you. I also copy 722 where he's going.
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I'm AQ 33 West Warner, 3700 South. Calling out mom in a verbal. Well, nearly the house, black female, 40s, red and purple shirt, sweatpants on a weapon, sitting in a gray truck. Karen for contact at 103 hours.

0: Residential 417 King on Charlie 9, 3901 West City Avenue. If there's any 40 mil that can switch, respond on Charlie 9, 102.
1: What's wrong with you?
0: So far.

0: 34 John, we get another unit out to my call. There is an open door in the backyard. The cop wants us to go and search the greenhouse. Make sure there's somebody back there.
1: Another unit for 2000 U.S. Osborne.
2: 732.
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1: 10-4.

0: 724, jump just for information. I can't believe there is somebody back there since the door is wide open and the alarm was going off. If we could just have 732 Lincoln meet us out front.
1: Sorry,
0: Jamie, copy. Jennifer. I think you work on getting another unit so that we can have somebody take the alleyway behind this house.
2: Is there another unit, 2002 West Osborne?
1: Oh, no, I'm already
2: busy. Thank you. A32, King, I copy myself to 415 John, 57 from Illinois. 3800 South, juveniles out front, moving 237 Mary, running in yards, opening windows. I check in vehicles in the area, unknown weapons, ongoing issue, last thing, you know, by the mailboxes. Aaron for 21, contact at 107 hours, is there a unit to follow?
1: Okay.
2: 10-4. 15 dogs inside, but they're all crated. 31 Lincoln on a check welfare, 6219 East King.
0: After they can tell, they just have the doors wide open. They do desire prosecution and consent to a canine search.
2: Oh, yeah.
3: 13 Mary, we'll triple that.
2: Okay. Consent to a canine search. Do you want me to check for canines?
4: Sanitary John, the only issue is if we think someone's inside that house, they could have let the dogs loose, and I don't know if the canines would be comfortable doing a search with other dogs possibly loose inside the residence.
0: It's a greenhouse in the backyard, not the main house.
2: McMill, 22 years old, 5'6", thin, build, unknown shirt, pants. Down has 390 with them, unknown weapons in his stall in the men's room. So I have to contact at 109 hours.
4: 73 John, would it be useful if we had a drone out there to help clear you guys?
0: 10-4 is
2: unavailable. Fine, I need drones.
1: 4 John, I can respond to drones.
2: Okay, thank you.
5: In the middle of the complex, 209.
6: Did we get any firefly activations southeast of 15th Avenue? Maybe just heard a volley of gunshots.
7: Nothing is coming yet, but we'll keep checking.
1: 11-12 King, does any of the other 3 units have less lethal?
6: We're on a call right now, but yeah, if we could make them a call, we can go check that in a second.
2: Okay. That's for getting an activation on 11th Avenue, is that true?
7: Yeah, there's going to be multiple shots and possibly different guns if someone's able to head over there. It's 11th Avenue after just north.
2: Anyone else to start for 11th Avenue after just north?
6: Okay. 6-34 King, you're coming
2: out as well. Okay. Sam 638 and Adam 7. Copy. It's referenced an open door, 2002 West Osborne. It came in as an audible. They do have an open door in the greenhouse in the back. There's 13 dogs in the main house that are crated, but they think the subject is in a greenhouse in the backyard.
0: 34 John, just for information, the team of the riot is going to be the primary team. Our team in the alley is going to be the containment team. We're going to use the west side gate for access.
2: So, and if I can just try for, we're going to have 245 on PO code 4. Copy 245 on PO code 45122 Eastern Sale, it's 111. Any injuries?
0: Negative.
2: Copy. Supervisor, copy.
4: 72 John, copy. Are they at county?
3: 10-4, they are at county. 2601 East Roswell.
4: You can probably call me 72.

0: Does anyone hear you, folks?
1: Do
0: you still need an NHG and PT?
1: Is one available?
0: Yeah, 400 dispatcher's asking me. Oh, wait, no, wait.
1: That's right. Yeah, you can go ahead and 22 now.
0: I copy you.
2: This is Travis for lethal last vehicle on hand.
3: Nine today for me.
4: And 25, Mayor.
3: This is for 87, 85, 14, West Peoria. And the alley 36, plus 10 to 87, David. They're having relations. I'm Australia 30 in a wheelchair, white female, Australia 30s, and I'm holding it long hair. Another male laying on the ground, something moves along, 113.
2: Go up with an open door in the greenhouse in the backyard, if you're able to help out.
5: Okay, so these things are in the house?
6: And 25, Mary, put us back on our previous call, 1442. You can take the 647 back.
0: Copy.
7: Welcome to your 712, I was getting caught right now.
5: Okay. If I'm almost overhead, we'll come and make sure you have to call this, and if I get a little less.
8: And 638, I just want to confirm, we never got this guy made it into the actual residence, just the greenhouse. But are there any dogs inside the greenhouse or just your house?
0: And your person, dogs are being inside the main house.

0: current Cosmos audio. Pricing remotely on a live feed to subjects, Dark Thief, possible 237 David, known weapons. First one's a possible male to Faisal, second one's a possible 101 by the front door. Faisal is still there. Subjects there are an ongoing problem. CT loans for no trespassing signs posted. No, on contact, 150.
1: Copy, you've got eyes on the greenhouse. Open door on the west side, but it's a very small greenhouse.
2: Four, 23 going north. Hatcher on that next street north.
0: Copy, go for one in custody, South Central Job, 16.

0: Fairbridge Green is near 3809 East Tanglewood Drive. Car 17, Clinton Street, from Travolta Town. Trying to keep 7-year-old husband like the bathroom shower. Cannot feel pulse.
1: In the backyard, not even really a patio overhang. I'll try to get as much of the greenhouse as I can, otherwise you guys do have a good day.
0: Okay,
1: Fairbridge
0: Green, not all that hides in the backyard. You're trying to get as much of the greenhouse you can, otherwise we have good containment.
2: Young, yeah, it's just that small shed we're worried about, and we have good containment. Yeah, I appreciate your help. I think you can break away. Appreciate it again.
3: Just to keep on that copy. And then for those casings that are found, those are going to be handguns or rifle casings?
4: 6/30/14, they're handgun casings.
1: Hey, this is Fred of Greenhouse.
0: I'm Ben Robert Rosemary, born in 1968, for planets brown, used on Q, with an unlicensed light block smoke shop. Took one north on towards Buckeye, then turned to light and then in the direction of travel. His girlfriend has a hammer and a machete in the vehicle. It is my gene.
3: Two more, John, 23 drum.
1: And I have 5 minutes, the door to the greenhouse is wide open, so if it's an indoor drone, then you just maneuver in there. And if anything changes, any left or anything, just get us on my lot.
0: Thank you, Anna.
1: Yeah, you're welcome.

0: 712 King to the primary team. What side of the house are you guys going to be answering from?
1: We'll be answering from the southwest gate.
2: Copy, entering from the southwest gate.

0: 7 Puppy, I copy. I'm positioned on the northeast side.
1: Sorry,
0: Bad Mary, it's back with 647. Bridge Mass Area, 120. Sorry, so
1: there's no potential crossfire. I copy. On X-ray in that she fired a shot in the area. Later, the boyfriend called in and said that he was in a verbal with girlfriend. She's white female, named Lilia, born in 2007, 5'5", 120 pounds, black shirt, black pajama pants. He also said that she took his gun and threw it into the desert. Both subjects are 390. Again, it's going to be the apartment complex just south of 29th Avenue in Dove Valley. It's 121 for a unit to follow.
2: Bridge, you've left eastbound on baseline. And we have Alyssa for, or correction, Susanna for contact. That's 121. Shane Marin, I copy. Copy. Post 121.

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3: Yes, ma'am. Can you show myself and Patrol 44 out on a 418 Thomas AT? I believe it's like 1610 West Highland. And we're, excuse me, East Highland. East Highland.
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0: 15th Street and Rodier, out with Arizona 4, victim Adams, 9, Young.

0: This is bus 3443 West Dunlop, Circle King, Southern Loader, clear train, Malibu, Arizona, Star Traffic 31, Adams 4. Stop on 35, occupied by two male, 17 years old, are clothing. Normal weapons, they took 4 to 5 large bus balls, driver, Hispanic male, passenger also. Contact Jacob, 125.
1: So 32 Lincoln, greenhouse is clear, backyard is clear.
0: The greenhouse is clear, backyard is clear, 2002 West Osborne is 126.
2: 72 John, coming.
0: Simple.
1: Canine copies, we'll be back on that one.
0: Copy, thank you, canines.
2: Hang on.
3: Hey, John.
2: Okay, this is going to be patrol dispersal. Just write this up as a 245. We can start opening up 19 down.
3: Dispatch 245. We start opening up 19 down.
4: 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Thank you.

0: 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Can you please just do us a 235 report, please, and keep everyone on it?
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0: 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Info's on the call, it's 128. Can I get the unit 12?
1: 21 John.
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2: Sure,
0: 40, so it's a first. I report in suspect East Mojave at the 7-Eleven. The city go clean sex girlfriend Rosemary, born 1960, to complaints around use on cue from license plates. Well, there's no shots vehicle in Northwest Buckeye, then no indication of travel after that. Ex girlfriend had a hammer emission in the vehicle. Could be afraid for contact 128. Four, 3-5 Lincoln for traffic.
2: 35 Lincoln, go ahead.
0: Going to be 901 Henry, 3809 East Tanglewood Drive. Be a 62-year-old while in the shower, not breathing, blood on the ground, history of strokes. 523, confirmed 901 Henry at 124 hours, nothing 647, came in for the ring down, 129. 312.
1: 434 Lincoln.
0: 1422. Charlie King King 5870 was also driving the wrong way, then self-corrected and last seen pulling into an apartment complex on 51st Avenue in Belle, just east on the south side of the street. This is information only. No assistance is needed at this time. It's 129.
3: Dr. 2 is all about flight from them at 53rd Avenue in Belle going eastbound. This plate is Charles King King 5870. It's a black Chevy. Was also driving the wrong way and unself corrected and was last seen pulling into an apartment at 51st Avenue Bell, just east. Situation 3.
0: Speed is 130. King King 5870. Black Chevy SS was also driving the wrong way and corrected, pulling into an apartment complex at 51st Avenue. And they'll just be on this side of the road. Information at 130.
3: At 451 in, and to throw him in the dumpster. Didn't want to call use in the car. He thinks he possibly heard two shots. The one of your known is refused to give a 21. Copy 431, look at his head, just 130.
0: Seven Hope John for traffic. Seven 12 John for traffic.
3: Seven 14 King, you can send it to me.
0: Thank you, I appreciate it. It's a domestic 2930 North Greenfield. Unprompted complaint and a verbal with her two sisters. They're in a black Nissan Rogue. Sisters in the background saying the complaint is 390, which is consistent with the complainant's speech. They hung up, unable to call back, unknown here contacting at 1231, unit 12.
1: 712,
0: thank you. 10-4, thank you.
2: Hey, level Lincoln.
0: Hey, level Lincoln.
2: You want to say that 251 real quick?
0: 10-4.
2: Seven
0: 37,
2: can you send the next week?
0: 10-4, 647 Victor, 1620 East Cambridge. For the last 2 to 3 weeks, somebody has been living in a white RV parked on the street. Unknown 10 pattern, possibly related to an earlier incident. No one for contact, 132 units follow.
2: 735, thank you.
0: 10-4. My copy, 712 John's code 4.
1: $6.15.
4: Thank you, user info.
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1: 61 John, the
4: thanks, boss.

0: 61 John, did you mean to say?
1: 22.
2: Black female, 534 pounds, named herself and others, going to 7th Avenue. 134, unit 12.
3: 715K.
2: 715K.
4: 734, John K. 7415, and we're going to 31B, I copy info.
2: 10-4-415 Edward, 2225 West Indian School, and copy, copy info, 135, unit 12.
4: 33, John.
2: 10-9.
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0: 10:14, can you just run an attack for life place for me, please?
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0: the working kingdom. Plus, like, Native and Nephonites, that's just attached to it. He's 105 pounds, 10 orange dress, white purse, gray hair, no weapons, drinking beer on the property, refusing to leave. Big verbal saying she owns the property. Not sure if she stole the beer when she came to the store. She was last seen at the bus stop just north. We have Glissa for contact. Who's the employee? It's 136. Can you get a unit 12?
1: Hey, 2-3, can I touch in a second?

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1: Fred.
0: 232, Mary, there's this 101, she's 16 years old, that's at the apartment complex. She's stating that her dad was supposed to pick her up, but his car broke down, and she's asking for a ride home. So we're just trying to get her 20, and then we can update you guys at the 101 miles.
2: Emergency traffic is a fight, 2155 East Liberty Lane, 16900 South, 435 feet.
1: 425, Mary.
2: 425, Mary. I copy you and anyone else, Charlie 4. Charlie.
3: 35 feet.
1: This is 10-4.
3: 434, John, prior to that.
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0: 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It's a 491 out of 9950 West Indian School Unit 222. Info's on the call, it's 139.
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0: 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Oh, change show transporting one juvenile 101 to 3311 West Hadley Street, 101 miles from B633.
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1: Jennifer.

0: method is ready for info.
1: Jim Maria, we copy the details. Definitely sounds like the DTS situation.
0: Copy.

0: 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Audible 3411 off 16th Street. I copy your copy info. It's 143 units following.
1: 34 John.
0: 10-4. Complaint has not been able to get a hold of him. Amira, his sister for telephone contact, 143. Can I get a unit 12? Three units follow for the check welfare, 9044 West Kirby Avenue, 3300 House.
2: Hey, 914, you have Terry Mary's code 4 in the passion.
3: Where are you? We got

story message. It is Hugh John for the 503-1603 Northeast 7th Avenue, the McDonald's side. And with food cart on the city sidewalk blocking, and there's a fire hydrant outside for paint tanks. Clinton says they don't have permission to be there. Complaint is concerned for safety issues. Michelle is a resident for contact, and a copy will drive. It's 145.

0: would you like to drive?
1: 601 John, 3907 West Lewis Avenue, 2300 North. This occurred at 2300. Complainant's son left the house. His name's Christian, born in 2013. Hispanic, male, black, hoodie, black, gray shorts, left on foot. He does take medication for antidepressants and sleep, and said the son went to 911 x-ray on Sunday. Marlena for contact. Who's the mom? It's 146. Is there a unit to call?
0: 24 Legion, we'll just take it.
2: Is your unit still here? I want to be turned off.

0: A reference here is 961 high round room. Saturated and McDowell, you've been 1022 appointment is calling back, so if you live in Watt, can you contact?
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0: You're welcome.
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1: Sorry, what's your copy?
2: Copy, go ahead, send me another one.
1: Okay, 21 John, the next is a 601-6220 West McDowell Road. If it's listed on the call, it's 148. Hey, Chief Rankin for traffic.
0: Go ahead.
1: 240-5102 West Campbell Avenue. It's the Maryville Hospital. Info's listed on the call. It's 148.

My name is Mary. This is I-27-02 with your car, number 2105, contact Rachel. And if we're both not picking out the white male, 35 to 50, 5'9", no shirt, red short. No weapon. And the white female, mid-30s, just 40s, blue shirt, black shorts, no weapon. Not sure what unit they live in at 149.

0: 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Anyone for the domestic 934 Lincoln in the back, we're going to be on Charlie 9, it's 149.
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0: 8-2-3-Lincoln. 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Once I'm done with him, I'll help out 8-2-4-Lincoln.
1: 25 Mary, which is a pass. We'll take care of it.
0: Copy. Thanks, guys.
2: 8-2-4-Lincoln. I should be alright. The sun actually walked up as I came over here.
3: Hey, Mary, code 6. Hey, Mr. Mary, 75th Ave and turning, going to be out with Arizona, Frank Charles Adams, 565.

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2: Copy. Female, 32 years old, 5 foot, heavy built, gray shirt. Undergarments, 390, non within, familiar for contact at 155. Is there a unit to follow?
3: I have 15 leaving.
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1: Mary, please have a nursing avenue left as I will. 359 camera. 300 office corner building by the loading dock. White mouth booties, white pens, and bills, white t-shirt, or white shirt. 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
2: Five,
3: 13 John, send the next. 10-4. It's going to be a 647 on your 27 year. Person's apparent incident, but there's a was looking up inside his house, not in the parking garage of this 20. And a dumpster, it's a wire Hispanic male, 30s, 5'10", black shirt, gray shorts, no weapons. Commander came to Long Eye from his white Tesla, ratio for contact at 138. Is there a unit to follow?
4: Now
2: he's reading officer's reminder.
4: Okay. Is there a unit to follow? See how the 819 is 45 and a half.
5: There might be 390 refusing to exchange info. Complaint advised, go to the back of the parking lot and then go to their left. We did get a duplicate in at 2206. The 11 from the other vehicle was outside yelling, but then went inside the business. We have Jose and Mija for contact. It's 159.
6: Lincoln is going to be good for that call.
4: All right, I'll confirm Google 931 and Jim that answered. 931
6: Lincoln,
4: is your info so
6: far? 934 Lincoln, come to our call, and I said that he was good to go that hot traffic.
0: Yes, of course.
2: I'm in 13 minutes. Send me the 647 and I-12B, and I copy the details.
7: Nine 21 Mary. You can send us the 418 Tom at the Goodwill. We copy the details.

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2: 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Over code 4, which one do you think? My duty officers are with me. Copy.
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0: Okay. Hold on, check off first to see if there's any other traffic rally.

0: Can I get a unit to switch to Charlie 8 just for a radio check?
1: Sorry, Claire, I'm already switching.

0: 632 John. Is there anybody near 56th Street and Baseline? I'm sorry, 56th Street and Bell. There was a Ford, gray Ford Fusion, older model, like 2013, that just slow rolled the precinct, DHP, and they tried to get in one of the gates, but obviously couldn't get in, and now they're leaving northbound. They're going to be up to Bell in just a minute or 10 seconds. However, I can ID them all.
1: Is there anyone in the area of 56th Street and Bell?
2: 52.
1: Copy 1 2 miles, 2 3. I copy, thank you.
3: 51 John, you can hang
2: up. 51 John, I copy for the 647, 1515, he's spot badly. Mostly for black, middle 55, heavy stud, gray long sleeve, black backpack, and a Hispanic middle 53. Great hoodie, black shorts, and the weapons hanging out at the store when the complainant left. No one for contact at 2 or 3 hours. There are units to follow.
4: 5, 15,
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0: St. Pleasure Lincoln, current traffic. Sub 415 Paul, 6056 West Burton Avenue. It's a house, 3600 North. A lot of music, about 30 to 50 people called in anonymously. It's 205. Can I get a couple more units called?
1: Hey, what's your name?
0: Copy.
1: Hey, what do you want to offer?
0: Hi, copy.
2: Chandler, it's 43 John.
3: 43 John, I copy. Have him give me a 21.
0: Fourth and we're trying to copy?
3: Yeah.
0: Okay. I got returns running to 3855 South Queen Chandler.

0: 21 John, do you want to check with the air unit and see if they can just do a flyover, see if that many people are still there?
1: 10-4.
2: Can
1: you do a flyover at 6056 West Britton Avenue? It's a lap party, approximately 30 to 50 people. Just checking to see if the party's still going on.
2: Okay, are you saying, what's the address you're saying?
1: 6056 West Britton Avenue, 3600 North.
2: Okay.
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0: Moving on traffic, Ramtrak 5-6240 United Radius Drive. Holding a check, both fair, 50 stream, Sean Larson, 415 Edwards, close stream clear.
1: It was listed on the call. We have Kelly for contact. It's 208.
2: I have a 296 Dust. We're almost 23 anyways.
3: Sitting around a table. I don't see a DJ. I don't see, like a band or anything. But there probably was a music fest party earlier.
1: I got the Air 5. There's chairs in the backyard. Like, more people were there. But right now, just about 5 to 10 adults sitting at a table. You don't see a DJ or a band, but there probably was a decent-sized party earlier.
3: Yeah, and I see a residual heat where cars would have been parked earlier. I guess so there's maybe just, like, less than 10 people else in the backyard.
2: Same for, thank you, Alan.
3: Yeah, you're welcome.

0: and information on the units in the area of the Loop 202 in Buckeye. This is the 647 Victor broadcast. A male on 11 in black VW and a paper plate. Last thing going westbound, the male just finished using 237 David, possibly fentanyl in the bathroom of a water burger, and got in the vehicle and took off highly under the influence. Complainant doesn't know who was driving. That's going to be a white male, 40s to 50s, 5'6", fit-filled, dark t-shirt, lots of tattoos. And it's information only, 210 hours.
1: .233 John, you can send me that check welfare on the 223
0: gate. I have a check welfare for 550 East Bell in the Safeway parking lot. Looking for a black female, 20s, 5'6", in the black shirt, wearing a shirt that says no hate, black pants, walking through a parking lot with a gallon of milk on her head, yelling at two juveniles, about 7 years old. It's 210. Can anyone bring a copy of your touch?

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The 415 John, 103rd Drive in Atlantis Way. 5 black male, 7 to 12 years old, backpacks running around outside, complaint saying they stay at 10,365 West Atlantis. And I copy its code 4 to 211 West.

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0: Live party disturbance, 8614 West Clarendon Avenue. There's live music at 618 West Clarendon. The occupants also have a Blue Nissan Sentra. There's an employee at 46403 Henry Roberts, parked and blocking complaints driveway. The list of 20 is complainants, contact. We have new for contact. It's 212.
2: Chris, 13.

0: baseline. Who's good? SUV, license plate. Paul David Adams, Zero Sand Zebra, Microregion sticker, and hiding faces. I'm thinking about Houston, Super Shore Line 213.
1: I feel a lot of disturbance, 5130 West Berkeley Road, and the house just east. A lot of music in the backyard of the neighbor's house. No one for contact, it's 214.

0: 233 John, can you send me the 647 at Walgreens?
1: 231 Mary, show us back in that unit.
2: Hang up, 647, 204 East Bell Road at the Walgreens. Complete and see on camera a black male, white female, and a Hispanic female, none of weapons, 237 David by the north entrance. You want them to move along, but there's no contact. It is 216.

0: Flora 21, George, for traffic. Could be a 647, 43 East Sunshine Street, unit 116 Bravo. One subject is still being on an item removed from behind his apartment. His left on his 20s, left his hat and clothing on and weapons. I think the subject is not in a gated area, just standing right outside from his back porch. Alfred, who wants contact? 216. Is there any small?
1: 44, 44.
0: 10-4, thank you.

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1: Am I sending a check offer? Producing Chandler, I'm calling from your Del Taco. We're on three minutes in the city number 4730, you're going to the Warren area. So you heard a male say, 4451 Den, Brodin's no sheriff, please do not call him in the car. He thinks you're here for two shots. I'm your anonymous, refuse to give a 21. It is 223, you saw. I need to vote 433 John for this strip over, 50 strange mice.
2: Four, three, John, I can make a backup.
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1: 725 Ocean.
0: 10-4.
1: 72 John, sir.
0: Left on foot towards the east side of the store during the call. Known for contact is 21. John. 732 John, try to accept the backup 221.
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1: Alright, TJ just called to 240, and can you please dispo it on his report? Portable 10770 is going to take dispo on it.

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1: 24 Lincoln.
0: To trespasser, 5050 West Indian School. The McDonald's Hispanic female in her 40s, short, thin build, black shirt, black shorts, black purse. No weapon. She's inside the store smoking 237 David. I see 823 Lincoln and 821 attached. We have Fortuno, the manager, contacted. 223.

0: 633 King.
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0: Put me out. 56 Freedom Bell, Circle K, I just got approached by a Lionel White Jacket, St. Hughes, just 211.
1: 10-4. Is there another unit can start off 56 Freedom Bell?
2: 634 King.
1: 10-4.
3: Charlie 9, 224. I'm going to do 7-10.

0: Hey, if you're King, I can switch monitor to get to you.
1: Okay. Five, 15, John, for traffic. Nine, say, Henry. Five, 15, John, for traffic.
2: Good.
1: 3647, 902 West Sims, you're in the parking garage. I hear the mail filter turned open. Still is you're walking the light behind the 20. I'm going to move along. Is it not one cost? 5625, so you'd fall.
3: 5-1, John.
1: 10-4, thank you.
4: Four John Dye, call point contact.
1: The trespasser is ready to 0-1 or 10-8 on the other Goodwill. Return call to be returned after PD left. Just by watching them on camera. About 226

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0: Emergency traffic is at 261 8245 North 27th Avenue, 923B. Anyone for the 261 8245 North 27th Avenue, 923B. Mr. Sonic, we're going to send Charlie 9 is 229.
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3: Tone 40 West, President Vertical 21, Pacific, remove. Point minus 30, 160 pounds, 5'8", no shirt, 10 shorts, with a 10 baseball cap on backwards. Gentleman weapons. The second person with data on or description is seen on the grass, points to me by the front entrance for contact. Says there's also a male with a shaved head, no shirt, that's yelling at residents. They want him removable. Poncho is security for contact at 231.
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1: Okay, message 8314 with a trespasser. 6000 West Buckeye Road, the Whataburger. Client wants two subjects on the property removed. First is a black male, 30s to 40s, heavy set, brown t-shirt, blue sweatpants, no shoes, no weapons. Second is a white male, 30s to 40s, gray t-shirt, black shorts, dancing in the lobby. No weapons. We have files for contact. Is the employee? It's 235. Can I get a unit to follow?

0: Paper, give us a second, we'll attach.
1: Roger, Jamari, can you run and attach a plate of 4 King Adam, 32 John?
2: Tenigo, S. Timothy of 1968, Asian male, 5'5", dark clothing, no weapons, and 5 other guys were in complainant's back patio area. Haven't had contact with him in about a week. Complainant said, saw them on camera. They aren't anymore. Complainant left and is now at 7-Eleven waiting for PD. Complainant hung up before getting contact info and can't call back. I just got a duplicate in at 208 saying, complainant, saying now the subject is by the back patio behind her unit, 6550 North 17th Avenue. Unit 137. 236, is there a unit fall?
1: 625, John. I'm coming from Central Booking.
2: Thank you.
3: Well, I see my brother's been breaking into vehicle, selling 237 Mary Pins. He's at a nearby address there. Mine will be in a black Honda Accord for contact at 237.

0: 22 Lincoln, just for info, with the updated address, it's in the 611B. Did you want me to pull you off that?
1: I'm holding 47-03 to birthday.
2: 10-4, this is 611.

0: 3339, can you send me the party call on 9th Street and 23?
1: Of course. Are you code 41 under the unit?
0: 2339, I'm code 4, but I think 231 Mary is rolling in with me.
1: Okay.
2: That's 8 from where we're behind you.
1: Of course.
3: Can be heard for contact at 238, is there a unit 12?
4: 15, John, I attached.
3: Thank you.
1: 317, Dutton and Bill, roll off now, but check welfare. 1944 West Thunderbird.

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1: Go ahead.
0: 647, 12,440 North 19th Avenue, apartment 275, unknown subject knocking on the door and refusing to leave, also saying he is calling her 21, but adamant she doesn't know him, blackmail, braids, no further description, no weapons. Previous similar calls can be tapped, but for contact at 239, is there a unit to follow?
2: $625, make this backup.
0: Thank you.
3: Go ahead.
4: To trespasser, 3501 West Osborne Road. First is a Hispanic male in his 30s, short, average build, green shirt, black pants. Second is a Hispanic female, short, thin build, black shirt, purple shorts, no weapons. He's going to be on the northwest side of the building in front of the Spanish church. So it's called in by security at the 824 Lincoln and 825 Mary attached. It's 240 hours.
3: This is 900 Henry. Seatbelt lanes are clear and traffic as usual. So, just the street is clear so we can remove this call.

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0: 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He's got some 237 and alcohol on board. He's short of breath.

0: 9-3-2-Mary. You can send us an audible for Wingfop off of Happy Valley Road. And you can also relate that check welfare at Wingfop. It's going to be related.
1: Okay. 6-8 by Timmy West, Happy Valley at 245.
2: Emergency traffic to flight 831 North 6th Avenue, 518
1: V. Put another audible 5400 West Happy Valley.
2: Well, there you just go. Charlie. 513 John, you and anyone else? Charlie, that's 5-0-2-44.
3: Anyone back? I-5 Supervisor Monitor.
4: 51 John.
3: 6-6.

to the number. It's going to be 1924 with Senator Barnier as well. Mobile alarm for a Lyft driver. Then a black Acura TRX. So the passenger passed out. Want help removing them. And 2 for you,

0: Rachel, the friend of Dixon of Herbal and the Pig Knot. White male, 30s to 50s, 5'9", no shirt, red shorts, and a white female mid-30s to 40s, blue shirt, black shorts. And 2 weeks. Is there a unit to pull?
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2: Are we saying from San Francisco Highway 3, what was the last part? Is there another dude in 2nd Street, San Francisco?
3: Okay, John, that's off Alta Vista, just north near Alta Vista Park.
2: Are there any units for 2nd Street, San Francisco, Canal Road?
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0: 212 Lincoln. Go to check over 1431 West, Ross, 20,800 North. And info is limited due to a language barrier. It said there was a passenger, was a white male, 25 years old, blue shirt, black shorts. They think he's on 23 primary to 390, unknown weapons. Police and Uber driver said they arrived at the destination. The passenger is sleeping, won't wake up, but he is breathing. Mention a black UFO at 249 Unitral. Copy, thank you.
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0: 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Unitral 433 John, 7-1 hang up, 1433 University.
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0: Embassy traffic is a commercial 1701 East Culver Street, 5200 North 615 B.
1: Six fourteen,
0: John, in the backup. We're going to be on Charlie 6 at 61.
2: Information only for units in the area of 5150 North 99th Avenue. We have 2157 1901 Rock House. 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The V-Lux Apartments, Unit 62. Claims in verbal with wife Laura, born in 2003. Hispanic female, 5'5", 140 pounds, black shirt, light wash jeans, no weapons. Two friendly dogs in the apartment. The apartment is in the back of the complex on the left. Number for contact is 252.

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1: 9-13, right?
0: Are we able to get hold of the alarm company? See if they could turn this alarm off? It is pretty loud out here.
1: I'll check.

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1: For 18 Tom, 2323 North Central. It's going to be a white female, late 20s, average height, medium build, dark hair, black tank top, black pants. Mental weapon running on the front patio. The night manager for contact, 733 John, see you at 256. Mr. Monroe.
0: Say it again.
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3: 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There is a silver chain here. 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

0: Nein, nein, nein, nein. 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Culture in Little Canyon. White female, 140 years old. Lighter colored hair, white hoodie, black shorts, sneakers, and a black backpack. Not ever seen, yelling at the guards. The guard supervisor, Patrick, will take contact with the guard shack at 259. You're the phone?
1: 949.

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1: John, I'll take that call, 15,000
2: And next is going to be a trick welfare.
0: In apartment 1053, 5 ago, someone knocked on the complaint's door, no further description, the complaint cannot see anyone, but just wants contact. Your name is Mia. 3 o'clock, is there anything to follow? 32 John, I see you attached, thank you. See you. Emergency charge number 47, Victor, 8344 West Hammond Lane, 2400 South, 31B. That unit, your back is the wheel on Charlie 8.
2: 10-4.
3: Hey, Victor, Mary, just while I'm calling, you want to press on the police?
2: 10-4.
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0: 7-Eleven John for traffic.
1: Yeah, go ahead and send it.
0: 647-6048 Carnation Circle. Getting an alert for motion at the front door. They see a flashlight. No description of anybody. You've got Charity for contact. It's 302 unit 12.
2: 7-11 team.
0: 10-4, thank you.

0: Regiment 31 Mike 8. Can you correct your number for your please?
1: I'll get my numbers for Yorkshire, 470-1662.
0: I'm so sorry. Can you please come down?
1: 701662.
0: I appreciate you.
1: Thank you.

0: 934 Lincoln.
1: 934 Lincoln.
0: You can please run three plates. Two of them is going to be Arizona. The first one I'm going to give you is out of Texas. King 212579.
1: Are those?
0: Yeah, there's a license plate. Charles. Paul King 3312. And last one, Bravo William Tom 9946. And can you please attach all three?
1: Copy, do you have
2: advice? Can you put me out with the 1091? It's going to be about 99th Avenue and Campbell Park, just east. Going to be Arizona Diamond Plate, or Diamondback Plate, Edwards 0, Adam 4, Victor 4.

0: And Shoshana, you put four on your hip?
1: So four looks like a DOB hip.
0: Copy. Information for units in the area of I-10 and Guadalupe. A generic broadcast ATL from Tempe PD, Pentago, Westside, Ascendant from Guadalupe and Elliott. Someone was shining lasers onto the highway. Looks like it's coming from nearby apartments. There was a number 3 from Tempe. This information is 307. 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
0: Copy. Knocking on the door and 236ing the complainant. They're being evicted. There's 5 to 6 people that live in the trailer, none on weapons. Your complainant has a big dog that's secure, but it's aggressive tendencies. But your complainant was not very cooperative with me answering questions. Excuse to say what the threats were. They're going to do the 305 hours. The complainant went to let us know the subjects have left, but still in the area, possibly. I'm supposed to you guys know it's a 14 issue. I want you guys to check the area. She doesn't feel safe. It's going to be 308. You know the call?
1: 432, John. Give me a minute to wrap this call up, and I'll follow.
0: All right, Corey, thank you.

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0: North 26 Place in East Osborne Road with Arizona, John Bravo Adam 26 William.
1: 10-4. Hey, John, first 900 Victor, 99th Avenue, Campbell, just east. Anyone to follow on Audible 5400 West Happy Valley Road?

0: Again, I should be code 4. I'm familiar with this address. If there's more, I'll stand by for backup.
1: 93 King, I'll pass. I'll be 17.
2: Okay. 93 King, 1022. We are just finishing up at our audible. Just.
1: Okay. 10-4, thank you.

0: Bartholomew's house. 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
1: 14.
0: Excuse me, that's stolen vehicle 1503 East Adams Street, in number 4. Williams Gold Lexus ES300. Got no plate, missing the driver's side window. There's no tracking. Last seen this afternoon. Kimberly wants your contact. Just 312. For the stolen vehicle holding 1517 East Chamberlain Street.
2: For 22 married, set it up for 7 Victor.
0: Perfect. Yeah, 47 Victor, 1517 East Chamber Street. Kablekia Optima, number plate, Mary John Adam, 8 William X-ray taken. Nobody seen. Did it occur overnight? Omar, what's your contact? 13.

0: 82, you're on the phone.
1: Hey, John.
0: Yeah, just let the units know that are coming out here. I'll be facing westbound in Camelback Road. The occupants, there's basically no weapons in at this point, so once we get here, we'll go ahead and finish it.
1: Ocean Adam, do you copy? Camelback. The occupant appears to be sleeping. No 415 Williamson at this point. And once the evidence gets there, you're going to finish it.
2: 8-2-3-1, can we copy?
3: Heading for exit, switching.
1: You guys were to say 5-4-2. Are there units to follow for 2827 West Loma Lane? Anyone to follow 24 Lincoln on an untraveled 2827 West Loma Lane?

0: Anyone from 91 or Mitchie, I can help out with a backup on the hot call 2827. Police on the lane 8000 North, 92 beat. Can you Mary Sheridan, can you go to the hot call, please?
1: Sorry, I was caught up.
0: I'm 79.

information for 800 units, reference is 47 Victor from 8344 West Ham. Vehicle's going to be a white Honda Accord with a left taillight as well as a right rear view mirror both busted, as well as a yellow sticker on the back and no plate. Vehicle's lost in the area of 91st Avenue and Van Buren, possibly northbound. 8317.

0: not very far. Let's get to them in the next 33 area.
1: Oh, this is a domestic 15,421 number 24. Contact Judy in the borough with a daughter who's refusing to leave. Jill, 1472 White Sea Mall, 55 Vista, one on closing. Earlier, the daughter had threatened her with scissors. She's on her room at 318. Do you know to follow him?
0: Yeah, let me just dispose call on multi-touch.
1: Have a good day.

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1: Park Ranger 7193, go ahead.
0: Hi, East Hadley and 1st Street. Do you have a unit that can assist with 2 418 Tongs over at Central Park?
1: Can you send over to 1st Street in Hadley? 723 Mary's going to follow up for 320 hours. I don't have a unit available right now, but I can make a card and put it on my stack.
0: All right, copy. You can go ahead and 1022 the call. Thank you.
1: 10-4.

0: Person Strauss number 40, 730 Fifth Avenue in Peoria, 924 B. Any units again on 4735 Fifth Avenue in Peoria, 924 B. Copy no response on the Zunia 35 from New York, early 9, 371 hours.
1: Anyone for that? I'll call SF 35th Avenue in Peoria, 924 B. Nine 11 John 14, maybe you're the only one tonight. Can you go to the hot call, please?
2: Oh, no.
0: Give me a 647, 2234 East St. Catherine. Contact three subjects gathered in front and dark in front of the house, known for 237 David acting weird. 322.
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0: 4-5-9-8-22-11 West Campbell, 731 feet, 4500 North. And 87 or 6, I'm sorry, for 459 Frank, Queen, Phil, West Campbell. 732 John, Charlie Dixon with a backup, 327, Ruben, please clear. 4 John.
1: 73 John, water.
0: 10-4. McDowell wrote Oasis to send. Second info from security. Hispanic male, no shirt, no further description, is passed out in a dark four-door sedan, unknown plate. Fire is 17 to check on him, but they still want a PDF to do the trespassing part. He has been for 21 contact. It's 327. I copy. You'll take care of it.

0: 21 John, show us one in custody and make this an R and D1, please.
1: 21 in custody, 99 Avenue, come back just east, is 328.

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1: Okay.
2: We just got a 961 in that's a little bit close by. It's at 91st Avenue in Lower Buckeye, just south. This one says a single vehicle, white minivan sedan, into a construction barricade. Just in case it's related.
3: Copy that. Thank you. I'll go take a look.

0: Mercy traffic, Zeta Mike Flight 303 East South Mountain, 424 beat. 24, John Charlie Dyke 4, the back at 331. Make a backup for this domestic 303 East South. Thank you.
1: What are you doing there?

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1: 832K, I found the vehicle. I just went into the ditch.
0: Where are you?
1: Vehicle, just south of it.
0: Hey, 832 King, where are you? Can I get you to 91st Avenue in Wineland?
1: Yeah, South 91st Avenue and Lower Buckeye Road, just north, south of the vehicle.
2: We'll be there in like a minute.
0: Copy.
3: 638, is that car occupied?
1: I can't tell from my location. It does not appear to be, though.

0: He's reaching the caller of the 961. They have the CD, but run it from Martin. They see the aftermath.
1: Sam 63, the car's going to be clear.
2: I got a vehicle clear 9471 then 335.
0: Patrol 84 is 832, King, Chico 4, was he injured?
3: 832 King, I'm code 4, I'm not injured.
0: Hey, Georgina, I'm 17 to him. Good. You get some warning?
4: Yeah, I do.
1: D-42, this is the center.
2: Copy, so it's not the vehicle?
1: It is the vehicle from the 961 call, but it is not the 47 Victor we're all looking for.
2: I copy, it's the vehicle from the 961. It is not the 47 Victor. Anyone for this unknown trouble, 39th Avenue in Tacoma, 932B?
0: Mary,
2: switch to Chase, 336.
5: 23 games, Sergeant Runner.
2: I'm 4.

13 Lincoln, 961, San Francisco 2 West Indian School. It's a white Toyota Camry. Looks like this was called in by the telematics Toyota. Received a 961 notification. No response from the occupant. Looks like it's going to be a 2026 Toyota Camry, white in color versus a red scope. That was last seen going westbound 35th Avenue, Indian School, Arizona plate 1 David Adam, 8 David 3. It's 338.

0: 24, if you don't take that call, I'm going to be...
1: Hey, this is Lincoln. I copy for the 1051, 2627 North 46th Avenue, apartment 1117. Complaint son Jeremiah, born in 2010, McMill, outside of Sinville, done on clothing, not known to carry any weapon. Should be in this apartment above and failed to self-surrender last week. Complaint believes a Desani Miller, who is a runaway, should be there as well. It is 3:39. Can I give you a call?
2: Engine 28, go ahead.
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1: 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It's a 647 Victor, 2723 North, 73rd Drive. And I copy, you read it, it's 340.

0: Energy John, can you run a plate for me?
1: Go ahead.
0: Arizona, Robert, 8, Adam, 9, Sam, 1.
1: Robert, 8, Adam, 9, Sam, 1. Comes back negative but suspended to an Infiniti G35. 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
0: Charlie 16 is looking for you if you can switch over.

0: into binary on your head?
1: Before thinking.
0: Copy. It's going to be a fight, 223 North 7th Avenue at McDonald's. You get a verbal fight, refusing to leave the drive-thru, arguing over the order. He's a black male, green hat, black shirt, tattoos on arms and no weapons. He's driving a white Dodge Charger or Chevy Camaro. Trina wants your contact. It's 344 units follow.
1: Bye, 59.
0: Okay, thank you. Fred?
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0: 10-4.
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0: Still looking for a backup for 824 Lincoln on this 1051, 2627 North 45th Avenue.
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0: 7-Eleven King, it is on Max Extended. You code 4?
1: Yeah, I'm code 4.
0: 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And drive, dress master 34-14 West Bell, MSA 4730-10 West Blackhawks.

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1: 433 John, I'm covered for the fight. 40 Shane baseline is a male and a woman yelling at each other, possibly at the bus stop. Can't see them, just hear them saying something about the Circle K. No mention of any weapons. You got no other contact. 347 needs to follow.
0: Four, three, four, one.

0: there's not any contact with the actual RO of the vehicle. 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
1: 7-6-8, gentlemen, copy. 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
2: 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I'm being tearing at 101, crying and yelling at someone to stop and being incoherent. 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
2: 432 John?
4: I'd like it for the 900
1: I need. 3501, Mesquite Hills. Contact John if anyone wanted to speak to an officer. Said he felt threatened. Wouldn't save fire my home. 353. Yes, hello.

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0: 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Vehicle for contact at 356 hours.

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0: Yeah, Black Al just walked up on me at the McDonald's here. His name is Pepper Spray. You mind just having Fire come over here and check it out? I'm just trying to figure out what happened.
1: We're just getting a call for that. I'm here for 223 North 7th Avenue.

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2: Right here, that it just randomly happened. Someone followed him.
1: All right, copy. Saying it randomly happened. Someone was following him. That's 42 years old. No, no, no. That's 390. She's upset about not getting the kids back. You've got Tiffany for contact. This 402 units follow. You need to make a backup domestic. 2940 North Greenfield.
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Good evening, 459 Frank, 11,821 North 28th Drive, 924 B. That unit was the Chase 405. 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Please.

0: And information for 200 units, we are no longer patched with 6. Once again, 2 and 6 are no longer patched, 407.
1: Can you try to get an RP for this apartment complex? I see someone inside this vacant unit sleeping there. I'm not sure if it's a 51 juvenile or not, but I just see the light through the window.
2: Do you see someone inside of a vacant unit? I'll work on an RP.

0: 631 King.
1: Six thirty-seven
0: East Mayo Boulevard, Mayo Hospital. Security found white pet substance on a patient. Security for contact is Christian. It's 409. Units following.
1: 31 Lincoln.
0: 10-4.
1: Lincoln, this is up to the still code 4 out here.
0: Copy.

0: April is in Sorrento.
1: Yeah, good.
0: I attached two possible RPs. I'm going to send them to your MDT as well.
1: Yeah, if you could, thanks.

0: Gürcan.
1: Gürcan.
0: Can you roll fire? My subject is taking an asthma attack.
1: Stand for.
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0: Yeah, if I just do a slow profile there a couple minutes ago, we're just going to head over.
1: Yeah, we are 23, so let's make sure he is good to go.
0: Thanks.

0: Can you also push this as a Robert and leave us all on it, please?
1: How far?
2: All right, I just spoke to the RP. She says that it is a vacant unit and there's no one supposed to be in there. Someone's in there. They just are prosecuting. So just the units in the back, so you're aware for that.
1: I copy. No one's looking inside the unit. We do desire prosecution for 45th Avenue traffic.
2: Future LinkedIn, we copy in a rear. Just try phone getting the drone ready.

0: Phoenix 647, 8550 West McDowell, still holding a 647, 6150 South 35th Avenue.
1: AD2 John, just checking, this is 24 Lincoln and 22 Lincoln, how many units for a containment, or maybe anybody else out there?
2: 24 Lincoln, I'm in the front with half of the 25 Marion, and then 22 Lincoln in the back with the other half.
3: AD2 Lincoln, put me on.
0: 24.
4: AD2 John, 23 in the back.

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1: Four thirty-four,
0: back up Charlie Lake 4-14. Units to follow. It's all for this domestic 13201 South Kilo Loop 433B.
1: 433, John. Let me dispatch my phone. I'll catch you.
0: Okay.
2: 43, John, I'm out here.

0: from Lincoln. Allegedly, evil subjects that are attached to this call are in this vacant apartment. I do these Jeremiah's 51, and then the 101 is missing. I'm unsure if there's anyone else in there with him.
1: Okay.

0: 24 Lincoln, check out the back. Male just poked his head out.
1: I thought someone poked their head out.
0: I haven't seen anybody in the back.
2: I'm ready to
0: poke his head out.
2: Emergency traffic at the 459 Frank attempt 8550 West McNair Road. When this unit goes to the neon, Charlie 8420.
1: Any air for the 459 Frank attempt 8550 West McNair?
3: 15
1: air. 10-4, supervisor monitor.
0: 81 John monitor.
1: 10-4.
3: Information for units in the area is 27 Stephen, recognized to lane 10,000, fire did not have come out, side of an ocean, but a trash can fire is 17, information only at 420 hours. 933, recovery for the 647, 3010 North Black Hawk Drive, 20,000 to make it north. We're also looking at vehicles, one description was they were wearing black clothing and had backpacks, two of them had firearms. Huggy left out on Black Hawk up for 20 hours.
4: Per camera, white male, 30, 6 foot tall, medium build, blue shirt, camel shorts, black and white Nikes, black effect on the weapons, possibly 237, David or 390, swinging arms around, seems irritated up on the second floor. Cody, the front desk for contact at 421 hours. Units to follow?
0: 515 Lincoln.

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1: Go for it. 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
0: Send first.

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He's fine. He's being compliant so far verbally. So he's not going to lie right now. He's putting his clothes on. All right. Let me know if he comes out. 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

0: 25 Marines to 24 Lincoln. 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
1: I don't know. He just walked back upstairs and said he's getting his shirt and coming out, and he's just walking in for it.
0: Copy. Once they 23 Lincoln, we'll send him your way.

0: If I'm ready, he's coming out the front door now.
1: Copy, coming out the front door. It's going to be a 844 East Bell, 223 degrees. Anyone for this flight, 844 East Bell, 223 beat. Pop in response, it'll be on chase 424.
2: The intercept for this flight, 844 East Bell, 223 beat.
0: 221, Charm.
2: Hey, copy, is there a unit to follow for this flight, 844 East Bell, 223 beat?
3: Holy shit.
1: One more input.
4: Hey, John, I copy that. Let me go ahead and try doing some more PA then.
0: Sorry, from there, he just walked out willingly. We got him detained as well. P31 Mary,
1: switch to chase 425.
5: 233 John.
0: 23 John.
1: Alright,
0: 25 Mary. We got 3 detained. They're saying there's nobody else inside, so it's ready for the drone.

0: Hey, Marty, that's for this burglar from Nicholas Thames, 8550 West McDowell Road. 814 Lincoln has eyes on the suspect. It's on Charlie 8426. Any units to help out?
1: Hello, Lincoln, put me on there.
0: 10-4 Charlie 8. Any other units to help out for that traffic?
1: 13 Lincoln.

Maybe for the conversation factor 3414 West Belgium. Unless you're the property, you might want to cite Melon Black Hat or do red black shirt, gray plus black shoes on up and sit in a cart has been asked to do the camera. 427. Yes, hello. Anybody for a check welfare 926 East Indian School?

0: 18. 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
1: 632, John.
0: 632, John, on the backup first, this is 432.
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1: Go ahead.
0: Just let it's 12 John 13 King go there. We're now off the property with the other sister.
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1: Set 34 John, copy your message. Arbol 2405 North 15th Avenue. From the kitchen, motion. Received at 411 hours. It's 434 hours. 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
1: Go ahead.
0: 647, 16th Street and Pylon, northeast corner. I guess we're transients on bikes or mixed races and genders. Venom weapons hanging out in the northeast corner, possibly dealing 237 Davis. That one for contact is 435 and 512 Mary, see you attached. Thank you.

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0: Yeah, 10-4 will be done.
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0: I'm holding a triple for 8743 West Pioneer Street 3200 South. And still holding a 647-6150 South 35th Avenue.
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2: 424 John. Can I make you have a 1091 call at Central and Southbound, please?
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1: Emergency service coming in on trouble. 1500 West Grand 511B. Yeah, you're in your back as we were probably 5 or 40 hours.
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1: Can for supervisor. Clear supervisor, I'm on top traffic in 511B. Sir, supervisor mod of hot traffic in the 511B.
2: Order, general monitor.

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1: Go ahead, ma'am.
0: It's going to be a 6-1. 40th Street in Chandler. We got a white pickup versus a red sedan. Looks like we got a duplicate from the involved. And a one on a red sedan. Turned out in front of the complaint, causing a head-on collision. Still blocking traffic. It's going to be a 441.
2: For the Firefly acquisition, were we able to attach that to Teams?
3: Microsoft 72.

0: Okay. I'm not seeing it on there, but we're doing a welfare check on the primary building here. Make sure everybody's cool for. We'll keep you updated here.
1: I have y'all get in the switcher and make sure they added it.

0: 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I'm not seeing it on here, but we're doing a welfare check on the primary building here. Make sure everybody's called for. We'll keep you updated here.
1: I copy all this in the switcher and make sure they added it.

0: times everyone, like, and you sent me that as our 900.
1: I text Alyssa, we were at 50 the phone for about 2 minutes, had her 11-year-old son. That's what I was have up, but now I'm not answering. At 41 hours, you just called.
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1: Okay.
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1: Okay.

0: 431 McKissick,
1: audible. 3747 Southern Unit 1, Adam. Hi, from the AAA Landscape main office. It's 452, is this all?
0: 434 Lincoln.
1: Thank you.
2: Have you any responses?
1: Receivers are copy.
0: 73 John, copy.

0: 931 Lincoln.
1: Yeah, go ahead.
0: It was a voicemail on callback for Tom.
1: Okay, well, the kid has the door crashed for Mom, so we should be good.
0: Copy.

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0: 515 Johnny Coffee 718 Tom 965 East Van Buren at 215. For Maria, born in 71, Hispanic female, 5 foot, 215 pounds. I'll do that. 731 is just by 5 hours. You just follow.
1: Five on you.
0: Thank you.

0: Lincoln. Can I hear that
1: one?
0: Hotel Lincoln.
1: Go ahead.
0: Can I get an order to meet me at 300?
1: You mean notary for 300? My county notary for 300. I'll try citywide for you.
0: Drop her.
1: That unit with your backup, it's going to be on Charlie 5 at 507. How are you after that fight? 732 West Bend, you're on 511B.
0: 511 John Pryor.
1: Thank you.
0: The notary at 300.
1: I'm on hot traffic in 700.
0: You got an agon monitor.
1: Thank you. Can you notary to meet at 300?

0: 432 David, 102 miles.
1: 433 John, clear.
0: I'm sorry, 433 John. Last three are going to be 766 at 23 ICS.
1: Three copy flight 09.
2: 35 Viking, can you push my accident through to P1, please, Louisiana?
3: Yeah.

0: Emergency traffic is a residential burglary, 4015 North 58th Avenue. Anybody for this residential burglary, 4015 North 58th Avenue? Okay, when there's a unit to go, suspect was in complainant's backyard, 4015 North 58th Avenue. It's going to be on Charlie Deck 8 with no response at 512.
1: 83 John. All my guys are tied up. Is the subject still in the backyard or was in the backyard?
2: They're saying possibly it was a black Chevy Silverado that left and was found. Looks like it was a male in 101.
1: John. So nobody's in the backyard, they fled. Is that correct?
2: Temper.
1: Okay, so if the subject's fled, go ahead and downgrade it. And then we can roll in if there was a crime.
3: I'm at 17th Avenue, Van Buren. I'm going to give the 101 half as 918. 418 Tom arrived to Cavs.
4: Sir, you have an 816 John from 2000 Van Buren.
3: No, I'm going to give her a ride. It's code 4, and the 101 miles are going to be 56, 397.
4: I copy. It's 513.

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1: Thanks for having.
2: Twenty 34 East, St. Catherine. 3 foot, 6 foot are gathered in the dark in front of the house. Now for 237 David, acting 647. They don't know if there's any weapons. Let's call them by a passerby. It's 516. Copy at 516.

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1: Code 8. Just making sure you copy the new information on your earlier 961 off 947 in Lower Buckeye. Go to your call back. They said that they know the R of the vehicle, and she said it was 47 Victor. She just didn't see construction and got stuck.
0: Copy.

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1: And there's a Lincoln, you can send it.
0: Copy, 934 Lincoln. It's going to be an audible at 3001 West Aquafria Freeway at the Chick-fil-A. It's coming from the counter motion. It was received at 517. It is 525. Is there a unit to follow? Any unit to follow for this audible at 3001 West Aquafria Freeway at the Chick-fil-A 933 beat? Copy, no response. 934 Lincoln, stand by. We'll keep working on a backup for you.
2: 932 Mary. I would advise 934 Lincoln to probably give them a call. I'm pretty sure they're open by now, so it might just be a false alarm.
0: Copy.
3: Super James, sorry, a lot of noise. 632 Lincoln, told me.
4: Lieutenant Sam Popsky, 901 Ocean on Sentinel, Fire 17. Thank you for contact. It's information at 0526.
5: 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Isn't moving, doesn't look like he was breathing. Fire was advised at 526.

0: City traffic is 651 Avenue, 8208 North 27th Avenue, 923B. Anyone for 651 Avenue, 8208 North 27th Avenue, 923B. Should be northbound, change code Charlie 9, it's 527.
1: 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We're coming out of raising somebody a line for it.
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2: Area 3205 East Law Road. It is a 47 broadcast. Have a go, black and white male, 5'10", heavy build in his 30s with a beard, black shirt, jeans, no weapons. Pay for his meal and took off running eastbound on Bell. Nobody for contact. His information is 0539.
0: It looks like we received a code. It was a false alarm for that audible, and they gave a proper code, so you're good to 22.
1: 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Thank you.

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0: Copy for the triple fare. 732 East Osborne, 532. Is there a unit to pull on?
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0: 923 Edward, I copy your message. It's going to be a 311 at 27th Avenue in Butler Drive. There's a white male, blonde hair, with a white face mask, black or blue blanket, and no clothes, having relations with herself at the bus stop. Complainant yelled at them, started to walk westbound, and concerned for females in the area. No contact at 535. 36 hours.
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0: Can you put me out with the 1091? It's going to be on Mexico, Sonora plate for William Frank Lincoln, 6358 over here by South Point Parkway.
1: And what's the other street?
0: It's going to be around Sonora Street.
1: Happy.
0: Let's just say it's just north of 8383 South 48th Street.
1: I copy.

0: 6:39, we'll have your message. The audible 21,628 North Central. Came in from the back door at 0507. It is 0549, unit 12.
1: 2627 North 45th Avenue. Permit 2888, Glenn's Ford Ranger with license plate, George Adam Adam, 5124 is missing. No tracking, maybe the impound. Alejandro for contact, by 40 members.
0: Edward, come to the 9th impound, 2139, North 7th Street, number 3. There's Sheena Spears, Brian, 95, white female, 57130. 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

0: 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This is a procedure related to Circle K. So we pick items and make pretty calls, like all pennies, like shit, black shirts, come up in. Took an unstreetsmail for Sunset southbound on 60th Street. With another man at 101. Contact area at 542. Beautiful.
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2: Better for the trash out there.
0: 530, restaurant on road. If there's a matter of being a super question to require, you have had car problems pulled into the parking lot 10 minutes ago. No one's on to light it or they want to remove. You find a black cab, but on clear towel box it, black stop. At 533.
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basically in the same areas that the Lebanon buckeyes, it's going to be a broadcast for a black female. Instead of a silver tundra, Lincoln Sam, Adam 1, Frank Henry, unknown direction of travel, with information 543.

basically in the area of 11 and about 5 to 3 many favorite broadcasts are a black female. Instead of a silver tundra, Lincoln Sam, Adam 1, Frank Henry, unknown direction of travel, with information 543.

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Unconditioned 47-6441 West 9th Hour Road, Exhibit Complex, black male, black t-shirt. None of weapons, going to be with a 101 on your red t-shirt with bandana around her head. None of weapons on her either. They're behind the container, smoking 237 David, Clint, near Clint's work truck at the Exhibit Complex. No one for contact, 548 hours.

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3: 83 King, I copy.
1: It was a black male, 15 to 60 years old, in build, average height, and a camo ski mask, black clothing, no known weapons, took cases of alcohol, and got into an early 2000 silver Hyundai SUV, busing going eastbound. We have a Caleb for contact at 551. Is there a unit to follow?

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1: 921 Bravo, it's pretty old. I've got eyes on it.
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0: passing message for the residential. It's at 4015 North 58th Avenue. Subject was in Clinton Yards and left an impact Chevy Silverado. Going northbound, they took Clinton's ring camera and went into their backyard. It was a Hispanic male, 35 years old, heavy set, black sweater and jeans. No weapon, 10 out of 1. They were with Hispanic female, 35 years old, heavy set, 5-foot, black shirt and jeans as well. The caller's name is in the call for contact by 54 hours. Due to your surrounding my copy of message as well, Trespasser 4929 West McDowell Road. Unknown race male, unknown age, wearing gray clothing, unknown weapon, sleeping in a south stairwell, would like him removed. Taping for contact, 554, are you calling?
1: 8-3, Adam.

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1: Copy 923 Edward is going to be a 418 Tom at 9201 North 29th Avenue at the Goodwill. If a subject right after PD left seen via cameras, subject is on the southwest corner of the building by the loading dock. He's a white male, 50s, 5'10", thin white t-shirt, turquoise scrubs, no known weapons. There's an APA on file. No contact at 5:56 hours.

0: GG, brother.
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0: Send me the 14th home in my beach. So I guess what, I made contact with the cop. They had already left. It's been holding since 3 o'clock this morning.
1: And for the trespass at $240 for just 12 days, 0566.

0: P23 Davis, any trespass or inbound?
1: Holding a check wheel for 209 West Jackson.
2: Then gold 5'8", green shirt with shorts, no offense, and refusing to leave. As Paul was bakery for contact, it's 5'58", to evade at 12.
0: 223 David, that was me.

0: 223 David, I asked for the call.
1: Just 921 Mary.
0: Go ahead.
1: Have you run a tag for me and attach it to the call, please?
0: Sure, go ahead.
1: It's going to be Arizona tag, Charles Mike King, 1385.
0: Do we need to follow CT3 David and on the trespass for the senior federal service?
2: T20 Bravo, all attached to the trespass.

0: 214 Adams is one of those priorities in 211.
1: Two fourteen Adams, 647 to 2400 West Deer Valley. One of the Oakland is all white male, 5'11", thin, built about 50 years old. An underclothing of Nothing's had a stroller and fire extinguisher that was throwing flames. I have no loose contact. His 0600 rating is 12.

0: Living out, you still at 647?
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0: Yes, send it.
1: Okay, thank you.
0: George Charlie, can you send me the 917?
2: Burn.
3: CC.
1: Hello, Burger. I'm going to be 235-12. Spurger Main, 185 West Mile 511. 175 pounds. I'll be at 1030 West 601.
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2: It's for Michael. He's a white male, 5'7", 140 pounds. Go to APC. It is 0603 unit 4.
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0: police traffic as a stolen vehicle, 4323 Northway, 7th Avenue, 911 East. This is 47 Victor, 4323 North 27th Avenue, 911
1: Beat. Hello, John.
0: Hello, John. We're back up. We're on Charlie 9. It's going to be 604.
2: 944.
0: Copy.

0: vehicle for interfering and tracking on this vehicle, ma'am.
1: You're on Adam Deck. It's going to be on Charlie Knight.
2: And could they advise us to step in?

0: Hi, Christian David. 7415 Edward, I'm Portland. I've been holding about an hour.
1: This is David, I'm talking at 756 East Portland. Loud music is an ongoing daily issue. Known for contact at 605, and I clean your line. Copy 923 Edward is code 4. You have one detained at 9201 North 29th Avenue at the Goodwill at 6:06 hours.

0: Шилов, да.
1: Шилов, да.
2: Yeah, I went under 2934. It's number three on anybody by the freeway. So, making the number three semi-audible.
3: Can you send me that at 480? 10-4.
1: 5-7, Circle K. That is mail lane outside of the business and bus stop, block mail on drive box. Is that blanket partially over its legs? State of the employee's got to be a contact at 607 units below.
3: It's 508, it's in the back of the complex, rebel with a drunk friend, Joe. Black male in his 30s, boxed and built like tank blue jeans. Unknown weapons, stands for contact at 607.

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1: Copy. 23rd Avenue and Bethany Holmes is south. An unknown subject in the wheelchair going southbound in the middle of the street. No visible injuries or weapons. Complainant wants contact. The complainant is in a black shirt and shorts sitting on the fence. Said he was belligerent and possibly 390. Jump for contact at 608. 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

0: 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Husband followed right about 20 from 7226 West Vernon. His name's Christopher, 1986, white male, 5'9" to 6', thin build, no shirt. Gray pants, red Indiana, flip flops, a chain, no weapons, possibly has 19 issues. Drove to the 20 in the gray, 2013 Chevy Impala. I don't know, still parked on the side of business. Melissa for contact, 6:09.
1: Hey, David, is there a 964 Tom that can help me, please?
2: 82 Trevor.
0: I got it, yes.
3: Thank you, Robin Meyer.
0: 10-14 camera.

0: 8:15, and I might go through your message for the 15 Edward 6741 West and Kent Boulevard for neighbor playing loud music that they have in the injunction against harassment against Daniel 21, contact 611 hours, Agent Sloan, please. We're going to make a backup for the 14 Edward 6741 West and Kent Boulevard.
1: Six 44, actually.

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1: Adam Pryor.
0: 515, Adam Pryor, and your Barco switch over to Charlie 5 at 615. Oh, yeah, for that flight, Central and Buckeye 515B. Thank you.
1: 515, David, I'll switch over.
0: Thank you.
2: Just a minute, I'm on here.
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1: Okay.
3: 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The subject is complaining of stomach pains.

0: 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Our subject is going to be transported to Valleyway by Rescue 61 for precautionary. Sir, Rescue 61.
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0: 910 Charlie, I copy your message. It's going to be a 961 at 3240 West Malapai Drive. It is a gray Nissan Altima versus the complainant's RV and trailer that were parked on the street. We have a Melissa for contact at 619.
1: Copy. From UPC, it is 0619, with units 12.
2: 231, Dave.
1: Okay, thank you.
3: Sir, may I now, please?
1: Copy. Two 35, 12 F, 3, 5, 6, 20.

0: 21 over.
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2: this is AB, continue to 239. 206 North 23rd Avenue. The complainant here is people arguing at a party. Lots of commotion. I think it's just verbal only, about 12 to 15 of them. Lots of cars in the street. No contact at 620 hours. Three is a fault.
3: 12
2: over.

0: 6823.
1: Please send the check well from Jackson, please.
0: Thank you. It's Cooper and Ellis Jackson, unit 376. I want to check on my cousin, Anne, born in 51, white female, 70s. She didn't know, so she was recently hospitalized and discharged. The nursery was not working. I have to go get a hold of her.
1: Sure.
0: She's calling from New York. It's 621, unit to follow.
1: 826.
0: Thank you.
2: We're Adam. You can send the check welfare.
0: 424, I might have to change 4000 South 14th Street, and at 311. But it was said CV was occurring and space at 20 and then connected on callback. They claimed there was no problem. So they were in a verbal with the wife, but was letting her leave at the beginning of the call. They refused to give any other info. That's 622 and 23, David. Thanks for catching. Anyone to follow up on the triple 3 10 and
3: 80 from being? 11, copy your message. The 418 15600 North 19th Avenue for Jessel. 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
1: The master 4220 South 13th Street. Being boyfriend's in a verbal with a complaint. It wasn't leaving until she got on the 21 and wasn't letting her. I mean, the complainant sleep. Looks like it's for David. We're in 98 past them by the lecture of access on weapons. Possibly a Hartford passenger car that we have access to with tenant windows. Reno's going to be your contact at 624 units fall off.
2: 423, Adam.
1: Thank you.
3: Ma'am, regarding this armed robbery that we're working on, the Toyota Camry, has the license plate been hot listed yet?
1: Not yet. Are we sure he's going to sign the paper?
3: Yeah, he's going to sign the affidavit. Do me a favor, hot list it, please. This is pinging.
1: Okay, we're all hot listed, and then I'll refresh the update if I have any news.
3: 10-4, 12 links for dispatch.
1: Go ahead.
3: And if you could do me a favor, just go see why one more time with this. The vehicle's make, model, license plate. That unit's loyal was taken during an armed robbery. Victim had a gun pointed at him. Adam, while the incident took place.
1: Dr. Fox, can you also add 6:15 a.m. the vehicle scan 27 and Thomas westbound?
4: Is it 0625 in Tola?
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0: 6, 2500.
1: Yes, sir, go ahead.
0: 47 Victor, 10644 North 15th Way to the white Hyundai Elantra. Caller doesn't know their plate. He says that it's tracking to the area of 10809 North 14th Street. Stop for contact at 626.

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0: Send that action 42, please.
1: I copy. Vehicle 15, Edward 56, by South 23rd place. The low news is they don't know exactly which home is coming from. No one for contact at 627 units below.
2: It's the 911 hang up at 2044 West Westcott. Copy of the info, it is 0627 units below.
1: Two 23 David.

0: Information at Francis 211, Dr. Curry, 900. So 37 Victor, taken at gunpoint, 42 Quarantine, or 27th Ave. Plate of Charles Adam Adams, 071, grade 22, Detroit Camry. It occurred at 601. There was an LPR hit at 10 hours, 27th Avenue, and time was going westbound. Information 628. It occurred at 6:01 hours. The vehicle was a 2023 gray Toyota Camry, license plate Charles Adam Adam, 0-SAM-1. It was stolen at 2:11 at gunpoint from 4323 North 27th Avenue, 6:01 hours. A selfie over here at 6:16 hours at 27th Avenue and Thomas, going westbound. Information only 6:20 hours.
1: Victor, that was taken at gunpoint. It's a gray 2023 Toyota Camry, Charlie Adam Adam 071. Occurred 4323 North 27th Avenue at 6:01 hours. The last LPR hit was 27th Avenue Thomas heading westbound. That was at 6:16 hours. It's information at 6:29.
2: Occurred 2023 Toyota Camry, Charlie Adam Adam 071. Taken the card at 4323 North 27th Avenue around 6:01 hours. Last LCR hit was at 6:16. Information 6:29.

0: Yeah, it's going to be at 2809 North 73rd Drive. Because access 23 only at her parents, Omar, Hispanic Mail 390, open line isn't responding. 97 Mediumville 56. He was driving Clint's vehicle. Then give a description. 6:30 hours, need to phone, please. Thank you. Problem. As well.
1: Okay. Ma'am, can I have the 918 summer that you told me, please?
0: Yeah, it's in Florida, 9423 West Virginia Avenue. Pick up at Isaiah. 1993 back mail, 510 to Jukons. Front eye, flat hair, danger to others and self, no weapons. Needs to be taken to 11361 North 99th Avenue. It's 6:31 hours now. Unit following, please.
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1: Hello, we're going to have 870 East Portland on the west side of the complex. There's new space that started again coming from the west side. Known for contact at 632.

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It's me. So would I copy your message? Caller 1402 North 35th Avenue. It's going to be an audible residential. Didn't give a zone. Just came in. I set preset 626 hours, 634 now. Is there units? Just going to use me.

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925 Edward, I copy your message for that 418 Ocean at 3745 West Brown Street. We'll be serving Hector Espinino of 64. He's a Hispanic male, 5'8", 150 pounds, does own a handgun. We have a Cristo for contact at 6:38 hours.

6, 21 soldiers control that plate. It's coming back not associated. Was previously on a Toyota Corolla. The VIN does come back to a Toyota Corolla. The current plate on that should be Paul 5 Adam 806.

0: 425 David. Sorry, 421 David, subject stop.
1: What?
0: 24th Street in Vineyard. Female, black shirt, black shorts.
1: Another University 4th Street in Vineyard. Go ahead, code 4.
2: 423 David.
1: Thank you.
0: Six twenty-three, Tom.
2: Go ahead.
0: Fifth Division, 13-16 East Cowley, 8900 North. A white male, 30s, thinville, or shorts, on own weapons, red sneakers, black backpack, try to take the nippers, bird feeders. Took off northbound, Evelyn for contact at 640.

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1: Affirmation, Bravo. Right, this is traffic for 239 at 3201 eastbound, turn 726 feet.
0: 725 Adam, switching.
1: 725 Adam, and Taco switch order trailer 7 at 642. Next, follow 3201 eastbound, Reardon.
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1: Contact 14, I copy you. 67 in Latham across the street for a white Jeep Gladiator versus an orange Sonic. So I left the scene, so this is going to be a conduct. It's 644. Great. Anyone first 962 Central in Glendale, 625.
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0: The call came in at 58 hours where they lost message 7 ago, named Juliana, their 17 year old friend. Threatening 901 X-ray, no plans or means mentioned. 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
1: 24th Street, just south of Highland. There's on a personalized plate, George Henry. Looks like 0 Sam, Tom.
0: Copy.

0: 421, David.
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3: In a black car, license plate Charlie Paul Robert 3375, Hispanic male, 5'8", red shirt, gray shorts, standing outside the vehicle now, and it is parked behind a maroon car. No contact at 648. Is there a unit to follow?
2: Parking Street and one. A friend went over to the front 390. Going to the complaint of my 8-year-old daughter. I'm disconnected while she was looking for a 20, and they put a call back at the 911 only phone at 648. 423 Adam, thank you for that, too.
1: For 21 Davis. Okay, I'm going to be 6035 South 24th Street. My prisoner is faking some sort of medical ailment. Can you roll fire, please?
2: Will do.
4: 423 David, can you show the fire back on that? I'm right behind it.
2: Okay. 23

0: T1 David, can you run a plate, please?
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0: wounded if I was something.
1: 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Just for supervisor information, he refused fire, no injury.
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0: 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I'm sorry, at 15801 South 48th Street, 74B. Unit to
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0: For this 911 X-ray at 15801 South 48th Street, 434B. 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
2: Code 4, located the subject, and I'm going to message you the address of where the mom's at, where he lives. We'll be making a transport shortly.
0: Yes. I'm set up for 911 X-ray, 15801 South 48th Street, 434B. Thank you.

0: 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For Eric, Hispanic male, 5'6", 145. He's a danger to self. Heading to recovery innovation at 653 Unit 12.
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0: minutes.

0: And then at 585, Tatum and Mayo to south. They're saying there's lots of trash in the road. At 654.
1: Mesa, Tim to contact the Sharon, friend 472. They found somebody with her ID and belongings trying to confirm if she knows where they are, if it's the 47. 21, the night south of the road, the info. 21's on the call at 654. Clear to follow.
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0: There's driver's correction. There's 585-74 on the lower Buckeye East westbound for a white color 18-wheeler. Soft in the center lane. One in the vehicle, 650 power.
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0: 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There's an opening in the gate over here.
1: Emergency traffic for 415 Bravo at 1902 West Buckeye Road, 514B. Sorry, for this 415 Bravo at 1902 West Buckeye Road, 514B.
0: Adam.
1: 16 Adam, your breakfast was reported to Charlie 5 at 657.
2: You have to follow on the criminal damage, 1902 West Buckeye, 514, chief.
3: 514,
2: yeah,
3: sorry.
2: Okay, thank you.
4: Do you want to have a monitor?
2: Okay, thank you.

0: 47 Bravo, it's going to be at 2840 North 75th Avenue. Circle K is 0 and 1 ago. McMillan 8057, average filled with black shirt and gray sweatpants on and gray flip-flops with black socks. Then a weapon to theories won't be on that door to other people on the west side. Still 23. Simply Nathan Nicole for contact 658R.
1: All right, 33 Adam, send me 2266. I just spoke to that gentleman. Let's go for it.
0: Copy.

0: 423, Adam, just doing a quick check. Did we get any more calls, reference 14th Street and Wood?
1: Not that I've seen, no.
0: Copy that, thank you.
1: Go ahead.
2: About 54th Lane and Thomas out with Arizona, Nora Lincoln Adam, one with Victor Lincoln.
1: Sorry.
3: Good morning. Unit Henry 109, new reference callers for Vikia Optima, David Henry 3609, out of Georgia. Cassandra wants contact at 0700.
4: Central,
1: I have sent the 647. Hello, everybody. I'm 1520 East Pima. I'm on the Blue Mall as the passenger car is parked to the east of this 20th line. The driver can get out of the vehicle. It's an ongoing issue with a lot of traffic. Hand off the driver's vehicle. I'm 50 years old, 5'2", black baseball cap, tan shirt, black shorts, no physical weapons. Happy is going to take contact at 701.
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1: Copy.
5: Well, CIT situation, she's hallucinating. Just refer 21 contact at 701.
1: Four six two Sam, Princess.
6: Lane 10 Charlie, can you push this in as an accident and move me on it?

0: We make one harder. We need to make that one. Go ahead.
1: Thank you. It's going to be a 418 Ocean, 13,615 North Cape Creek. You can just serve Anthony, 8791 White Mail, 61245. Bulls. There's a 2016 Nissan Rogue. We carry a firearm. It's 702.
0: Four 68 Sam, my contact will be a 21. He's aware.
1: Thank you.

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3: Dinner 1 over to copy message, trespasser 6124 South 35th Avenue, Starbucks. For a subject hanging out outside of the property, acting erratic. White male, 5'10", shirtless, gray sweatpants with compression sleeve on his arms, blonde hair, and unknown weapons, last seen in the parking lot. Police name is police for contact, center 4.

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3: 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I'm calling you Swahili 964 Tom for Charlie 264 at 620.

0: Number 6 is traffic for 1215 Bravo at 2651 North 44th Street, 724 feet.
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0: 421, David.
1: Correct.
0: My person is going to be transported to the county hospital via Rescue 28. Father is confident this is not a medical event, just a case of jailitis. 423, David, is going to be riding in the anvil with. I'm going to follow.

0: And a couple of units to switch over to the 450 Bravo, 2651 North 44 Street, out 07-08.
1: 7-45, I'm switching.
0: Silver.
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0: Copy.
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0: Actually, 10-12, I'm just trying to confirm with the call taker if they even want contact.

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0: 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An Indian school, A12B.
1: A12 is.
0: We're in a backup Charlie Day. A12 Bravo Charlie Day 8 at 714. I copy you, Roger.
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0: Thank you, Sam Charlie. 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
1: G3 River, Dean Senior, and just 100.
0: It's going to be at 43rd Avenue, Indian School, the southwest corner, clean and devolve. It's a flatbed pickup versus degree daughter and pickup left heading westbound. John for contact 715R.

Have a trash bag of course also in Northward Avenue, so it's 33. I call for the bus. Well, he is 964 pounds, which are at least 264 at 620.

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1: 32 over, caller mute.
0: 732 Edward, I copy. It's going to be a trespassing at 4th South and North 3rd Avenue, assisted living in Union Alpha 9 Black, clothing on a weapon. 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

0: 9:33 Adam, I copy your message for the check welfare at 2711 West Union Hills Drive at the ARCO. The complainant went to get gas and there's a white female, 50s, falling asleep at the gas pump inside her vehicle. Complainant said she was in a brown Nissan. No contact at 719. Is there a unit to follow?
1: 9:32 Davis.

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4: So now, Santina and Ellis, just 19165, 6 white shirt, black shorts, at 722, I see 31 Adam attached.
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0: and at Central. Some of them all have returned. The tent behind the building. Some of them are female, 30s. Nothing in the description. None of what happens. There's an ETA on file. Maryland, the property manager will take contact on the 5th floor at 7:23.
1: Need to get him IDs. Probably doing some inquiries and dealings out of an apartment where he's going to have.
2: Chuck, which way did he run when he left where you were at with the car?
1: So I didn't see him run when I saw him coming down. Go ahead.
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0: behind Building G. There's approximately three transients camping near the laundry room. 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
1: Hey, Horton Cobbler.
2: Sherman, give me a 21 at 602-495-0912, please.
1: I copy.
3: That's your unit is down with the monitor.

0: person. Do we have a description of this guy?
1: 622. 622. Any description of the guy?
2: Yeah, he's a black male, maybe around mid-30s, white tank top shirt. Again, I didn't see which way he ran, and we don't have a crime on. We're just trying to ID him for some Buffalo 237 dealings.
1: Everything is going out so long.
2: To Adam, does that 28 that I gave you come back expired?
0: State 14 Bravo for traffic. I copy, thank you. West Gila, suit number 3. The other attempted to call the client saying that there was a tenant that was able to 20 from like they were throwing his dog against the wall. They called prior to the call coming out 2 hours before that. They were hearing anything since. So he's 23. He's an Alberto. I don't have a date of birth. Like now, 40 years old, tall, average height. Third hair, no further description. Said he has about 9 dogs. Gray suit manager, fake cell phone contact at 726.
1: No, I'm actually writing the initial report from earlier. They'll be related to my earlier call.
0: Hey, Delphi, I'll start it. Thank you. 812 Bravo, go ahead. Well, is that related to 815 Adams traffic? Yeah, you can 22, thank you. 12961, 255 North 27th Avenue.
3: Is there any problem with mail? On 5th Street and House?
1: It's 23 Tom, I'm sorry, what about 7th Street and Ellis?
3: Well, just with a black male on 7th Street and Ellis, also the driver of the vehicle from Lear.
1: There are another unit for 7th Street and Ellis, possible driver of that vehicle.
4: Six two one Tom, we're at 8th Street and Ellis.
1: Copy, it's true to know us.

0: choose the time code for on those hits. But that's going to be the subject.
1: Yes, sir. Main 25 Edward, I copy your message. It's going to be a 14 Ocean, 3914 West Laurel Lane. We're attempting to serve Stephen Makima of 72. It's an Indian male, 5'2", 265 pounds, brown eyes, brown hair. It is not known to be heavy drinker, known on weapons. It is 731.
2: Yes, ma'am. Can you relate our call to 531 X-ray's call and put, also put 527 X-ray on there?
1: Yeah, I'll do.
3: So, then he was also walking northbound. Clint says he has been previously trespassed, went back in the store and damaged the display. If Charlie, the assistant manager, for contact at 0731, do we make a call?
2: 831, David.
1: Thank you. 632, David.
2: Correct.
1: It is 647, 37th Street, and 31 on the East Side Street. White male, mid-20s, 30s, black shirt with jeans, has a hat on, and a muggins. And a white male, mid-20s, 30s, with a crop top, black pants, and a muggins. They're setting up a small encampment with a lot of items using 237 David being verbal with each other. Who's a passerby calling it in at 732 in his phone?
2: 31. 6 3 Tom, we have one custody.
4: Run to traffic, going to be out on Turbo 3205 East Earl Drive, 713 beat. 732 Adams are already up here. If another you can get fit, Scooby and Charlie 7 at 733.
2: 71 Bravo, I'll be up with their monitor.
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0: references 50239 35 Lane. He is now hopping into that direction. This is, we get some more units over on Charlie 9 at 7:31. First band flying 930 QB.
1: Perfect, sir.
0: Any additional units for 3935 West Band flying 930 QB?

0: 214 out of his 40, he should get 22 yards.
1: Number 211 on copy.
0: 211 out of him already up in the anthem.
1: Four.
0: Copy.

0: 962 involving a light rail, 303 North 1st Avenue, 518B. Anybody for the 962, 303 North 1st Avenue, 518B?
1: X-ray
0: 24, 10 Florence. Can you unit Charlie to 5 at 737?
1: X-ray 26 to Charlie Dick.
2: I'm sure you see the monitor. Can you clear up for transit 2 if we get them and then I'll get it out for first?

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1: 432 David, go ahead.
0: I'm going to be 17 to SES. Last three are going to be 783.
1: 738. Copy 924, Edward. I copy that you're going to take that 418 to Ocean and on Laurel Lane back to 738.
2: You push my call through as a report, but leave me on it, please.
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0: Thank you, Joanne.
1: Go ahead.
0: What are the other units that are coming? If they can see me at 3820, what's that coming?
1: Copy. Over.

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1: 33 Adam, number 23.
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2: Just going to try 8.
1: Thank you.
2: You're welcome.
3: Fourth 23 Adam, can you please enter that 647 in my beat? That's on Huntington, and then maybe check for transit unit and see if they're available to help me out with that.
2: Yeah, I'll try. I got no response earlier, but I'll check one more time.
3: 423 Adam, I appreciate that. Thank you.
2: No problem.

0: 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I copy you, copy them for the 749ers.
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1: Copy 932 David, it's going to be a 647 at 3425 West Greenway Road at the Circle K. So Hispanic male or a tanned white male, 40s with a black hat, black clothes, gray backpack with a bicycle standing next to the Amazon lockers. And it really looks like he's on 237 David. No contact at 741. Is there a unit to follow?
2: Very correct.
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1: Do you mind pushing incident 702-285? You guys been through that. Do you want to place for a report?
0: Will do.
3: Change this call to a 1051 and push it through to P1 and keep everybody on it, please.
0: Okay. This is 647 Victor and 5555 West Roosevelt. Suite 400, there's a white Honda along. First white Honda, license plate Charles 9, Adam 0X45. Shut up overnight, windows down, doors open, no one near around it. Caller said it looks 40 from Victor. No one for contact though, 744.
4: You can be follow.
1: 233, David. Or 231, David.
4: 10-4, thank you.
2: You're north 722 beat. We went for this domestic.
1: Give it
2: hard. Unit, and you're back up to Charlie 7744.
5: Is that 3-7?
6: 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Can you put me back to the 961 Henry? I'm 23.
7: Incident 2389. That's an injured person, fire call, or BHU, but not PD. Go ahead and transfer to them, please.
2: Copy.
1: I mean, Monroe.
5: Was that you to follow up to 36 West East Harvard Street?
1: 267. Send me one Bravo to monitor. You can take me off of that call I'm currently on. Show me 10-8, please.

0: 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Go ahead and transfer to them, please.
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0: Henry Monroe.
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3: Okay. 517-56.
2: 517.
3: 20th Street in Highland, Arizona. John George, Adam, 6 William Edward.

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0: So this is 47 Victor, 4502 West Indian School Road, the kidney care facility. Gray small car on license plate with an unknown race 101 in the vehicle, camping in the parking lot. No one's for contact 746 hours.

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1: Hey, this is Thomas, 2 miles in Order 1, another description, I'm not in. Sitting behind the dentist office, using 237 David. That's 747, is there a unit to follow?
2: 713, over.
1: Copy.
3: D25, Adam.
1: Thank you.
3: Good fucking roll.
1: 18 Bravo.
3: Alright, it's hard for me. I need to do a follow that 6518 West Pioneer Street.
1: Did you say you wanted me to make you up a hard floor follow up?

native Hispanic male, 40s, short, with mustache, black hoodie, black pants, black backpack, and no weapons. Witness says he appears disoriented, and they're worried he will enter into traffic. I have nobody for contact. 0748.

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2: 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Has appeared, most tattoos, one be a happy drinker, no buttons, it's 50.

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0: 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Thank you. 451 the family. 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
0: Can you send that 415 Bravo supplement holding on Jefferson, please?
1: Okay, thank you.
2: We're 32 to every 1 or 2 miles.
1: Good.
2: I'm going to be 23 at SCS. The last 3 are 791.
1: Okay, 754.
0: Yes.
1: 7118, I think back up to Charlie 7754. Hey, Shannon, it's 647-2-1-19-10, drive at the bus stop. Seven homeless males, females, mixed ages, races, appeared in pairs of the 27 Davis bags, back back from Wayne issue, called by anonymous 754, unit of the data.
0: 423 Davis.
1: Thank you.

Information for unit in the area of 4031 West Yucca Street. It's going to be a 901 broadcast. Looks like the complainant 70-year-old neighbor has passed and was recently in the hospital. Fire is 17. Information only on 757 hours.

0: Copy your message. It's going to be a trespasser at 3511 West Peoria Avenue at the Fry's. Looks like this subject is being verbal and aggressive with the complainant. Subject is white female, 35'9", thin build, white tank top, black and white striped joggers. Has other items, but unknown weapons. Looks like the subject keeps walking back and forth. Could hear someone yelling in the background. We have an IBET for contact. Is a uniformed and armed security guard at 758.
1: Hello. 735
2: Copy.

0: 2500.
1: Yeah, we're going to go prior to that check welfare. You can send us that. We copy the info. And then you can just keep the 585 stack close.
0: Sounds good. And 758. Okay, I have my copy. It's 2041 North St. Vienna, the Circle K, Fox in LA 30s, medium height, windows, box out of box and some weapons, stole food items from in the stores loitering on the property with the black mouth 40s, medium height, medium gloves, bright yellow shirt, black pants, no weapons, and my both of them removed. The company disturbance of staff and customers, Tanya, and includes your contact at 759 in Spa.
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1: 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We have the info.
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1: 833 India Pryor.
0: 833 India Pryor. Okay, it's Pryor, Charlie, Deck 880, that's true.
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0: I copy Bill Kelly, I think.
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2: Notify subjects, no weapons. Recently, I've had Emily, the employee, for contact at 0803 as well.
3: 231, David.
2: And more, thank you. Emergency traffic is 651 3645 West Van Buren, full 12 feet. For them about one of backups, they're saying the plane was bitten in the leg by some pit bulls that are still running loose in the area. So we're done. Try to explore. You're clear. Hold your traffic at 804.
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5: 732
2: Adam Carr. 732 Adam Coffee Prairie, and I'm back up to Sun Wars on 7. There's been a subject has a machete. Hold your traffic, please, 804.
3: 735 Adam Carr.
5: 732 Bravo to monitor. 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
3: 3 don't respond to that.
5: 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Throwing up gang signs and knocking on the door.
2: Also contact 805, units follow.
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1: Dispatcher 3001 North 3rd Street. West Dahlia Drive. We're attempting to serve Roman Reyes of 81, the Hispanic male, 5'8", 250 pounds, brown eyes, black hair, tattoo on the right side of his face that says Veronica, a neck tattoo of the Arizona flag. Wants to use 237, leave it, and drink. Drives a white Nissan Sentra and is known to own or carry a gun. It is 8:07 hours. Is there a unit to follow? Any unit to follow for this 418 Ocean at 4726 West Dahlia Drive at 931 B?
2: 933 David.
1: Copy.
3: Thank you. I'm going to be at 320 East Portland, unit 633. I got one this morning. I was a therapist. I was receiving voicemail from an ex-client. It said Jordan, saying that he's not going to make it. No plan or means. Authentic that he's heard in data. It was a call earlier that was sent over to BHU, and the property management is requesting PD presence to allow BHU on the property since they don't have a gate code. It's 848 hours. Info. I'm following on the truck welfare 320 East Portland.
4: Client says overnight somebody dumped a whole stack of walkers behind the business. An ongoing issue with 237 David transients that hang out in the back. I have no need for contact. This information is 0809 hours.
3: Question 2434753, being removed the complainant, saying the client needs to move her vehicle after pulling up to the gas pump. Nothing better, and he's going to be a contact man in a multicolored shirt and a black Cadillac. To 809, you to follow.
5: Christina.
3: Thank you.
1: £170, wearing a purple hat, a purple shirt, and black shorts. He's currently inside. I have a Jasmine for contact at 809 hours, and I copy 932 David that you attached.

0: 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It's a subject with ICE number 48 in Yanola, 7:33.
1: 7:32, over prior.
0: 7:32, I've been through prior, and anybody else that is a male threatening with a knife. Charlie Dick, 7-6, your clarity, 10.
2: 73, Bravo, if you can. You show me 17, I'll be monitored as well.
1: Fine.
0: Mr. Roger.
3: BP Bravo, monitor.
0: Mr. Charlie.
3: 23 David, I copy the interior. 327 C6 is Chipman. For the phase 2, Clarence mom was trying to get her. Typically that she wanted her to die and that she hated her. Yeah, then are you in the back of the home? My mom is going to be a Sandy, 42 years old, average build, short, and I'm calling. So she's been drinking. I don't know if she's on 37 David. We have a 6-year-old brother in the home. Ariana, who's 9, is your contact at 811 Yanitwala.
1: 422 Animal. We'll be in the area just without attachment.
3: That's okay.
4: This is 47 on
3: 3 months. 433 Bravo, I copy it. 26, 27 on 3 months. The alley behind. I know that it can't be in the alley behind the house. The tent. No, it's a contact. 811 units to follow. We use the phone number 647 46 27 East Fremont. Thank you.
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2: David, you can send me the 459 item.
1: 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You said 434 Bravo, make 433 Bravo's backup. And then 3500, take that 647.
3: 434 Bravo.
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1: 614 Edward. Subject here. He didn't have a knife, it was like a little piece of metal. Can you have a complainant come out so I can talk to him?
5: Get 10-4, let me give him a call.
1: At the library. Subject has been trespassed before back on the property. White male, mid-20, correction 30s, medium build, about 5'11". There was a gray four-door sedan. It looks like it was an accident. With paper plates. Miriam for contact 3814. 900 Henry, 24th Avenue in San Miguel, 5600 North. Indian or Hispanic male, mid-20s, thin belt, black shirt, unknown weapons. He's wrapped in a red sheet, sitting in a wheelchair in the middle of the road. No contact at 814.

0: Otherwise, we'll be holding an hour and a half.
1: Hi, honey.
2: Two 14 Adam
1: for traffic. 2-14 Adam. 961 for you. Black Cannon, Death Valley, North on Access Road. I'm in front of a gray Honda Civic versus the Toyota SUV. I have my chief for contact at 0815.

0: 725 out for the 1070.
1: So
2: the other officer is not making a complaint, just wants to trespass on the property.
3: Trespass from Beach.
1: It's going to be at 4226 West Indian School Road. It's a roofing company, 5-7 transients camped out there. Crew in front of the entrance. Wants to move along. Today for contact, 816 hours. You just call in, please.
3: Chief Edward.
1: Okay, thank you. 2500 Motorheads.
0: Yeah, it's going to be this trailer that's parked on here.
1: Hey, copy, can I go for?
0: Yeah, it might be occupied. We're not sure yet. I tried knocking. I could just hear a dog inside.
1: Hey, copy, can I go for out there with 825 Denver? Do you want another unit for it?
0: We're code 4 right now.
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1: 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Clear from a front door. It's 818, you have to follow. I need to follow on the audible 4401 East baseline.
2: This is going to be our stolen trailer, and it is backed into a driveway of a residence. We're not a residence to deal with. We all have at least a dog in the trailer, so if there's another unit, it could be helpful.
1: I copy that. 35th Avenue, Lewis.
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5: 82 Bravo, I copy. Is there anybody that can come from away to breakfast?
3: If they're going over for that call.
1: Copy, being case to pregnant.
5: 82 Bravo, monitor.
1: I copy, Silver and Charlie. 825 David, do you have an address of the resident that it's going to be in, parked in front of?

8-2-5, David, do you have the 20 of the house that's parked in front of? Edward, I copy for that. 14 Town, 3001 North 3rd Street. First place, Arizona, southeast corner of the property. There's a transient refusing to leave and getting aggressive. White female with an umbrella set up, making 236s to throw some kind of belonging she had with her. Louise with maintenance is over contact at 821.

0: Information for you to Mary 51st on the McDowell Road. It's going to be a No One Ocean broadcaster in Wendy's for the bus stop 30-year-old male of the Fire 17 information only at 24 hours.
1: And what manner was this vehicle stolen?

0: 6-3-27-16-0-0-9.
1: Six
2: to 628
1: North 3rd Avenue.
2: I copy. This is trespasser 628 North 3rd Avenue. At mile 3835, Long Blue Scarf, Black Helena Weapons. Said we couldn't find him yesterday and to call back if he returned. Roy was looking to your contact 823. Can you follow?
1: Plus.
2: 3545 was for this. Take 27, I'll work on your backup.
1: You take him out of the house. They don't seem to really know anything about what's going on, but they're saying that there probably is somebody inside the trailer.
2: At trespasser 628 North 3rd Avenue, please.
3: Yeah, I can break away from my criminal damage. I'm just going to come back to it.
2: Okay, thanks.
0: Thanks, Ray 27. I don't know if he's there. Yes, Ray 8 took off.
2: X-ray 820.
3: Okay, he'll be 17 until he 20 sees me.

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2: 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Send the call my mate.

0: copy that, Liz. They were hired. They weren't talking to owner on 21. The only premise history I'm seeing on that address as well is for a 651.
1: There's also a truck parked in this driveway. If you can run that, it's King Sam Adam 6 X-ray 1.

0: Kingdom, Pacific 31's coming back negative to Ashley Kinez. Lives over in Avondale, Ford, SC50, 2011. I'll attach to the call in.
1: The wife, Hollywood, 84, white people, 84, medium build. There is weapons in the home, and there's an order of protection against the complainant. We'll be waiting at the corner. Kevin in a white 25 Ram 1500 is your contact at 827.

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0: Victor's time, I copy your message to 47-Victor-5555. Atlas Result Street, Suite 400 for a white Honda license plate, Charles 9-0-0-X-3-5, showed up sometime overnight, windows down. No one wants contact, right there, it's probably 47-Victor, take 28 hours, you can fill in, please.
1: I'm going to be 17 to ITCR. Last three are 791.
0: Copy, 828. Okay, just stand by for backup, please.

0: Traffic is a 915, 5601 West McAllen, 21B. Anybody, Britt? K21 Edward 10-4, and the other end of Charlie, I can get 829.
1: I didn't go out of the
0: Copy, Charlie.
2: They're in 35 Adam, you can send that 415 Bravo.
0: Temple 4002 North 11th Street, AB 29.

0: 在昌平站是付站费。2014 Hyundai Elantra Arizona Edward George Adam 1 Zebra 0. 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
1: David, I'm using 22 Edwards MDC is code 4.
0: Okay.
2: Four, two, three, those are code 4 simple only.
0: Okay, thank you.

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1: Hey, that's Adam, one bus.
0: Copy, Denise.

0: 25 David, I'm sure the complaint is curious what's going on. You know, mind giving them a call? I'm just letting them know that it is his trailer. We're just dealing with it up here.
1: 823, where there's going to be someone coming off that trailer, making contact with them now.
2: Someone coming out trailer, making contact.

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1: 423 Adam, I copy thing 23130 East Broadway Road to McDonald's. I'm in my early 30s, medium middle, size 17, hoodie pants on a bike, went inside yelling about a cash app and then booze. Not outside on the Wi-Fi first band, so 37 days I took care of. 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

0: Calgary, can you send me the 642 on Better Place?
1: We're in front of the school. Luckily, the 10th tag has anticipated moving out of the vehicle. Nobody for contact with 835. You can follow.
2: A647 Victor, 28th Drive and West Peoria Avenue on the northwest corner. 5 ago, the complainant saw an unknown male in a red four-door passenger car and said that there was a subject in the backseat of the vehicle on the driver's side waving his arm out the window. Complainant was just passing by and thought it looked suspicious. It is 836.
3: I'm on his side. He's in unit 2100. His name is Darius. He's a black male, 22 years old, 5'6", 160 pounds with black hair. Complainant has a firearm, but says they put it away in the safe. There's a pilot in the front office for contact at 0836. Do we have a unit to follow?
4: 224 Bravo, follow.
3: 10-4, thank you.
0: He went to work, so he'll call back.
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0: Five 12 or 7-9-17.
1: Copy.
6: Group and the two people, they're saying that no one else should be in. There's a couple of dogs that are locked up. We're getting a few announcements.
1: I'm getting announcements. I'm going to say 37 hours.
7: This is 15 Bravo, go
0: ahead. At 647 Victor at 5th Street at Pearson on the northwest corner. This vehicle arrived around 2100 hours last night. It's still there. A maroon SUV called to Adam Bravo Mary Zebra. That plate comes back to nothing. It's occupied by male. Sitting in the driver's seat has not moved. At 837, units follow.
7: 612 Edward.
0: 10-4.
1: 3-8-41 East Shepherdton. Transient helping us relieve, but is refusing. Black male, black clothing, all sunglasses, no weapons. Shutton's going to be your contact. 830B, units follow. And you can follow them to trespasser 841 East.

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1: 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The roads are gray. Have I left for a full team? The 510 through the area. Clinic said there was a 415 drug in the area last night. Anonymous related. Nobody can contact at 0 8 9.

Commissioner, Missionary 5858 West McDowell Road, Circle K, 47 Broadcast, 3 Go, 101 and 3. Eddie, no further description or weapons. She took a bag of chips. Nope, this is last seen northbound 59th Avenue. 1 for information only at 8:40 hours.

0: Vamos.
1: Confirm. I copy that. We'll get Ethan for his name.
0: 12 Bravo, you copy as well?
2: I copy.
0: Thank you.

0: Hey, Troll Brother. Hey, Troll Brother. Can you put me back on a call for BWC, please?
1: Yeah, thank you.
2: Six, 21, David.
1: Go ahead.
2: The choke off there. 423 is El Camino. 423 is El Camino Drive, 8200 North. The complainant's boyfriend, Jordan. White Mill, bring in a 911 X-ray. VHU will do a drunk respond. At 842 units, follow.
3: 620, Carter. We're just trying to finish up right here. We'll take you a second. She's kind of doing it.
2: 21, David.
1: I copy. Thank you.
4: Texture, vehicle permits around 842, Venus Pool, 732, Adam.
1: Okay.

0: Thanks, Adam. Reference our car. Are you able to do a water bling on that address for us?
1: Yeah, on 3545.
0: Done for.

0: is registered to Jennifer Lynn Stavola along with a Gilbert Pintoya and a Brianna Tapia. I'll attach all their names and numbers.
1: Copy. Can you send it for NBC, please?
0: Yes, of course. Thank you. One for the Somerset, 1553 West Highland, set for TV. Copy, no response. You can just go over on Charlie 6, 5834.
2: Green University.
0: Okay, 49, copy. Maybe the anvil got rolled up on a 62. Didn't have any information on the vehicle details. Called the fireman down at 845.
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0: Copy, 845. 47, 4201, East Windsor, 2935. I'm 1155, North 50 years down in QT for mountains at the store getting verbal. A black and orange shirt that says madness on it. Name and weapons, Tonya, then place for contact 845. Unit 41, please.

0: 1155. I'm 11:55. I'm 50 years QT for men that is targeting verbal. A black and orange shirt that says madness on it. Name and weapons, Tonya, then play for contact 845. Unit fill on, please. Straight outside of the house. Six homeless subjects from last night were certainly three components upset. They never got out of their car last night. So they just shined their lights. Sonia wants telephone contact at 846 unit fill. 23 Adam, thanks for catching.
1: Hey, Adam, we're going to clear the trailer.
0: Copy, clearing trailer on Lewis 846.
2: For a vehicle driving with its shades up, almost caused an accident, ran a red light. It's a dark maroon. Here's my Robert George, item 8, Frank Young. I see an eastbound information, that's 848, 846.

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0: 848.
2: I know you have a
0: just do a zero calendar check.
2: I copy. What is 841 East Jefferson? It's 848.

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1: Two five Edward.
0: Anyone else? 06683A.
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3: 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Contact Walter Sire. Mr. Tanaka yesterday tells us to the north. He says the ranger on Hermator, the speedy president, but I don't order the property, so that means to tow the vehicle at 851, unit to pull him. This is Hazelwood in front of the complex, 4600 North. Indian male in a white shirt with six other males, one's around him. They have a torch in hand. They're using needles, 237 David, smoking. No contact at 852.
4: I complained, I called. I tried to give her a call twice and she didn't answer. I called through and telephone contact.
2: Okay. Seven 13 Edward.
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2: 10-6-2, I'm trying to shoot in Camelback. I tried to call in and write here. Contact is below. At 8-6-2. Hold tight, King Town 4139 North 17th Street, and at the 1616 East Thomas Road.
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1: Question for Adam.
2: She said for straight dead ends, and there's the San Francisco Canal Road. They're going to be just east from 3rd Street along that canal road.
1: And Bravo.
3: I'm sorry, I'm ready to come for the 1668 Thomas at the Walgreens. Contact Kelly. The soda and food ramp card drive will go white now, suits, just random blue shirt, jeans, no weapons, still at the bus stop, still at prosecute at 855.

0: requesting permission to reach in area 7440 West Thomas Road. That's the Primo Dental. It's the 510 broadcaster, dark gray Ford SUV license plate. Union stamp Adam, India David, India's home, driving reckless, speeding on the spring, coming off the road. Last name pulling into the 20, no one for contact 86 hours, confirmation 11.
1: 632, Paul, you can turn the 418, Tom.
0: Temper.
2: 652 Bravo for the trespasser, 3929 East Bell Road, the hospital there. A female, 30 to 40, wearing brown shirt, blue shorts, and a weapon, says a sheet with her, was coming to ER lobby, but was discharged and refusing to leave. Thank you there, security, who is informed to enter our multi-contact at 857-5632, if it's going to follow you in.
3: Bina? White female, 57130, on our weapon, she's a danger to self and others. Heading the UPC at 857.

0: 615, bro. You can send me that 459, Adam. I'll be 23 in the parking lot.
1: It'll be 1703 West Bethany, home of the 5 below. Coming from a cash track promotion at E57 30 units, hold on. 30 units, think about that at 615 Bravo, 23 at the 459, Adam at 1703 West.
2: We're also 23.
1: Perfect, thank you.

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0: we're good to that. 901 extra at 3728 South 104th Lane. Get a couple more units that are able to respond. Looks like they're saying they want a 901 extra by PD. Is there another unit for the 901 extra?
1: Thank you, Bravo.
0: I copy. It's on Charlie. Thank you.
2: Well, Bravo, I'll start that way as well.
0: Copy, DB. This player, come away for this residential for 14 East Winter 5, 7800 North 65 East. On Charlie 6, 901 hours. David, I copy. It's a branch, Charlie 6. Their unit to make a backup.
3: 621, John.
0: 10-4, Charlie 6. Supervisor Manager.
2: 62, Adam.
0: 10-4, thank you.
4: Well, that's the system.
0: Okay.
5: Four twenty-two Adam for traffic.
0: 319 East Pioneer Street. Silver Chevy Silverado, Arizona plate, Henry Henry Adam, 312 in a white Chevy truck. Lincoln 6 Adam, 8 Mary 6, parked in a red zone fire lane at 902. Blank on EDO unit for a trespasser, 609 North 2nd Avenue.
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0: If there's any units that are less lethal, I can respond to this 901 X-ray 3720 South 104th Lane. We work on Charlie 8, Lane Joseph.
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0: 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Ford Mustang David Tempo, keep working on backup.
1: Seven 15 hours for traffic. 35th Avenue Roosevelt for 11B. 21 at 25 East Camelot, Life and Fitness. 40-year-old light skin, black male, black tan, medium build, black sunset, black shirt, black shorts, black leggings. Approach, complainant, and started harassing her. Has a history of stalking her for the last 2 years. She hasn't made a report yet. He's in the Plaza area. Complain that's waiting in front of the breakfast club in a black sweater and green leggings. Gabriella for contact with 903.
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3: Metro NIG Court Services off of, I believe, King 7. 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
1: 732 over 647, 7-9, Monas Beetle. Three subjects are using drugs in a small neighborhood park with a bench. One's a white female with a bra and top shorts, and there's another male and a female with a wig. No one for contact, 906.

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1: Go ahead.
0: Yeah, 647, 37,000, Eagle, northbound. 15 ago, white male, 30, tall, orange shirt, unknown pants, was posting flyers on people's fences and poles. I think going northbound, 907 hours, 911 Edward, I see you attached.

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1: 933 Davidson via 14 South, 2727 West Aquifer Freeway at the target. 5 white males and black males, no weapons on the north side of the property. 2 construction signs off the road and blocking them from traffic. They're using 237 Davis. They call back about the black Kia, Arizona plate 6M Adams, 6 Paul Mary showed up near the subject. 908 hours, is there units of following?
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1: 10-4.
3: I put up info over on King 7, X-ray 724 advised that they copy the call, but they're at the busy time of court, so they're not going to be able to get to it for a couple hours.
4: Copy that. I don't have anybody available, but when I do, we'll try and get to it.

0: My Colony Daily Unit for 418 Tom, 610 North 4th Avenue. Be holding a 491 Charlie, 2720 East Underhill. Information for units in the area 702 North 37th Drive. We shot fire black task. We heard 3 to 4 gunshots just south of the 20. Nothing else seen or heard. Nobody for contact. This information only 910. My Colony Saw Healy 964 Tom for Charlie 264 at 620.
1: I'm going for some healing. I'm 64 Tom for 620.

0: 64 is looking for a Swahili speaker for 620. 20.
1: North 27th Avenue, Unit 179. We have an order of protection against your ex. He keeps calling, complaining, and threatening to show up. Didn't say if he was coming here or not. Maybe a Brian Moreno, a 2002, he's a Hispanic male, about 24 years old, thin, 5'9", shaved head. Sarah for contact at 9-11 hours.
2: I'm looking for.
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0: 747.
1: Sam? You say that for King Tom off 24th Street.
0: For King Tom, 31 North 24th Street at El Nopalito. Terminal 30 is black shirt, khaki brown pants, running to the front doors, refusing to leave. Because I'm playing contact, it's 914, is there a unit to follow? Anyone to follow in on this, just after 2831 or 24th Street?
2: 724,

0: Pretty traffic for the best at 3217 West Eddie Lease Lane, picking down the corner north 932 B. Any for the best at 3217 West Eddie Lease Lane 932 B. No response on Charlie 9 and 915.
1: The unit for this 14 frame 3217 West Eddie Lease Lane 932 B. Fire backup, 3217 West Eddie Lease Lane.
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3: I'm turning now Hispanic valve 55 to 60, average weight and a height and I'm clothing. Starting a fire, Quinn sees smoke her fence. She thinks he's cooking. Known for contact 916 hours.
1: Four, three, three,

0: privacy on property measures may trespass our 609 North 2nd Avenue. When it's just one people's property, we'll call disconnected go for a small call back. 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I'm going to advise by the sergeant to copy.
1: I'm presenting. You can come through my back. He's across the street now.
0: 724, would you copy?
2: We copy.
0: Adam, do you copy? 59, advising on a trespasser. Just want to make sure you copy.
2: Did they ever get
0: it back on
3: you?
0: I'm sorry.
3: Do you send it back
0: up? Copy.
2: Put it down, thank you.
3: I mean, 3 going down.

0: Gray Mercedes. Medical occurred in the roundabout, pulled off to the side of the road. Shannon for contact within 18 hours. Fourteen Edwards for traffic. 627 Victor, 43 North 67th Avenue, Filiberto is for a Hispanic male, 40s to 50s, medium build, black long hair, no further description, unknown weapons, he's in a dark gray Tahoe, license plate is 47137, Henry Robert, no known weapons, thinks he's selling fentanyl in the parking lot, no one for contact there, 919 hours.
1: Young 9 Adam, 9 Paul 5. Thank you.
0: 10-4.
1: Have a good day.
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2: Sure, yeah.
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0: I have a trespasser at the McDonald's, 4830 East Bell Road. He's refusing to leave in a verbal white male, 35 to 40 years old, average height, medium build. Long sleeve shirt, and a pants, black backpack, and a weapon. He's fine 1 minute, and then I read the next. He's refusing to leave me. Everyone's contacted. He's 631. Bravo's going to follow you in, and it's 921.
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1: I'll be able to pass update from that broadcast. We're just west of 3rd Street in Thomas.

0: Do the other unit, you can just back up here, please.
1: 735 Adam.
0: 735 Adam, I copy.
1: Come on, would you want it? It's going to be on Charlie Deck 8 with no response at 922. Yes, I have a criminal damage, 2212 North 50th Drive. Okay. Criminal damage, 2212 North 50th Drive, 24 beat.
2: Has 918 issues on the left side of the parking lot, laying down. Client has pictures of the subject. He has made 236s to 901 Charlie complainant in the past. There was an ATF file and one of them arrested. They just called back and advised he's sitting in front of their house. We have Matthew for 21 contacts, 923, you'll be in a tele.
3: Go for it, well, thanks.
0: Okay. 715 Edward, you can put us back on that 251, please.
1: 715 Edward, 251, 2580 East Camelback, resigned at 924. I'm sorry, did you say 10?
0: Yeah, 10 minutes.
1: Okay, thank you.
0: Go for 1 to 10.
1: 731, not having a copy of call 4 with 1 to 10, because Brian Thomas is 924.
4: Seven
1: 736
4: Edward for the call
1: on RV. 736 Edward, 647, 1429 North 1st Street, just south. Subject comes out outside the building, cross street, black male, 34% build, hunched over black shirt, red boxers, and him if he wants a phone call, it's 925.
2: Male, red jacket, black hat. He appeared to be wrecking the side of a firearm. Nobody for contact. 925, Joe Vianicello.
0: 15, David.
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0: You don't even know how you hear me.
1: Two twenty, Nora.
0: So we got one non-animal who apparently pulled a gun on this one guy. He's attached to my call. He's related to that 2100 apartment. I guess he broke into his shed and then pointed a gun when the guy confronted him. He took off eastbound. I just caught the back of him. He's got a bag and a phone cord, I think.
1: Okay, do you want me to try for the air unit?
0: Yeah, he's on foot, so he should be right around the area here.
1: Thank you. It's going to be 840 for East Bell Road.
2: 1680,
3: it's going to be 2745. Copy 1520, East Washington. Two homeless subjects camping out in front of the 20 doing 237. No weapons. One's being a Hispanic female with a blanket over her. The other one's being a white male, flannel shirt, brown hair, black hat. Nobody's in contact. 927, do I have a unit follow?
0: We got a lot of people out here.
1: I copy westbound.
2: Service unit, copy that. Was he last seen on Bell or in conflict? What do you want it for?
1: He pulled a gun on
0: not the complex, but headed west. And at this point, I've got I'm being told 245 with a handgun.
4: David, put me on that.
0: And from what I saw, I believe it's the same guy that I was trying to contact in 2100. I think he's got an undesignated warrant out of Peoria.
5: Do you have white faded jeans on?
0: I only caught a little bit, but yeah, I think so. It's the guy that just came in here is our victim.

0: 223 David, is the subject who ran currently armed?
1: 222 Nora.
0: Yeah, that's what I'm being told, is that he's currently armed with a handgun.
2: From Victor, 1538 East Neola, just east, runs that pickup with a partial thumbtack of David Robert Adams. Been parked here all morning. Windows are tinted. Been there for the last 2 hours. Randy wants contact. It's
1: 9:30. Can I get a backup 205 West Sun Avenue?
2: Holding a stolen vehicle report at 825 West Osborne.
1: Need a unit to start a breakaway to come from Wayne Smith back for this domestic, 205 West Sunland.
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1: Copy.
5: We're coming overhead.
1: 10-4.
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0: 15. There is a maintenance building on the far west side of this complex. Some of the doors are open. If he left to go on westbound, he could make his way over to that.
1: 220 area. He supposedly had broken into one of those, then ran eastbound in the complex towards where we were. As soon as he saw us, he took off again southwest. We'll double check it, but I don't think he would have gone back there just because the victim's over there too.
0: All right, I copy this. We'll keep taking a look around. Do you think he's south to Bell? Do you think he jumped that wall?
1: I think he made it south to Bell, and I'm over here at the 7th Avenue Bell. I don't think he would have made it past or west of 7th Street, but I guess it's possible. It would have been the time that I first heard you, so however long that was, a couple minutes.

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0: 924 Bravo status check. Complaint 4221 East McDowell, Silver Squadron 2, Unit 2007. There's a lot of music from the apartment, and David wants a phone call about it. 933. Copy, thank you.
2: We should bring it to the area of 1121 North, which is South 51st Avenue, Unit 3051. So we're seeing ever broadcast off of contractor noises. So we'll get contact information in 34 hours.

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1: Copy, send your MDC. I'm
2: looking up at number 3. Anything much?
1: 10-4. Where are you
2: from? Will you mark down the positive 101?
1: I'll be positive 101 at 2nd Street and Thomas on 900. Name of property. Center verbal, white female, 30s to 40s, black team top, shorts, black hair. Property manager wants contact 935, 39 Chala.
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0: keep on working north. It's just past that white SUV out there. That's part of the station. What's up? Right front of the anti-gas block.
1: Okay, gotcha.
2: 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X30, Chitrani, still here at DHP.

0: 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I think that we're over here. 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
4: 922. Standing at about 5'9". Wearing a gray Nirvana t-shirt. Black shorts. Black shoes. Nothing hidden west on bill. With a, also has a blue Champion and backpack. Correction. Duffel bag.
1: Your suspect's going to be a black male, 22 years old, 5'9", wearing a gray Nirvana t-shirt with black shorts, black shoes. Crossing going westbound on Bell, also had a blue Champion duffel bag.
5: Hey, this is Robert.
4: Those desire prosecution, we got burglary, damage, and threats to intimidate. So six. Said to have a firearm. It's going to be black firearm with a orange light or tip at the front of the firearm.
1: The firearm does have a black or orange tip at the front as well.
5: It's going to be a truck officer at 6135 North 35th Avenue. Just with the parking lot, 2 unknown subjects near a white Honda Accord and a white Ram truck selling designer items and clothing. Ongoing issue for the complainant. We have a Larry, a uniform, and unarmed security guard for telephone contact at 939.
2: 933. Can you call my complainant?
5: Copy.
1: With the owner of the trailer to provide license plate or VIN. The camera on the south side of the property may have caught something. Hard will take contact. It's 939 hours.

0: All right, 222 North. It's a number three for me as well. There's a lot of businesses and a lot of apartment complexes right here. You could have gone in any number of them. I'll head back to 844 East Bell and take the paper. We already know who he is, so we'll grab him later.
1: Okay, copy. It's a number three for you as well. There's a lot of businesses and apartment complexes you could have gone into over there.

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1: 825 David.
0: You see if there's a CSO that can need me at Anner.
1: I'm calling for a CSO, me 825 David at 800.
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1: I'll have there. Okay. I'm calling CSO, 825 David 800.
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1: At 43rd Avenue and Peoria Avenue, southeast corner at the bus stop. It's going to be a black male, white shirt, red pants, has three small children with him at the bus stop. Sarah Glendale officer was transporting somebody and the male was trying to flag him down and he was unable to stop. It is 9:45.

0: 305 West McDowell Road. That is Lone Post Country City, and I'm on Ocean Broadcast, not sitting on the floor in the sun, filming at the mile 317. It's information at 36 hours.
1: Arizona, Edward, Frank, Adam, Reese, and Robert. Can you push that through as a ticket, please?
0: Copy. On West Bowl Avenue, a complete needs to pick up items from parents' house. Such out his home and owns again. Completely safe and should be left at safe. They're waiting outside in a black conveyor launcher for

0: 36 hours.
1: Arizona, Edward, Frank, Adam, Bree, Sam, Robert. Can you push that through as the ticket, please?
0: Copy. West Lowell Avenue, a complaint needs to pick up items from parents' house. Such out his home and owns again. Complaint says he should be left at safe. They're waiting outside in the Black Conveyor Launcher for contact. We're going to take contact there at 946-30-12. 6-2-8. 10-14.

0: Can you please send that 647, Victor?
1: 1036 Avenue in Fairchurch North, mobile home parked on the street for about a month without moving, and people are living inside of it. No people contact, 947.
2: 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I think crash notification, no response on call back. It's 947 hours.
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3: Jeff Wolfer, 4313 North 21st Drive, unit number 1. 15 minutes ago, the wife called to complain that someone's in their backyard. Wife's name is Estrella. Blaine Alafa wants to check on her to make sure she's okay. Freddie, 1621 contact, it's 947. We're holding a 487 at 309 East Osborne.
5: 732 Adam. I'm on the phone with my complainant. He said he's at 4121 West McDowell Road and that he's tracking his 37 victim, that he found it. He has eyes on it. If you can try to get an 800 unit to start heading that way, I am on my way to take all the 1031.
3: Okay.
6: 724 Everest. Sorry. What was that phone again? I think we're nearby.
3: 4121 West McDowell.
6: Ah, that's
7: New York.
6: Thank you.
7: Okay. Sir, Drampooch, there you are.
8: Okay. Can you send me a message?
2: Copy.
5: Just keeping a long eye for right now. I told him to not approach.
2: Okay.
3: We can't help it, generally, but. 3 to 800 units to start towards 4121 West McDowell. For 732 Adams called, the caller has an eyes on his stolen vehicle. He can't tell if it's occupied or not. 732 Adams is 17 to take the paperwork. Paperwork's on Adam Deck 7. It's 9.8.

0: Can you use the help out on the 37 Victory, 125 West Osborne? Correction 20 is going to be a 3120 West Lake Valley Road.
1: Your unit, just so I can switch over and start giving them more info. I still have the complainant on the line. Got any letter over there yet?
2: Everything you're looking for.
1: 10-4. 732 Adam is on the phone with our complainant reference to stolen vehicle. He says he sees the vehicle at 4121 West McDowell, but is unable to tell if it's occupied.
2: Okay, kind of close to that. How about a vehicle description?
1: It's a blue 2002 Yukon Denali.
2: Okay, we're finishing up another call here. Just one other. We'll finish this up. Come down.
1: Come on, thanks.
3: 735, just for further info, my complaint is going to be in the parking lot in a blue Challenger. He's saying that there are no weapons inside the vehicle, and it was stolen from 825 West Osborne, and he does desire prosecution.
1: Copy.
4: It has a track on it, a tag on it.

0: 736 over. If she hasn't got an 800 unit to help her out, we can attach to that also.
1: I haven't gotten any response over yet.
0: 732 and yes, he's tracking me by air tag.
1: I'll be tracking it by air tag.
0: For it does look like he's clearing on Adam 7, advising that he's close and we'll head over after the hot trick.
2: I copy, thank you, and you can put me on that too.
0: Copy, it's going to be on Adam 7.

0: ¿Tiene alianza con la fuerza ahorita?
1: Negative 82 Bravo 17, that way.
0: Okay, you can put me on as well.
1: Copy, it's going to be on our 7. Is the vehicle over to 4121 West McDowell. He can't tell if it's occupied. I have units en route.
2: I copy, it'll be 17.
1: 10-5, thanks for your help.
3: 15, we're on. I'm coming overhead. Can you check with our caller, see where it's parked here at the compost?
1: 732, Adam.

0: 15. So far, I'm not seeing a blue Yukon in here. I've got a blue Challenger. Oh, that's about it.
1: Our caller's in that Challenger.
2: And the pilot just told me that it is under the covered parking, so they might not be able to see it, but my comp is in the bright blue Challenger.
0: Perfect, I got that. Can you check and see if it's facing north or south, or if it's parked on the north or south side all the way down there?

0: happens because he's telling me it's on the south side towards the end.
1: I said towards the end. 5:15 a.m. You can send the 961 somewhere.
0: Okay.
2: Okay, I would do have eyes on it. It is all the way at the south end, facing northbound.
3: Have your eyes on it.
0: Thank you, 14 Adam. I copy that message for the 961 Henry. It's going to be out at 2815 East Carefree Highway. And according to the parking lot, the component's white Hyundai Palisade was parked and hit by a Ford F-150 Charles Sam William 9355. I think it's over $5,000 in damages. I also believe the driver was 390. Sam is for contact. It's 955 hours.

0: You've had every copy message for this at call 309. It's not okay. Many of our subjects have sold items, white male, 6 foot, thin bills, brown pants, sandals, on the side of the store, Jose, for contact 955.
1: Here at the Rio Salon restoration area in the parking lot. Can I get a unit to come out here? I have a 101 refusing to leave.
2: Any unit for 2439 South Central?
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0: Okay.
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4: Or 24, you can attach me to that as well.
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5: It's going to be two males and a 101 in a loud verbal outside. The first one is name is Gabriel. He's a Hispanic male, 20 to 30 years old, same build. No further description. The second is a Hispanic male, 30s, heavy set, and a white female, 30s, short, heavy set, white shirt. No further description. No known weapons. We have a bill. No contact at 9:57 hours.

0: Air 15, unable to tell on our end. It's been driven recently. 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
1: Copy your message, 961, 255, North 47th Avenue, at the recycling plant. 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
3: Anyone who's available, start up for 620 Bottom, who's out with 2 at 10th Street in Ellis.
0: The caller is going to be in the blue Challenger. That'll be off your driver's side. Pick it up. And then once you round that corner, the target vehicle will be off your passenger side.
2: Copy. I'm going to try and see what I can see on real quick.
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0: ET Bravo. The windows seem to be cracked a little bit, and it appears to be unoccupied.
1: Tell me whether they're cracked. It appears unoccupied.
0: I just have to complain it and move a little further north through the complex.
1: 32 Avenue, copy.
2: 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I already hung up the phone with him.
0: No, I told the complainant to move further down, so they just readjusted their vehicle.
1: I thought they told them to move.

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2: Edwards at 7th Street and Montecito.
1: Perfect, the previous call, three subjects are still there using drugs in the small park near bench. One's a white female, black shirt, pink shorts. One's a female's a white tank top, and we don't have a description on the mail. There are two more that join the group, and Devin wants a phone call. It's 1002.
3: Thank you. 6, John Zebra.
1: Confirm. Yep, 36 Edward is a trespassing at 1311 North 14th Street in the, by the front gate. Previous tenant named Misty, a white female, 35, 520 pounds, burgundy shirt, black pants, black backpack. She has a dog with her. She's outside the front gate yelling at a resident. They want to shut it off. Olivia, the property manager, for contact 1003.

0: Can you say my name, please?
1: Excuse me, not hold holding name, other than me.
0: Copy. Copy, you say to David McKinney at 900 Henry at Grand Indian School. It's a male walking in and out of traffic, yelling, talking to himself, no known weapons. It's a white male, 40s, white shirt, gray shorts, red baseball hat, has a yellow sign with him. No contact at 10:04 hours. Is there a unit to follow?
1: 14, David.
0: Copy.
2: So Lincoln, we're signing off.
3: Nine, two, three, over. Can you send the next?
0: Copy 923, Edward. It's going to be a 918 Tom at 3031 West Northern Avenue, Unit 101. Picking up a Michael Anderson of 59, black male, 5'10", 250 pounds, danger to others, unknown weapons. Transporting to the listed 20. We have a Steve for telephone contact at 10:04.
3: We're then post code 4.
2: 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Got for contact 705. 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
0: 7-15 Edward, send us 900 and serve 14. 7-15 Edward, Echo 3-6 Ian Thomas. Every 19-101 was an air actor, and she's carrying a bunch of grocery bags. Last seen walking through the Walgreens parking lot yelling and cursing. She was last seen east on Clint, was concerned she would get hurt because she's at 8-6-10-0-6.
2: For the site 3810 North Meadow Parkway. 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I'm calling a CSO available again for 800.

0: 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We'll take another 42, Tom.
1: Southwest corner of bus stop. It's the 901 Ocean broadcast. Star 17 Hispanic male in his 20s with a black shirt and blue jeans. Possibly 901 Ocean at the bus stop, southwest corner. Known for contact information only. 1007 hours.
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2: Okay.
1: Preference your call on 47th Avenue, 1822. They called back. They said they resolved it.
2: Hey, 20, I don't know what copy.

0: 911 Edwards, Station. Four 12 Edwards, traffic. Check welfare 3429 West Chamber Street, check to see if a 601 John out of Mesa is there at the Catalela. 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
1: John, 517 code 6.
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0: Copy. Hey, 33, Edward, I copy your message. Check welfare 9341 South 33rd Avenue. Quinn's rambling about the neighbor being possibly known on Henry. Said that the neighbor's vehicle is in a leak. Other information on the call, Antonio, for contact 10 hours.

0: Information for unit in the area 37th Avenue and Hazel Street. North found there's a white male 20 to 30, tall, medium build. Orange shirt, unknown pants, posting flyers on people's fences. Last name were found. It's information only at 1010.
1: 71 Sam. 22.
0: Ready, Sheriff, 246,615 or 35th Avenue, 32 feet. And you for 240,615,615 or 35th Avenue, 32 feet. And ourselves, James on 29 at Talon.
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1: Okay. 714 Bravo, connect is going to be a 14 Ocean at 2140 East Island at Resilient Align Pain Solutions. Trying to serve Kirk, on a 73 at White Mill, 5'11", 260 pounds. All the firearms, but unsure if he has them with him. He works here. Kelvin wants a phone call back. It's 10-12. Is there a unit to follow?
2: Sorry, I'm
1: all right, I copy. Thank you.

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1: Copy 4725, space on QT. Black female within, red tube top, red shorts, white shoes, black and blonde braids on the weapons, is passed out of Black Expedition, unknown license plate with doors open, is breathing. Apologize to QT, main mark, vehicle off, fired, said they weren't going, they would be advised that they're needed, and it'll be for contact 1014.

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0: 432 David, come here, you're still on. He's gone with Zico.
1: Okay, copy, thank you.
0: Super.
2: Sticker on it. It's going the wrong way. Westbound in the eastbound lanes of the loop 101. Information only at 1016. 2, you're clear.
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0: The 9th Ave and Greenway Parkway, Arizona, 84 Adam, 5 Paul 5. Can you push through as a ticket, please?
1: 10-4.
0: Right.
1: 6-5 and longer.
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1: 211 Adam, 10-4, thank you.
0: So.
1: Okay, thank you. It's going to be the Mountainside Fitness, 2655 West Cabri Highway. 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It's 10-20 hours. Is there a unit false?
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0: 6-0.
1: Sorry, thank you.

Portsmouth, David Copy, message man 61-2739 East Mobile Lane, occurred on Mobile Lane in front of the above 20 Plymouth Smith Gray Volkswagen Jetta versus a white van, unknown plate that fled, unknown direction of travel. Sweeney Maria involved for contact at 1022.

0: 6, Chuma David, send me back the 418.
1: Six 21
0: will follow. Copy, put that 418 to 2137 Westville Avenue at 1022. Hours. 633 Bravo, I copy for 9962 at 6633 Screenway Parkway, building 28. Cruise in the parking lot that completes by a Kia Optima and a white Mitsubishi. Mirage requested medical and it's near building 28 at 1022 hours.
2: Evicted tenants have come back and are inside the house, possibly speeding. Client would like them removed. No known weapons. We have an Anna for contact at 1023. Is there a unit to follow?
0: I'm set to check.

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3: 823 Adam. 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
0: It's gonna be at 43rd Avenue and Glenrosa. Motorcycle versus a dark gray older Explorer at vehicle crossing north on 43rd Avenue. Michael for contact, 1026. Town 422.

0: by 14 days for info. Hey, reference that call you closed out. Before you closed it out, a couple duplicates came in that are saying this is now hot. Do you want me to reopen it or create a new call?
1: Just create a new call. Well, then put me back on.
0: Okay. Hi.
2: 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Arizona, 35 Adams, 6 David Young. Can you put your cruise ticket, please?
0: 10-4. 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
0: Thank you.
3: 20. 623. You have 623 Tom. See me just north of where they're at.
0: 623 Tom, you copy?
4: Yep, heading over there.
0: Temper, thank you.
5: Yeah, I copy.
0: 34 Edwards for Jeff. Hadley Street, 514B. 514 David, I see that you're 17 foot shown over to Charlie 5 with your back on the 1027. There's a summer Mercedes or some Prius at 1027 hours. 6 Irons, 2122 North 50th Drive, 824B. Okay, when there's a unit to go, 2122 North 50th Drive, 822 Edwards, and any other unit, Charlie Dick 8, 1028.
1: 82 Adam Motor.
0: Copy, Charlie. Is there another unit for 8th Street in Lawrence and the LA just north?
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0: We'll be at 2250 West Peoria with Arizona plate. Our Robert Charles Adam 451.
1: Make up. Driver in Edward. 411 Edward. Can you send our quarantine copy? 10-4-27-12 West Buckeye Taco Store. Subject to port a potty refusing to leave. No description will like removed. Operator for contact at 10-29.

0: 6-2-1 David, and you're 20, 19, 7, and you're in Cactus. 10-4, 2050 West Cactus, out with a female. Okay, end of the unit, 2050 West Cactus.
1: Six, Trevor, 17, Edward.
0: Go ahead.
1: Can you send us 2877?
0: 47 at 1627 Roma. Right now, 40s, Indian Bills, red hat, black shorts, black shirts. Clean on lanyard, walking back and forth in the 20, looking to the yard of the left one on Roma and putting on for contact 1031 hours. Thanks, 2-1 David, switching info. You copy.
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1: Okay.
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0: Charlie 638,
3: I'm doing a report. Wait, can I take that 236 threat and can you designate it a report and I'll do it by 21?

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1: Copy. Clear another unit from this trespasser at 4015 West Medlock Drive.
2: No, no worries.
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1: Information for units in the area of 40th Avenue and Cactus Road. It's going to be a 647 Victor broadcast. It's a white Chevy van, license plate, King 7, Adam 9, Charlie. Driver is driving aggressively and road raging with vehicles and almost ran the complainant off the road. Last seen headed westbound. Information only at 1036.
0: It's only one call for
2: August. Copy, thank you. Today's 02 on the call, your message trespasser, 6649 West Thomas Road, Circle K. I'm going to see a Hispanic male, late 20s, 6'5", thin build, tan hoodie jeans, currently in the store to the west side of the property, no weapons. He's talking to himself, punching and kicking the air. And the wall on 237 David, possibly Crystal for contact 1036, units following.

0: Maintenance taking back for the trespasser, 6649 West Thomas Road.
1: Yes, but on code 4.
0: Copy. Eight two five Bravo,
1: are you for? Yeah, 825 Bravo, 23 with 802 Adam.
0: I copy.
2: Eight
0: 93 Adam, 800 of the 900. Unit for a trespasser, 130 North Central. Girl, 1971, white female, 5'7", medium build, blonde hair. No weapons, no further description. Haven't heard from her since yesterday. So I haven't been able to get a hold of her over the 21. It says that it's disconnected. No answers from the emergency contact either. Unit for 21, contact 1033, 1038 hours.

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1: Copy. It's going to be 5401 South 7th Avenue. Reference to earlier incident. This is the victim's parents. Came to the 20 today stating the victim has a broken nose. No longer 23. It's subjects are 23 though in the front office and Clinton wants me to talk to them. Her contacted BCB, rerouted them to assaults and got voicemail with Erica, the director, for contact at 1039. Ravina, to follow.
0: Okay, do you have a microphone?
1: Copy.

0: Information for use in the area of 43rd Avenue and Portland Street, 1100 North, going eastbound 647 Victor Broadcast for a subject in a white Honda Ford license plate, Charlie King, 991, at cut brake checking, Clint was following him on the I-10, making gestures and weapons, kept reaching for something, last thing is gone. No one for contact information, 400 clear, 1040 hours.
1: Thanks, Jodder. Here's the next.

0: 94 Bravo, just for 91 Bravo. Seeing the RP, supposedly there's 2 or 3 people inside this residence. They're not allowed to be here. Once other units get on scene, we'll make announcements, call them outside. If not, you desire the prosecution, we'll make entry. Anyone, right, copy.
1: Right. So call it on mom. What time did I put out that the subject was running?
2: Yeah. Like 8 at 10:41.
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1: Beautiful.
0: Is this your brother number?
1: You want brother?
0: Thank you, Charlie.

0: It's what I'm sure.
1: You're anonymous. Holding 14 George, 14-01, R40, they're on this.

0: 8 20 call your message 647-5649. I'm sorry, 5639 West Roma Avenue. 4400 North, 7 people camped in the alley that want them to belong. No one on weapons, lots of items, no one for contact, it's 1043. And ELV for contact, it's 1043.
1: Two eleven out. Yeah, you can just stack 3110. That was from urgent for wreck.
0: Okay.
2: Available for a wagon from I-10 westbound, just east of Verado, 2620. And it's related to 451 that happened in 800.
0: Any wagon available, I-10 and Verado? First traffic stop, I don't have a bus for me since I have a tunnel back in Olympic. I-10 Verado, going west on the east.
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0: 512 Edward.
1: Send that 47 on Van Buren.
0: 4-1529 East West Van Buren at the Dollar General. 2-0 from when the call came in. Hispanic male, base, baseball cap, white t-shirt, black shorts, white shoes, and weapons walking out with merchandise. Secondhand info from the store manager who requested contact. Manager advised the subject to walk through the parking lot towards the corner. It was off-site security calling this in, 1044.
2: Like the emergency lane with the lights on, so you can get through traffic.
0: We had a sign of you,
3: copy.
2: I copy. It will be on Henry 1.
0: Level 3, but you told me personally. It will be coming from the front door east, 10.5 hours.
4: Four twelve ocean, you can recommend east.
0: 29th Avenue in Lincoln, just east, Clinton's white Dodge Ram versus a gray Subaru Forester, Arizona plate, 20 Adam, 646, no injuries, both vehicles pulled into the fast cash recycling place, missing for contact at 1045.

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1: Score 4.
0: Capito. Staff 4124 West and News Girl, the body shop, climbed through a cold storm sometime this morning. Black GMC truck. Vins attached to the call on the camera. It's 10:47 hours and Carlos is there for contact. Basic 900 units for small damage to 709 with film back 918. Following on Charlie X9, 10:48, 6 minutes there. 62605, Bristol Valley Road, building 2-1-0-9. Clinical from the call came in, stepdad, Hispanic white, 1 year old, 6'2", 200 pounds, gray hair in New Orleans with dementia, pushed mom, stepdad's inside the apartment. Complaining mom, we could have been in great K5 for PD contact, they declined medical, so we'll take contact at 10:48 hours. 214, Rob, thanks for touching. Channel back 911 beat. Kenny F. Fight, 4838 North 59th Avenue, barbershop, 5 subtracts. Channel weapons out front, going to be in a verbal. Appear to be transient, so for contact 1048 unit phone, please.
2: Dowell, EOD 109, text the 911, Millhouse 39, he was physical with complainant. 30 to 50 minutes ago, he's still there, but possibly getting ready to leave. Jesus, born in 97, in a Mountain Mill 51 black shirt, he has a silver Honda, and that's go for contact 10:40 minutes.

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0: Charlie 9.
1: I know, bro. I'm already going to see it. I'm going to go as well.

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3: Okay. I'm just coming from 24 Shane and Yanko.
1: Okay. Is that bad and coffee?
3: 131 M, check 7.
1: Okay. Wanted guest 729 West Atlanta Avenue. Clinton's house would have came yesterday around 1500. Noticed a Hispanic male, early to mid 40s, skinny, white tank top, and a weapon still on the property. But instead of failed to call yesterday to have the subject removed. Completely, the subject is still 23 and will likely remove today. Clinton mentioned that the subject visits the subjects who live in RV on Clinton's property. We have a Jose for contact at 1051 and 413 Bravo at Patrona as well.
3: Okay.

0: 713 Edward, you can send the 961.
1: 713 Edward, 961, 20th Street, an Indian school, black SUV versus a gray sedan. Fire said they moved solid vehicles to the southwest parking lot, and no one for contact at 1052.

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1: Copy, Supervisor Bonder. 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Eight. North Central Avenue at the hub. White male, 50 years old, tall, average built, beige clothing, no further description, is refusing to leave and has belongings everywhere. They have an ATM file. Alan, the owner, wants contacted, 1055 Unit 12. I have a unit to follow, 130 North Central Avenue.
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0: 514, I'll take that crash on Lincoln.
1: Copy. They pulled into 2839 with Lincoln Street. Heard on the street. Complaint is in a white Dodge Ram versus a gray Subaru Forester, Arizona plate 20 Adams 646. No injuries. We've just your contact at 1056. Victor broadcast the 101 was passed out in her vehicle at the gas station in a black Nissan Altima. No license plate. Left going eastbound. Want to go? Information only at 1056.

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1: 13 Edwards. Can we get a 964 Tom for our location, please? 2964 Tom, available for 713 Edwards, 20 Street in Newcastle. Sir, Supervisor, to copy. 633 Bravo will be going outside the city. This is still a ticket 240 report.
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0: Hey, Cactus in 55 Street, Arizona Plate, John George Adam, 0, Robert William.
1: Temper. Emergency traffic is suspect. Call 8755 West Pioneer Street, 3200 South, 831B. Anybody for the fight call, 8755 West Pioneer Street, 3200 South, 831B.
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6: Can you send me the 647, the 625B, please?
1: 16th Street in Glendale, black male in his 30s, gray shirt, green cargo pants with a black baseball cap on, backwards, holding a knife in his hand, possibly on 237, David. He's not pointing or waving at anyone. It's 1100 hours. Is there you to follow? For unit to follow, 623 Tom to the 647, 16th Street in Glendale.
6: 624 forward.
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0: taxi traffic, so 415 Bravo, 30th Street in Washington, 725 East. Anyone for 415 Bravo, 30th Street in Washington, 725 East. I think I was going to be worked on Charlie. Please, 711-1.
1: Anyone to start up for this criminal damage, 30th Street in Washington, 725 East.
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4: Here at 2439 South Central, I had a 101 trespassed earlier. And she's back again. Parking lot area, Rio Salado.
1: And ready for traffic?
5: 13 Edward.
1: This is 647, 702 East Bethany Home Road with the O'Reilly. There's a black male in 60s, tan and white shirt, t-shirts, and weapons. Clinton alleges that he 47 her iPhone 13. You can contact Taylor in black shirts and a black shirt with a bank purse, 1002.
5: I have no unit. I've been up for that 418 software. For that trespasser.

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2: 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I'm just sitting up there. 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
3: 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A brown sedan, Robert 7 Adams, 630, racing through the parking lot. 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

0: Essex 7021, what's my tally? 15 gate. There's a unit just from the deck that's putting hands up the complainant. 1-21, we on Charlie, 81 no response, 11-06.
1: Okay, this is the correct form, so this is my 670-21, respect our road, 15 feet.
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3: And this will be the Pacific Warrior coming for Winston at the domestic 721 West McDowell Road 15B. 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
7: Clear 11, David, I copy your message for the 236-3945 West Doe Valley Road. Is the missile on? The complaint is X David, born in 1984, is a black male, no weapons, drives a green Audi sedan. Said that he is on the way to the complainant. She believes he is tracking her location with an AirTag. They got an AirTag notification on her 21, but is unable to locate it in the car. It is Yvonne in a gray Nissan Sentra for contact. This is 1108. And as follows, is there a unit to assist 311 David for this 236 call, 2945 West Bell Valley Road?
8: 223 David.
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0: 221 Edward. I copy your message for the 90th Tom at 2537 West Greenway Road, Unit 1019. I'm going to be picking up Michael, born in 1961. He's a white male, 5'7", 140 pounds. Blue eyes, white hair, in a wheelchair, no weapons. Major himself, unknown if he's on his meds. We do need to take him to 1201 South 7th Avenue. 1031 confirmed with the supervisor.
1: Street 32, I'm going to copy your message. Dispatchers at 37 Northwest Baseline, Northeast Corner. Caller refusing to leave in the area, being verbal, state, female 20s, red shirt, glasses, white hair.

0: Three tracks on one, I guess. 14,849 flat canyon, 932 beats. For Outline and Jazz, 14,839 flat canyon, 932 beats. Coming in responsibly on Charlie Deck, 9-11-13. 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
0: 10-4.
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10: 26, I just cleared from there. It's code 4, thank you.
0: 10-4. 825 Bravo. Rebecca for the mistakes.
11: Yeah, that's right. I'll start up.
0: All right, thank you. It's brilliant. Jesus 901-8902 North 19th Avenue, apartment 3025. I have a bill complaint. My girl daughter was hit by a small gray pit bull with black patches, and the owner of black female teens, heavy set, pink bonnet, tanked up, and shorts, gun on weapons, retrieved the dog and knows where she lives. Fire 17. And rack is also 17 without an ETA, as they are not in a rush. It is 11-17. Is there a unit to follow? Red cash, red cameras with blue hood, license plate, starting at the 9 Victor Adams, wearing in and out of lane. Lifting going eastbound on the freeway. Information only 11-17 hours.

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5: Okay, there's a mail inside the front office being verbal. The black male name's David, 40s, 5'9", 190 pounds. White shirt, black shorts, and no known weapons. You can contact our facility with the front office, 1118. They're here to follow.
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1: 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Device is a pump malfunction, has no gas. You have Jessa in a silver Nissan Rogue for contact. 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
5: 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Plane is in a 25 Chevy 3500 utility truck. 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
1: Cross power, no weapons kept in the vehicle or tracking. 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
3: Just found out it's just prior to the runaway exit. Reference the 451 from yesterday at Maryville. Is there a two-man unit that's available to help us out here with the transport?
1: Only two-man able to help out. I can run away with transport.
4: David 803 out of the 17 out to I-10 and Bravo, is it a different call?
3: So we had two suspects. Some intel that was gleaned out here on scene. So we need a second car. But we need a two-man for this one.
1: Good copy. There's a second suspect that needs a two-man for it. We'll keep working on it.
4: I can only have to be two man, or can it be a solo? Because I know we're a little slim this morning, but I can send a single man out there.

0: We're probably going to need a two-man because one is going to have to ride with suspect in an ambulance. He's got to get cleared at the hospital and then down to 620.
1: Copy. We can start working on it.

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1: 15, Adam.
2: Yeah, reference our call can notify 81 Bravo that our subject's going to get transported to Banner Estrella in Rescue 25. And we have 13 Bravo riding with them, so we can meet them down at Banner Estrella.
3: 81 Bravo, I copy. I'll meet you guys there. Thank you.
1: Eric, for contact, 11 to 24 hours. 914 David, you attached.
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4: 41 Street.
1: Chapter. David, traffic. 2961, 370 East Bell Road, it's an ArcFest. The silver is 2024 Honda Civic versus a purple Honda Craft Compact. It occurred on the street. You can contact the Bell's party. It's 1124.
3: We're going to Adam. You can send that 418 call on the central.
5: 10-4, 418 Tom, 940 South Central Avenue, the Circle K. There's a Hispanic female, 30s to 40s, 70 pounds, pink shirt, and a black male, 5'8", 20s to 30s, 200 pounds, black hat, black shirt, none of weapons. Has a polar pop. They won't leave the area. You have James to contact, ask 1125, can I get a unit to follow? Central Avenue. 422, I'm standing by. I'll report on the record.

0: Thanks, man. I'm ready. Can you send me an empty message, please?
1: Copy.
0: Can you start a flyer to our 20? One of our passengers is complaining of neck pain.
1: Toward 19th Avenue and Grand.
0: Go for it.

0: Sam 5-1, reference that 2, man. I think we got it worked out here where we'll have Street Crimes ride with SP to a Brado West. If there's just a single man that can race in there to transport 620 once he's done with his med release.
1: Well, I'm just meeting at Brazil Weston.
0: If you've already identified the two men, we can just have them come straight to the scene. Be a little easier.
1: Hey, Robbie. Mercy Drive, A900 Victor, Loop 101 in Indian School, A11B. We're
2: at 9:36 hours. It is 11:28. Is there a unit to follow?
3: Has previously jumped on, but not behind the checkout counter, speaking gibberish, now standing in the store, away from the counter, plan wants them removed. Give Nico North the employee for contact. It's 11:28. Can I do unit 12?
4: X-ray 820.
3: Tower. Trying again for a unit to back up, 422 Adam, for this 418 Town 940 South Central Avenue.
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1: Unitain. 425 David, copy, code 4 Unitain, 2439 South Central Avenue. Four 13 Bravo, I copy your message. It's going to be a fight at 727 West Magnolia Street at the tow storage lot. Lot attendant has been holding complainant's vehicle for a week. When complainant comes to get it, they leave. The attendant left for the go was a black male in his 30s, thin, tall, unknown clothing, left in a GMC Denali. Complainant said he tried to run complainant over as he left. You have Mike, who is in a blue Hyundai Santa Fe, for contact. It's 1131. Can I get a unit to follow? 433 Bravo for info.
2: Okay.
1: We just received a duplicate call. On the call advised the complainant was able to resolve the issue. PD is no longer needed.

0: 732 Edward for traffic.
1: Okay, Trevor.
0: 732 Edward is going to be 961 as number 2 Street, Osborne, to south. Plane is in a white Honda Accord versus a gray Ford Escape. Arizona 9, Frank Adam 0, Frank Zebra. Eric for contact, 1132. Okay.

0: 223 Davis.
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0: It's gonna be a check welfare, 731 East Bell Road. A Hispanic male, 36 or 37 years old, thin build, short hair, white shorts, white shirt with a backpack. And other belongings, no further description, no weapons, is once over on 237 David and has needles around him. The complainant wants to know that he's okay. It's known for contact at 1135. 223 Bravo, is he there to follow?
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0: Bravo. 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
0: It's going to be a 418 Tom, 310 West Van Buren Street. At the Goodwill owners of black metal 30s to 40s, 510 thin billed tan shirt, black pants, clean shoes, gray baseball cap, no weapons. Was sleeping on the property, getting verbal and asked to leave. Complaint wants them removed. The info is via the store manager for contact at 1137. Can I get a unit to follow?
1: Hey, Tristan, follow up to that. I'm trying to dispose of it.

736 Adam, I copy your message for the 961 at the loop 202 and 44th Street, just south. It's a black Chevy versus a dark Kia Optima. Complainant hit the car in front of him when the light turned green. They did not go. Lexus for contact, it's 1138.

0: I'm calling an ADOU unit available for a 487 Victor Supplement, 330 Eastern Street.
1: H. Trevor Williamson, 714 Georgia, repeat.
2: Still looking for a backup for this 901 Henry, 2735 West Sweetwater.
0: Four 35 Edward for traffic.
3: Hey guys, I'm going to be at 1401 North 4th Avenue, permit 1057. My son has been harassing them and threatening to force me one to touch her cat. Or she touches his cat. His name's Justin. He's 20 years old, native male, 5'2", dark long hair, known and weapons, only for contacting a black Dodge Caravan, 1139.
1: 82th Redwood, I'm sorry, the 415 George off 47 Indian School.
4: I don't think I heard it ever, so or another one in custody.
3: There's nothing so for another one in custody. 8755 West Pioneer, 1140 hours. The complainant is unable to reach his mom for the past 6 months. The complainant is mentally challenged per friend that called for him. The mom is Janice, born in 1943. She's a white female, average height and weight, lives alone. No, 237 David, no drinking, no weapons. Possibly has Alzheimer's. Her phone number is on the call. It's Dennis for telephone contact 1140.
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3: I'm 57 West Superior Avenue, 3400 South.
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1: Copy the 239, 6131 North 16th Street, is that right? Biltmore is a verbal with Lakita of 82, black female, 40s, multicolored white top, aluminum weapons. If not submitting an income with the company and wants a refund, you can contact the manager at 1142.

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1: 731 Adam.
0: 731 Adam, and your backup, Charlie Deck 7144.
2: And they thought she wanted to run over the kids. The complainant is with the other party. Wants PD to continue. We'll be waiting in her garage for PD.
3: Okay, where is she going to be?
2: Route 21 North and 19th Drive.

0: Covering the traffic is an upgrade to that vehicle. Fire staging 4221 Eastern Dallas 7.3 feet. Anybody for this demonstration 4221 East McDowell, 7.3 beats. One is in control, and drive has been a response at 1146. John, 3 Sessler.
1: Yeah, how are you for this in the 918 town? We copy info. Take care.
0: Copy, thank you.
2: Heard me up for. The mail is D90.
3: Negative, I appreciate it. We need fire for him.
2: 10-4.
4: Laptop at the complainant's ex-husband's. The property, but the roommate refusing to let them have anything. It's going to be Lauren for contact in the maroon Kia Sorento in front of the apartment, 1147.

0: 825 Adam. I just switched back to Adam Decker, need a backup.
1: 10-4-4-823 Adam at 5639 West Roma.
0: Yeah, 10-4 for Roma.
1: Thank you.
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0: emergency traffic is going to be a threat call, 3951 West in Canso, 2300 North, A24B. Is that call 3951 West in Canto, A24B? Okay, when there's a unit to go, it wasn't originally for the female to get her medication. She called back saying that she's feeling faint and wants fire. Fire's going to stage because she was in a verbal last night with the staff. It's going to be on Charlie Deck 8 at 1149.
1: Thank you, Charlie.
2: 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I'm code 4.
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4: We're 22 out of standby. I think we're coming back up.
0: 4.
1: 10-4.
0: Thank you. Reno Central Avenue, block male, twice at 30s, 5-8, Bentonville, black shirt, blue jeans, no armed weapons, currently on the west side of the store, 47, the polar pops to ongoing issue. Contact the employee, 750.
5: Arvidy, 1981, he's a white male, 6'1", Bentonville, known to carry a pocket knife and have a lighter that looks like a firearm. Tori for contact at 1150, is there a unit to call?
1: No, I love it.
0: Brave, the white male is 86'1", medium build, bald, no further description, no weapons. The complainant says the wife has not been able to reach him since Sunday. The 21 is on the call. It is turned off, though. No medical or mental. It is going to be Dylan, the grandson-in-law, for telephone contact at 1151. 223 Bravo, I see that you'll follow.

0: click through to
1: the. Yeah, 93 Alvin, come on here. On my call, please.
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3: Talk to St. David, it's 918 Tom, 965 East Van Buren Street, at the Valley Inn, Unit 215. Pick up a Maria, born in 1971. Hispanic female, 5 foot, 200 pounds, short brown hair, known weapons, DTS, DTO, to take to UPC. Client is waiting in a gray Honda in the parking lot for contact. You have Shelly, the terrorist employee, for contact at 1153. Can I go to Unit 12? Any unit to follow, 516 David, for this 918 Tom, 965 East Van Buren Street.
2: 516 Adam.
3: 10-4. 412 version, I copy your message. It's going to be a 418 Tom, 2933 West Van Buren Street at the Jimmy Jacks. There's a black male, 20s, thin build, black sweater, jeans, known on weapons, is in a roll of stout over his food order. There's a duplicate call advising the subject is still 23 at 10:59, currently on the patio, being aggressive, ringing the doorbell and hitting the wall. No mention of weapons, but touching clothes like he, quote-unquote, might have a weapon per complaint. He is Angelica for contact at 11:53.

0: Emergency traffic is updated by 2321 South 55th Drive, 832B. Any units of shutter for this upgrade of a flight 2321 South 65th Drive, 832B. Copy, no response on these units. The go is going to be on Charlie 4, 1154, again Charlie 4.
1: For you. So we'll be going to that other address for the comp, 1761 North 19th Drive.
0: 10-4.
2: Take away for the fight 2321 South 65th Drive, 832 beat.
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0: don't
3: copy.
0: Holding at 911 Henry at 605 South 48th Street. Holding at 961 4830 East Bell Road.
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1: Back with her now, she's standing in her garage. Do you run a plate for me? It's going to be a veteran plate.
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0: Three trucks at 240-37, Thunderbird 932B. One near the dog, seemed to be acting aggressive, but did appear to be panting heavily. We'll need to make sure they're closed for you. You can come on, contact Krista, it's 1156. Unit to follow.
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3: 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And we'll start for Kager.
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4: Blue wants to make sure 10 pounds, none of weapons, laying face down under the stairs for the past 2 hours. 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
3: Alright, do we have any units that are over there that can maybe sit up on the other two hot calls?
2: I'm going to start from the superior call for the fight at 2321 South 65th Drive, 832B. Copy over on Charlie Deck 8. There, unit started for the second hot call. I'm sorry, it's actually going to be on Charlie Deck 4. Because they're still going to start for the second hot call at 10211 West Meadowbrook Avenue, 811B.
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0: 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For resident hitting staff members, so far no response citywide as well.
1: He's speeding through the school zone, last seen heading northbound. 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This information only at 1201.
0: And 82 Adams is going to be on Charlie 4 as well. Unit following for the fight, 10,211 with Meadowbrook.

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1: Hey, 13 Bravo. If they can't meet us here, we can go meet them somewhere else, too.
0: Very happy. They're trying for a backup for 82 Adam for the Friday 10,000 to 11 West Meadowbrook Avenue as well.
1: We're just finishing up the inquiries on it. What channel is that one on?
0: It's going to be on Trailer Deck 4. Thank you.
2: We're able to call him because he's not 23, but his friend called him.
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1: Nine, 2, 3, Edward for the next. Thank you, Trenton.
2: Yeah, I know that we tend to fire, but now female here is requesting fire to come check her blood pressure.
3: I'll get him back out.
4: Fire, Hispanic female, 30s, 5'3", heavy build, black shirt, blue shorts, known on weapons, tried to hit the complainant with a crowbar, and is now in the old drive-thru. Complainant has incident on camera. Give a Renee for contact at 12:06 hours.

0: 461 Sam, where are you trying to clear?
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0: holding a trespasser at 2120 West Northern Avenue. Copy, trespasser 2120 West Northern, the Circle K. Previously trespassed subjects are 23 inside the cooler area. Shalanta 2003, white male, thin build, beige sweater, black pants, beige hat, no weapons. Trying to 47 beer and items from the store. Contact the employees with 1208 for you to follow.
1: Thanks, Bobby. Thank you.
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1: Three, that's 637, 5639 West Roman Avenue for the people, seven people in the alleyway van house, no weapons. No one for contact, 1209.

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3: Male refusing to leave and being verbal with a complainant. Hispanic male, 20s, average build, black shirt, gray shorts with black hair. No known weapons on the south side of the property. We have a Danielle, uniformed and unarmed security guard at 1210. Contact. Is there a unit to follow?
0: 22 Bravo, all buzz, I need another unit.
3: Copy, does the sergeant copy that?
4: Julie Thomas, go for it.
3: Thank you. Actually, do you have a mutual traffic?
5: Code 4, accident. Code
3: 4. L 26-5, medium build. If studying the mall for telephone cockpit while we let in, the boyfriend also does have a gun in the car.
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1: At 3320 West Bethany Home Road at the Starbucks. It is a white female, 65, in a white and black dress, thin build, possibly on 237 David, no known weapons, with a shopping cart. And a Hispanic male, 22 years old, black hat, black clothing, no known weapons, also possibly on 237 David. Call Larry for contact, a security uniformed and unarmed at 13 hours. Is there a unit to follow?
2: Uh, 240-13612 South 36th Street at Kyrie de la Colina Elementary. Info is going to be on the call. You, Jacqueline, the mom in the front office for contact at 1213 and 434 Bravo. I'll be attached.
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1: It's 1136 East Almeria Road, 1700 North. 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And it was triggered from the kitchen. 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It's 1215. 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It's 12820 North 29th Drive on Charlie 9 at 1215.
0: 32 North 11. Last thing going southbound on 19th Avenue. National Lane, no one for contact. It's 1215.

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I already copy your message to the 961-1521 East Camelback. 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

0: Hunter Jefferson, and on hull 1,000, sorry, 10,429 West Magnolia, 2600 South A31B. Any units are up on this unknown hull, 10,429 West Magnolia, 831B.
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2: 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Robert 15,000, go ahead.
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0: 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The first is going to be a domestic toll of 1 West Darrell Road, 1500 South 4th Street.
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3: 1223. Marcia Chavez, residential, 2627 North 45th Avenue, 824B. And the units are set up on this residential, 2627 North 45th Avenue, 824B. 2425 West Bethany. 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
1: Sam 938.
0: Sam 938.
1: Yes, ma'am. We're at 1616 West Pasadena, apartment 123. Is there just one Martin that is standby homicide where they serve a warrant here? I don't think it'll be too long.
0: Copy that. Any Martinez available for 1616 West Pasadena to serve warrant? Cooper, I'll put you on up.
1: I thank you guys. We'll be on us right then, and they can roll up to the appointment. It's already been cleared by SU.
0: Roll up, and we'll be on Frank 10.

Vic and 224 Bravo. I copied the message for the fly call at 2226 West Bell Road. This be ProTech Transmissions. The complaint is in a verbal with a mechanic. She is wanting to get her vehicle silver 2006 Land Rover back after he did work. She did not authorize, and he is refusing. It's Robin, waiting at Black Chevy Impala for contact, 1226.

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0: AR-101 here, she's going to be transported to county by Rescue 13. Just for cautionary, but she's making DV 245 strangulation allegations right now.
1: 10-4, is there a charging copy?
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0: It's going to be a 962 in Marriott Resort in Deer Valley, just north. If it's a black Grand Wideamere versus a black Solo GMC SUV, the complaint ahead of me, paint fire was 17. Its turns involved contact at 1228.

0: 8961, 8955
1: North, 19th Avenue at the Circle K. It's a Lightford Expedition. Temporary tag 32 Adam, 8 Adam, 3, which is an electrical box. The driver is Hispanic or black male, 40s, 5'7", 950 pounds, brown t-shirt, blue jeans, black shoes, no minimal weapon, is acting erratic with a gas can, not harming anybody. This is called in by a passerby, a cell plane line. Is there a unit to follow?
2: Seven
1: 35 Adam. It's going to be a 47 Victor at 3623 North 5th Avenue. Unit Frank 2. Or complain it's Black Ice Bear Hawkeye. It's 1229. Richard for contact. Fair 5557 North 7th Street. And then domestic ticket 1025 West Dunlap Avenue.
3: VSO to help out Ben Restria.
1: Two 01 West Thomas. Information for units in the area of 3402 North 16th Street across the street. Someone is overdosing, possibly at the Bank of America across the street. Fire is 17. It's information only at 1230. Report just showing you, Simmons 17.
4: 22 Bravo, it's going to be a check welfare at 2539 West Vista Avenue, Unit A. The complainant has eyes on a child named Legend, black male, 4 years old, Super Mario, navy blue t-shirt. Complainant asked him to get his parents to come to speak to the complainant. He's saying they are sleeping. Complainant is unsure if his parents are 23 or if he's home alone. Comp will wait with child until he's 23. We have a David for contact from DCS at 1231 hours. Is there a unit to follow?
2: Altitude 54.
4: And 21B.
0: 23, we can attach in a second.
4: Copy.
5: Five ago, they got secondhand info from the customer. It's a white male, 30s, 5'11", thin build. Gray hoodie, khaki, jeans, no weapons, possibly 240, though white female, 30s, 5'8", medium build, black, crop top with blue shorts. Unknown the injuries, as customers told complainant she was crying and holding her stomach. Both subjects went to Harbor Ridge at the apartment complex. This is Kara, the staff for contact at 1232.
4: No problem.

0: Is there a unit to follow? 232 Divinity that you'll follow.
1: Fifth Avenue, just one to help clear the apartment. Still be marked on Charlie 8, 1232.
0: Charlie 8.
2: It complaint has a truckload of vehicles that are being transported across the country, tracking out the 20. Complaint has saying the truck operator, Andre 21's on the call. Male, no further description, on weapons, not answering the 21. Last heard from him on May 20th. So the truck will be 17 in 12 hours. It has been 48 hours, and complaint has not heard from him. I'd like PD to check on the driver. Complaint advised that the driver should have a white Toyota Camry SE, a white Toyota Chrysler, a white Grand Highlander SUV, a gray and silver Grand Highlander SUV, a black Highlander SUV on a large truck. Is worried the vehicle are not being transported, thinks they could possibly be in the backyard of the 20. Give Jeff, who is out of state, for 21 contact. It's 1233 and 515 David. I copy your task care of that.
3: It's 515 Adam, you can put me on that call as well.
2: 10-4. Street.

0: 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Phoenix is order for the site call 7525 South Central Avenue 424B. Copy and response from Zena to Gore Central 4-1235.
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4: X-ray 276, I'm going to call it 201 East Washington.
1: Copy, it's 236, 201 East Washington Street at the Taco Bell Cantina, 5 to go, white male, transient. Khaki pants, black backpack, beard, long hair, none of weapons, came to the store, filled a cup from the soda fountain without permission, made 236s to 901 George the employees, then left the store, unknown direction of travel. Complaint has ongoing issue with the subject. They do have a photo of the subject. We have searched the employee for contact. It's 1236. Can I get a unit full?
5: X-ray 20.
1: 10-4.
6: West Osborne and East Osborne. We have some subjects on the ground doing some of CPR. Can we get fire?
0: 10-4. We're holding 900 Henry at 3422 West Glendale Avenue, 921B.
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7: That's a good copy. Thank you for trying. We'll go another route. Appreciate it.

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1: Just confirming, is that just a medical thing or the officers don't have any of the force out there or anything, do they?
0: 14 Edward.
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3: 6-1 for Edward. Fire is 23.
0: Is there any use of force or just medical?
3: Just medical. Looks like an OD.
0: Copy. 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
0: West San Miguel Avenue, 5600 North. It's a 901 broadcast, and 82-year-old 101 appears to be choking. 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
2: This is 1051, 1340 East Desert Cove Avenue, Secretary of Behavioral Health. Subject Jaden of 2009, Indian male around 5'8", 200 pounds, was in supervised release. Reference a previous charge and per probation officer has been dismissed from the health plan, so 1051 has been issued. In contact juvenile probation, the PO will not be 23, it's 1243. Is there a unit to follow?
3: Ready for this, commercial burglary supplement, complainant following a subject seen in his business earlier, 43rd Avenue in Firm. 825 Bravo, 10-4, backup Charlie Deck 8 at 1244.
1: Hey, that's fine.
3: Coffee, this is Martha, please.
1: Hey, Joanna.
3: Thank you. Brilliant.
0: That's 418 Tom on 32nd Street.
4: Correct.
0: Copy, it's 418 Tom, 4075 South 32nd Street at the QB. There's a black female, 46 foot, thin build, pink shirt, black shorts, no weapons, currently in the woman's restroom, refusing to leave. You have to ask the employee for contact. It's 1244.
5: He's looking for a digiscan. I'm tied up on a call. I can probably break away in about 5 minutes, 5 to 10 minutes.
3: Copy, thank you.

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1: 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Homeless subjects broke the lock to the alley and are currently back. No known weapons. There's no description of anybody but sees two tents hidden. The client does want contact us till 46. Unit to follow.
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0: I can get you to switch over for this 901. We have the tail going to PCH via rescue 918, still on Charlie Deck 7 at 1247.
1: Nine 14 David, we're code 4. It's going to be 1 detained. The rest of the street clear. Then we're back on Adam 9. Just ready on Adam 9. Get here.
2: 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The house is clear at 6709 North 27th Drive at 1248.

0: The RSC 918, still on Charlie Deck 7 at 1247.
1: Nine 14 David, we're code 4. It's going to be one detaining the rest of the chase there. Then we're back on Adam 9, just ready on Adam 9, here.
2: Copy, 914 David, we are code 4, one's detained. The house is clear at 6709 North 27th Drive at 1248.
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4: 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I'm sending you back that 240 attempt at 2650 West Glendale Avenue, 1252.

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1: Could you check for 1060, please? We have one in custody.
2: Copy, one in custody, 100 East Jefferson, it's 1253. Any 1060 availability, it says 502 Union at 100 East Jefferson Street. Any 1060 available, it says 502 Union at 100 East Jefferson Street. Union, I'm getting no response. Did you want me to try Citywide?
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2: Union, I'm getting no response for 1060. Did you want me to try Citywide?
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1: Seven Victor broadcast. We go Black Cadillac SUV, Arizona plate, William Nora Adam, 043. Driver was a Hispanic male, 20s. Thin beard, unknown clothing, none weapons, was making gang signs at complainant, trying to engage in roadrage, threw something at complainant's vehicle as well, was last seen going westbound. No other contact, definition only is 1256.

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0: Copy, it's an audible 334 West Monroe Street, unit 402 at the Ryan residence. It's an audible coming from zone 1 front door at 1242. Unable to contact premises for RP. It's 1258, can I get a unit tall?
2: 3P2's in D2, 4P2's in D3.
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0: 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Any units will make a backup for X-ray 820 for this carnival, 334 West Monroe Street.
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0: 431 Bravo, copy your message to the 418 Tom, 4075 South 32nd Street at the QC. There's a black female in her 40s, 6 foot, thin build, pink shirt, black shorts, none weapons, currently in the women's restroom, refusing to leave. You have Josh, the employee, for contact at 3-1. Can I get you in at 12?
1: 435 Emory.
2: The alley. Victor for contact, it's 1301.
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1: I am 23 Edward. 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
2: Trespasser.
3: 923 Edward, I got this for the 900 Henry, 3422 West Glendale, cracked at the same bar, need a male, 56 East Gainesville, red shirt, red shorts, black tall socks, fell in the middle of the street and stumbled on the sidewalk, continued stumbling on the sidewalk, concerned he fell back in the street, no contact, breaking up too. Nine 13 gave it a copy for the trespasser. It's going to be 3320 West Bethany Home Road, Sir Bucks. Security's uniform on our employee, female, 65 years old, white, black dress, then. Plus, the answer, there's 7 David with a shopping cart, standing on 22 years old, black hat, black clothing. Plus, there's 7 David wants to trespass later for contact. 1303, is there any call?

0: For 647 210 East Bell Road, it's the Big Rock. Watching remotely is a white male in his 30s, 5'5", 150 pounds. White shirt, green vest, gray sweats, and the weapons currently near garbage cans in front of the building, possibly 237 David. No one for contact is 1303. Is there a unit to follow?
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0: Is there anybody at 300 that can check if 812 Lincoln is still here?
1: 81 Bravo, I'm 17 instead of 300 right now. I'll check for you when I get there.
0: 10-4, I appreciate it.
2: 83 David, I didn't see any third shifters when I was in there.

0: 931 David. Sorry, send me that test that's on our Sweetwater.
1: Mm-hmm. 931 David. I copy the staff. 2735 West Sweetwater. I'm tracking 47 items to Econo Lodge. 47 occurred last night at bus stop. I'm not subject to complaints by impact with glasses and 21 all subject to pipe. 5 year of contact, gray shirt, bold, mismatched socks. There's also a duplicate place now with 20 very upset, getting in a verbal with people inside of the stop. I think crime crisis, bold, I'll take a real estate put at McDonald's, 1306, 30 and small.
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1: Let me know the 251, 2604, first time beer injury. And holding out a 47 Victor, 4457 East Pueblo Avenue.

0: 413 Bravo is returned.
1: Got it.
0: So this is 647 3229 West Pierce Street in the alley behind. Complaints of a Hispanic male, 30 to 35 years old, non weapons, unknown clothing, has set up in the back alley. Correction, has a camp set up in the back alley. Male says there is a strong smell and wants to move along. He has no one for contact. It's 1308. Can I get a unit to follow? Can I get a unit to follow 413 Bravo for 647 3229 West Pierce Street? Where the team Bravo is standby, I'll keep working on your backup.
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3: Going to be the 487 Victor, 6340 North 16th Street, Unit 100. Complaint is 2015 Chevy Equinox, Arizona plate, John 2 Adam, 02 David. Last seen Wednesday at a 20 on McDowell. 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
1: She's 24, Dave. She can send me the 961, please.
4: 10-4. The 961 at 1615 West Bell Road is the Burger King parking lot. It did occur on the street. If the complaint is in a gray Honda Civic versus a Dodge Ram 1500. It's Sharon for contact, 1310.
0: 13 Bravo, you need the backup.
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1: Hey, Dodger, Arizona, by Tom Sam Adams, 97.6. Speed is Amelia Romero of 2000, Middle Eastern, short, medieval, no weapons. 1311, is there a unit to follow?
2: Speed is Amelia of 6354 West Cypress Street. It's a 901 broadcast. Completely keep a check on mom. I think she's 901. Henry, husband said she's for CPR. Fire is 17. 1311. Information only.
3: 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Subject is back and he is on the motorcycle. It's going to be on the Charlie X7 at 1312.
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1: Tom
2: 92, go ahead. A little outside the city, but 59th Avenue and the 101 on the northwest corner, sorry, northeast corner. Arizona T. Young Adam 092. Can you please push it to Premier 1 for the citation option, please?
1: 10-4, I copy that.
3: Can you send me the 647 Victor on East Vogel?
1: Are you pushing for the standby for hot traffic?
4: The 418 town, 311 of First Avenue at Central Station. There's a white male in his 50s, 5'8", and build none of weapons. Long wait here. Light blue jeans, dark blue t-shirt, tan backpack, refusing to leave. He has cryptic form. Steve Christian, the uniformed unarmed security guard, for contact at 1314 today in a 12. Any in a 12 after 820 for this 418 town, 311 North 1st Avenue.
5: Unit to follow 732 Adam for this unknown trouble at 1701 West Fulton Avenue, 731B, 3600 North.
3: 731 Adam.
5: 10-4.
1: Copy for the 647 Victor, 715 East Vogel Avenue, white male, 60s, white beard, long white gray t-shirt. And an Indian female, 50 to 60s, brown hair, no weapons. They're living in a silver truck parked next to a black vehicle for the past 2 weeks. Known for contact is 1315 of their unit's phone. Their unit's phone, 7.

0: 423, I've got 1247, 638 Bradway Road at the Circle K. Sigma Gala, Hispanic male, 5'4", 160 pounds, red hat, red shirt, black shorts, full beard, none of weapons, took 2 boxes of beer, valued approximately $30 to $60, left on foot to his nearby house at 4447 South 6th Street, complaining with contact in person due to repeat occurrence. Even a Coldly employee for contact, it's 1316, can I get any info? Paid for this 487, 6930 East Broadway Road.
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2: David, 6-1 David,
1: it's going to be on Charlie 6, 1316.
3: 655 Sunfire.
2: Confirming, thank you, Charlie 6. Monitor. Supervisor, monitor the off traffic.
1: 62 Adam.
2: Okay, thank you.

Emergency traffic is a 510 toll East Washington Street, 516B. Yeah, 1012 East Washington Street in the 516B. Copy, no response, and this unit go with on Charlie 5317.

0: Is there a unit for this flight call, 1012 East Washington, 516 Butte? Is there a unit to make a backup, 1012 East Washington?
1: First, the 19th Avenue and Ferry Traffic. We have additional units as it sets closer. We have Charlie 6, 19th Avenue in Peoria.
2: 6, 21
1: will be closer. 21
2: beat.
1: Go for a subject knife at 21st Avenue, Bell, 221 beat. When we have units, it's going to be on Charlie 2, notice on 1318.
2: Avenue on Pearl Road.
3: Is there anyone there from Wife?
2: 10-4. Is there anyone to back up to 31 Davis?
4: I'm from the wall, right?
2: 10-4.
3: Great, Jamar. I'm going to switch you over.
2: 10-4.
0: Up here, 23, and you have the info, 1319.
2: Seven 36 Edward, go ahead. Can you please mark the child with us 13-16 hours leaving? Did you say 901H at 13-16 hours? 10-4, can you mark pronounce 13-16 hours leaving? Supervisor, that copies? 73 Bravo, I copy.

0: 24, David. Can you push my call to P1 as an accident, 444?
1: 10-4.
2: Reference the subject on I-21st Avenue in Bell. If we have a 40 to switch over, it's going to be on Charlie 2, 1320.
1: Any unit to hop up for 21st Avenue in Bell? For any units with a 40 to help out at 21st Avenue in Bell?
3: Emergency traffic is on 100 Victor, 19th Avenue, Vineyard 414B.
4: 414 David.
3: 414 David, and your backup, Charlie 4, 1321.
5: Is there a backup, 19th Avenue, Vineyard?
2: Reference. Reference, 21st Avenue, Bell, can get additional units. 19th Avenue, are three additional units. Subject is resisting. Again, we're going to be on Charlie 6.
1: Any units able to assist at 19th Avenue, be aware with the subject resisting?
4: Six oh seven X-ray, put me on it.
1: 10-4-26. Any other units able to assist 19th Avenue, Peoria, Charlie 6?
6: Yeah, 613, order to be switching to 19th Avenue, Bethany.
1: For opportunity.
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2: Information for use in the area of 91st Avenue and McDowell, 647 Big Deer Broadcast. Came from telephone, a silver Acura SUV, license plate Zebra Frank Adam 683, with a one-hour driver cutting off vehicles and waved something to complainant. Unknown if it was a 415 Williams. People last seen eastbound 2 ago, information only 1323. Trespassers, 6700 West Latham Street, 832B, 1100 North.

0: for the 31 Bravo. I copy your message for the 647 at 1626 North Palm Crossway. Two subjects in encampment with two shopping carts and blankets, refusing to leave. A planet would like them moved along. No one for contact. It's 12, correction, 1323. Is there a unit to follow? I'm sorry, did you say 725, Edward?
1: 35, Edward, we'll follow in on that.

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1: Park Ranger 7170.
0: Hey, ma'am, do you have any units available to assist us with 418 Tom at 6830 North 39th Avenue in Leopard Air Park?
1: I copy, you said 6830. What was the rest?
0: North 39th Avenue.
1: I copy. Park Ranger, you're needing a trespasser out there?
0: Just ID check, looking on paper.
1: Copy. Is there any unit that can help assist Park Ranger 7170 at 6830 North 39th Avenue?
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1: That could be a code for it.

0: 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Holding at Heck Welfare at 2325 West Turney Ave.
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0: information for units in the area of 19th Avenue and Thomas Road, 2 with 03 at 35th Avenue and Thomas, a black Mustang, Arizona Sam to Adam 8, Edward 3, with a tail, white male driving at a high rate of speed, and he's using rude hand gestures, driving erratically, last seen heading southbound, no one for contact, it's 1330.
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2: Park Ranger 7170.
3: Park Ranger 7170.
2: My apologies. If you do have a unit available to assist at 6830 North 39th Avenue, we're going to have two on a current for you. Any problem?
3: I copy. 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Did you have two trespassers?
4: Anyone for a 239-3205, East Sunny Saline, 232B. I copy, no response. When there's a unit to go, Charlie 9 again, Charlie 9, 1332.
5: Any units that can start up with this 239, call 3205 East Sunny Side Lane, 232B. Looking for any units that can break away?
6: 31-7.
5: 10-4. It's going to be on Charlie 9.
2: Six 24 George, can you send me a message, please?

0: Affirmative, Adam. Meeting's on the 47.
1: 10-4.
2: 47, ND 40, South Central Avenue. Black male, 20s to 30s, 5'8", thin build, black shirt, blue jeans, none weapons, currently on the west side of the store, 47 Polar Pop, advice on ongoing issue. You've changed the employee for contact, it's 1333. Can I get a unit, fellow? Can I get a unit to follow 424 Adam for this 487 ID 40 South Central?
3: David, all attachers, sir.
2: 10-4.
4: Number 5835 West Indian School Road 822B.

0: 82 River, will you... Sorry about that, 82 River. We sent us that 47 Victory you just voiced. We took that early. We just need him to sign the stolen vehicle affidavit for us.
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4: 10-4.
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2: And 4. 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You have Giovanni, the property manager, for contact at 1338.

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0: For the 48th and Tom, 628 Northford Avenue. White male, 35 years old, long blue scarf, black clothing, none of weapons. Phoenix PD couldn't find him yesterday. Advised to call if he returns and they want him 418 Tom. Says his name is Austin, currently by the front doors. You have Roy, the maintenance manager, for contact at 1339. Can I get a unit follow?
2: Roger, Ben.
0: Say 4410.
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0: 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Info is going to be in that call. 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
4: Copy, I'll take a look at it.
2: Road traffic is a 901 330 West Bell, 223 meet. And for 901 330 West Bell, 223 meet. Please go to a child locked in a vehicle, response 1340.
5: Looking for any units start up for this child locked in the vehicle at 330 West Bell Road, it's 223B.
6: 22 North.
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7: Please.

0: Are there any units closest to 22 North Ave for this child locked in the vehicle, 330 West Ball Road? Looking for any units that break away for this child locked in the vehicle, 330 West Ball Road? Are there any units that can...
1: 10-4 Henry, no break away.
0: 10-4.

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1: For the 647 Victor, 3550 East Rosewood Road, at the AF Distributor, since 1100 hours, a black Mercedes Sprinter van, Florida plate, Queen Equity Nora, Paul 97, unknown occupied, no answer when knocking, shades covering the windows, was there yesterday as well. Yes, Scott, the general manager, for contact at 1342.
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2: South of Roosevelt, on the east side of 3rd Street.
3: Ten four.
4: Hey. Park Rangers at 6830 North 39th Avenue for 2 trespassers. 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
3: Unit, yeah, so it's going to be on Charlie 2, no response 20. That's a Kipper.
4: Are there any units to break away for this 239 call at 2230 West Bell Road? 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
5: 224 David, is that again related to the 417 King earlier?
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1: See, just throwing the units in the parking garage. 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
4: Tougher.
1: Anyone Bravo all monitor?
4: Tougher.
1: Maybe 900.
4: I think Frank advised that they are loading up.
1: We'll take that out, call.
4: 10-4. It's going to be Charlie 2. Is there a unit trying to clear?
1: I can be on Charlie 2.
4: Still on Adam 2.
3: Richard Chuck is a 415 Bravo attempt, 8233 North 7th Street, 624B.
1: Are you code 4 to standby for hot traffic?
3: When there's Ian Schoen, 625 George, it's going to be on Charlie 6, for 247.
4: Install 625
1: George. Hot traffic from always.
4: I'm sorry, Charlie 6.
7: 63, I'll be out with that subject southwest corner.
4: I'll be out with the subject at the southwest corner.
2: Charlie 46, we're back up on Charlie 5, 1347. No.
3: The unit to back up, the X-ray 846 for the following, 8209 West Jackson Street, 518B. X-ray
1: 844, we'll go prior.
3: 10-4.
1: X-ray to the monitor.
4: There are 61 and 63 supervisors that can monitor the criminal damage on Charlie 6.
1: 63 George, I can monitor. Charlie 66.
4: Yes, 10-4.
3: Unit 3101. Let's contact the RO of Arizona Plate. Adam, Mary, Adam, 88 William. MCS was out with the vehicle.
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8: 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Give Josephina for our contact, it's 1348.

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3: Okay, Ocean 902 South Leos Drive. 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You have Josephina for our contact. 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
2: Zero three one nine.
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0: 320 Raw. 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
1: 10-4.
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3: Seventy-seven, West McDowell Road, 8-15. Anyone break off or come from Oasis of the Mystics? 7777 West McDowell Road, 8-15.
1: We're also holding a 647 2848 East Bell Road. And I check welfare at 2150 West Alameda Road.
3: 777 West McDowell Road, 8-15.
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3: Eglin Bravo, copy. Can I go back up? Hey, you want to make a backup for 811 Bravo for this domestic 7737 West Cobb Road, 15.
6: 823 Ocean, back him up, we're still loading.
3: First one.
6: Come on, brother.
3: 10-4, thank
1: you. Long hair, tan hat. With a black t-shirt and shorts, no weapons, has a black backpack, was previously just passed from a 20. Previously broke a window around 10:30 hours. At the 20 during the call, he did jump the wall just north of 20 near the bowling alley. Complainant saying they witnessed the subject breaking a window. It is Eliza for the property manager for contact at 1352. Is there anything to follow?
7: Two thirty-four Henry. Back up.
1: 10-4.
4: 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It's

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0: Copy 237 David, 15th Avenue and Camelback. 50 bus stop, main north side and south side between Camelback and Missouri on 15th Avenue. Around 4 subjects all together. One appears to be sleeping and the others are on 237 David. Complaint passed by 5 ago. Call for contact 15-1354.
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1: Can you both my numbers?
0: Your numbers are 70, 38, 20. 2150 West Alameda Road, Semi Unit 1214, Building 59. It's an Asian female, 20s, been built, no weapons, is yelling wildly and banging on the walls. No other subjects heard yelling, the Asian male in his 20s, no weapons, no further information or description. Possibly lives in the apartment as well. There is a small dog in the apartment. It's Kimberly, the neighbor, for the telephone contact of 1355, 211 Henry, and 211 Henry, I saw you follow.
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0: 621, Tom, status check. 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
0: Call the domestic 50th Avenue and make dial on 38-3256. Mom is Marika, born in 1997. Kids are Jack and Camila. It's going to be Megan in a white Chevy for contact at 3057. Is there a unit of flow?
3: 212 Henry.
0: 10-4.

0: Currently, traffic's at 901, 24,641 North 65th Avenue, 934 B.
1: Please.
2: 33 in the DC Marine, it's like a man behind, he's got a gun, he's chasing a Charlie 8, 1337.
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1: Okay, I'm on there.
3: 10-4.
1: Here, Nora. I'm 23. Where's this at?
3: 75th Avenue, Laura Buckeye.
4: X-ray 43, I copy. It's going to be Hunter, NBC.

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0: Can you send me that 928?
2: Lee Street. Coming from the Perez residence. Trip at the entry exit zone at the front door. No response from the RP. It's 1359.

0: 11 David, I'm 14 Bravo on that call. Is there a supervisor to monitor?
1: Holding 312 Adam, 4630 East Prior.
0: There's white Honda with ACC with front damage from 961 Henry. Last seen countdown, no plate info. Information only at 1400.

0: because there are three conflicts that is the next.
1: /733 Tom, it's going to be a 415 Frank at 2325 West Turney Avenue. Unit Charlie. Said he's doing it again, asked if he could hear his roommate in the background, heard some sort of noise. Did go to, but the complainant was never voiced. His roommate, How, of 68. Complainant was uncooperative with questions, just kept saying they were in a verbal. Andrew for contact, it's 1402. Is there a unit to follow? Is there a unit to follow 733 Tom, Chris Domenific at 2325 West Turney Avenue?
2: 731 Ocean, I'm displaying my call on all fetch.

Please leave your message to my 6604 North Second Drive, unit 191. Lane closer to 390 is Timothy Blair, 1963, wearing a green shirt, green camel shorts, not open, sitting on the porch currently. Being verbal complainant all day. Complaint like him to leave both live at the residence, and so we'll take contact at 1303 hours.

0: 613 Edward.
1: 613 Edward.
0: Yeah, just about to speak to you, Adam, that subject at UCL is refusing any kind of medical services, so they're going to be having to discharge him. I don't know if they have a low unit that maybe you'll need us here and see if they want to take him personal or straight down to ITR.
1: My colleague is refusing medical services. It's likely he'll be discharged. Is there any units to meet 13 Edward there to take to ITR? West Osborne Road, apartment 407. Neighbor is a black male, 30 to 40, 5'10", thin, gray shirt, gray sweatpants. Got into a verbal with complainant, threatening to 240 comp. Doesn't know the neighbor's unit number, but can point it out, because it's on the second floor. It's an ongoing issue. Karen, for contact, 1405, is there a unit to follow?
2: I'll get up with one of them.
1: Copy, thank you. West Osborne Road. Any units available to make a backup for 735 George? This is 418 Bravo at 425 West Osborne Road. And 6119th Avenue in Glendale, the white pickup truck versus a black sedan. Unknown if injuries, it was called in by a passerby. 1406. Copy 961 Charter Oak in Paradise Lodge Parkway. It's at 12,300 north of a red Chevy GMC Acadia Bravo Vivo Bravo 4558 versus the white Toyota RAV4. I have a call for Adam 52 Frank. You can call the call as previous as 14.

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1: Vector 7321 North 31st Drive. Secondhand info from a neighbor. Unknown subjects are in a gray sedan on the license plate. They parked in front of the complainant's house since last night at 1407. Is there a unit to follow?

0: Edward Tom, India San Tom, behind the Bank of America. Anna, the store manager for contact, 1407. Please follow.
1: David, it's 1031, so I'm holding private. Go for it.
0: Copy, you're good for it.
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3: In the 72 area, is your priority 2 calls in the 73 area? It's how long is priority 3 being 5.5 hours?
2: Before I go, southbound is Silvertown Country with a 10 tag with serving unable to maintain lanes. Exiting westbound at northern is 1408, information only.
4: 62 Adam.
2: 62 Adam.
4: Need one of the second shift FTO units that came out on this call to see me at JCL's on that, please.
2: Any second shift units out on this flight call able to meet 62 Adam at JCL's on that? Any second shifter units able to meet 62 Adam and JCL's on lap?
5: Victim, Tom. Yeah, we're finishing up with the victim, and I'll head JCL.

0: We're getting a notification that the male is 23 and we hotted the call. Or switch it to Charlie 2.
1: 212 George, we are 23. Keep it here.
0: Okay, 10-4.
2: He's over at, he's 2130 West Indian School, referenced that, that 901 baby call for 725 Adam. Department.
3: Copy, Sergeant Commander.
4: How are you doing?
3: Copy, Charlie.
5: George, I'll just have to get there until 11:04. 234 Henry, can you send me to 647? I'm 23, and I'm good for it.
0: 10-4. /234 Henry, I copy for the 647 2848 East Bell Road. In front of Suite 105. The homeless guy has been sleeping in front of the business and hasn't moved. He's a white male in his 40s, medium build, no further description, no weapons. I copy your 23, it's 1410 and you'll have eyes.

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2: Keep it in the 6550 South 27th Avenue at the Bernard Black Elementary. Client, subject Parker Ernst, black female, 13, 14 years old. 5'2", heavy set with a gray sweater, black yoga pants. Put the group home 21 and refused to give it back to the complainant. It was also being verbal to the complainant. CRN was 23 as well. It's going to be Tiffany for contact, 1411, useful.
3: I copy. Is there a unit here for this residential 4514 North Black Canyon? And I copy, thank you.
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0: I'm out with him. 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
1: Five, six, and do you push this call to the P1 as a report, please?
0: Ten, four.

0: SS-4235 was Indian Quality 22B. Subject by the name of Junior, Hispanic male, 35, 640 pounds, hair in a ponytail with a white tank top and blue jeans on. He has been 418 town before. He's on the east side of their property, refusing to leave at 1415.
1: Hey,
2: 85, 16th Street in Camelback. The turn to light, signal light from southbound to eastbound, staying red for the last 10 minutes, is causing a traffic backup at 1415.
3: Used 237 data last night, is very erratic. Verbal and physical with himself in his room, not physical to his complainant yet. He is speaking with CRN as well, but wants PD to come out. He is Venetia for contact at 1416. Complainant also requested PD to 21 her when they're 23, and she will come outside, is trying not to set off her son. Can I get a unit to follow?
4: 435, George.
3: 10-4.
0: A unit or not anymore, sorry.
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0: I copy your code 4. Is there any unit available to assist the park rangers at 6830 North 39th Avenue for two trespassers?
3: At 5235 West Indian School Road.
1: And Charlie?
2: King 237, Charlie.
1: Show me 23 at the 962 19th in Glendale. I'll be here for 508.
2: Hey, 21 Ocean, can you put us on that hot call?
1: 10-4.
2: Copy.
3: And 4, it's going to be sent to you on DC.
1: Good.
0: I have a caller that saw someone put a fire in the alley and walked away just about 10 ago. Address is 526 West Wilbur Street.
6: Copy, thank you. I'll do some follow-up once I get back to my title.
2: Super. Contact the 418.
6: 21, George.
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7: Can you just give me a welfare check for those units out on Cielo Grande Avenue, please?
2: 10-4. Help, George.
3: Send for some time. You could put us on it, too.
2: Over. Henry?

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2: 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Glendale is a Toyota Camry, red color, and the other is a gray border sedan. It's 1420.

0: 36 George, Franco. Did you want me to make you a separate card up, or did you just want me to leave you on the current call?
1: You leave me on the current call.
2: George.
0: 21, George.
2: Yeah, both our phones are going to voicemail. Keep trying to clear them and just start 214 or a 4th until we get a code 4.
0: 10-4. 212, George. Is there another unit with system 2115 East to Cielo Grande?
1: 240 North, but I'm not close.
0: Okay, 10-4. 212 Henry.
3: 212 Henry.
0: Is that code 4? Wait, 435 B.
4: 435 George Fire.
0: Copy 435 George, you're back over there on Charlie 4, the fourth and 22.
5: Okay, did you have that copy? Can I get a supervisor to monitor?
0: 214 Nora, you copy that?
1: Copy.
0: The plaintiff in a silver 2016 Toyota Prius was a Rapidan in the westbound lane closest to the sidewalk. Ricky for contact at 1422.

0: Park Ranger 7170.
1: Park Ranger 7170.
0: No, we can swing through that far.
1: I copy Park Ranger 7170. You are good to 22 to Trust Officer 6830 North 39th Avenue at 1423.
2: Correction, 647 24 44 East Danbury Road. It is a female in the 40s by a brown hair, sports bra, pants, and 11s. They set up an encampment made out of suitcases and pallets. Also says there is a second encampment near the Inca Roofing at 2430 East Danbury. The complainant wants both of them removed. It's Katie for telephone contact at 1424. Is there a unit involved? Is there a unit of assist 234 Henry for the 647 call at 2444 East Danbury Road? Looking for another unit to assist 234 Henry for the 647 call at 2444 East Danbury Road. Henry, just stand by and I'll keep trying for a backup. Six 24 Utter for traffic. Six 24 Utter for traffic.
0: Four, thank you.
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0: 38, it's 1426 hour.
2: Franklin, go ahead.
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4: 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I'm from Voice for the Residential, 4102 North 85th Avenue, Columbia.

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1: This resident 2102 North 85th Avenue in Elm.
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3: Complaining about neck pain.
0: Tony?
3: We're going to be on about 15th Street and Thomas on the West Valley.
0: That's where. East Danbury Road.
2: Thanks, Jeff, what I'm doing.
1: 24, 18, Bravo, will attach. Charge is fine.
4: 21, Bravo, I'm out of
1: here. 24, thank you.
0: You want Adam Franco?
5: Tom 427, code 6.
0: Tom 427, go ahead.
5: The 51st Ave and Pinnacle Peak cares on a young X-ray Adams, 8 King Robert. Mr. Spears, is it ticket, please?
0: Aye, copy.
2: Guy just out on the west side of the street. It's an out of ocean broadcast. There's a male 901 oceaning for Narcan's have been administrator. Fire is 17, no contact information only. It's 1428.
0: 731 Ocean
6: Center. Do you send the 14 Tom on the next full place?
0: East Indian School Road. Two transient subjects are on the property refusing to leave. First is a white male 35'8" thin black shirt, gray pants, goatee. Second is a black male 25'8" thin black jersey and shorts, medium and curly hair. Telephone contact is 1429.

Portable 12025, I copy your message for the 418 Tom at 1501 East Indian School Road. I copy, it's going to be for Disco, and the subject that's left is 1430. Can I call in for 61 Adam? Are there any units at Sunny Slope able to advise if 61 Adam's good for?

0: Any other supervisors or anyone at Sunny Slope able to advise what 61 Adam is code for?
1: 61 Adam, Peter had a problem. I'm here at the station, code 4.
0: Super, thank you. Just want to check.
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0: 312 George, code 4 running past the beach.
1: Yeah, well, I'm custody at 2150 East Yellow Glen Day, 33. 17. 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We have the property manager for contact, 1433.
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4: You guys are Edward Hirsch.
3: 33 Edward, copy. Sergeant Swanner. Thank you. Silver Soul Cab Chevy Pickup, license plate Union Lincoln King Nora, homeless who complained and driving erratically. Represented Hispanic male in his 20s and last seen southbound along the call. Information only 1434.
1: 652 Tom?
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1: Can you give 682 Adam a 21?
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6: Yes, ma'am. Thank you. And our hits are code 4.
1: Is the vehicle driving normal?
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1: Copy, code 4 with the driver, and you can you copy?
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7: Okay. 730 Charlie, is there a supervisor approval for a 3511 never issued?
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3: 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More units for this residential. 4102 North 85th Avenue.
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1: Temper.
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9: So 251, 2605 West Van Buren Street, lot number 33 at the trailer. There's a 10th gay male, 5'2", gray polo shirt, black head, straight brown hair, none of weapons. Today, 236 is to 240, 451 and 491 complainant and family, showed it to complainant's house, made additional 236s, left on direction of travel 5-7 go from when the call came in, and a white 1997 Chevy Silverado with rear driver's side damage and paper plate. Subject previously 245 complainant with vehicle, but is certain to come back again. You have Roberto for contact, it's 1437. Can I give you a follow?
1: Hey, 21 India. Okay, wait, Charlie. Charlie 4, 1437 and Charlie 4.
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3: Okay, Bravo Frank Adam 14 Victor. We're raging with a white Honda sedan. Exited on Southern, unknown DOT. Information only 1439.
10: Holding a
11: 961,
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11: 49th Avenue in Pinnacle Peak, Arizona 1, Tom Adam 0, Nora Zebra, you push it through as a ticket, please.
10: I copy.

0: 733 Tom, we'll take that 452 train.
1: It's going to be a 415 frame, cap 4306 in North 12th Street. I go complaint with an verbal as child's mother. Danya, Hispanic female 20s, a short medium build, black shirt. Over complainant's rights, last while on the call. Was in a blue Toyota Prius, unknown plate, unknown direction of travel. Jose for contact, it's 1441. Is there a unit to follow?
0: 731 Ocean.
1: Over. 100 and North, North Valley Parkway. This is going to be David, a black male in the 30s, 6'1", 11s, t-shirt, pants, no further information or description. Has been 251. The complaint was now in the leasing office because the subject will live up to the 20. The subject used to live at the 20 and is still 23 in the complex. The complainant does have a handgun on her and is scared. It is going to be Carrie for contact at 1442. Is there a unit to follow?
0: Six 33
1: Niner,
0: seek
2: my 3.
1: Just
2: in
1: traffic.
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0: Frank, can you please
3: have the next call? Frank, next is going to be 418 George, 1401 North 43rd Avenue. It's going to be unit 057. Prince Sun has been 215 the complainant, 236 into 451 complainant if they touch a cat. They're refusing to leave. So Joseph Monroe, born in 19-something. And they're male, 23 years old. 5'2", dark long hair. Molly for contact, waiting in a black Dodge brand, excuse me, Dodge Caravan near the apartment. 1443 units, fellow. 823 Nora, copy.

0: Tom 422, Oakland 6.
1: Tom 422, Oakland.
0: Yeah, Cactus and 30th Street. Here, Arizona, please. North Charles Adam. 14, Sam.
1: 10-4.

0: Riverside.
1: Can I get the theft on 32nd Street?
0: George, India 487 at 2310 at North 32nd Street, at the Argo. Just occurred a Hispanic male, 5'3", thin, 27 years old, balding. Black shirt, black pants, took nachos. Nothing physical, being verbal, laughing, running, going northbound on 32nd Street. Contact at 1445, is there a unit to follow?
2: A call, you have Michael Bitswell for contact at 1445. Can I get a unit to follow?
3: 434 Handy, it looks like the suspect already got the plan home, so I can handle it.
0: Over. Are you 10 North 32nd Street at the Arco?
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4: 33 is out of character for him. 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
1: 635 Charlie, I'm code 4, double accidental.
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2: 731 Ocean City at 645 at 526 West Valletta Street. Cleanup put a fire in the alley out and the subject, Hispanic male, 30 years old, blue shirt, black shorts, dark colored hat. Started the fire, did not see the subject start the fire. She was the only person in the area when the fire started. Subject was last seen a foot about eastbound 10 ago. No one for contact. It's 1448.
3: 212 is 91 Henry, 6354 West Center Street, 821, 22 Underground.
4: 504 St. George, you can send me the 239 on 50 path.
0: 514 George, I copy the 239 425 South 15th Avenue at the vacant business Truck Depot. Four ago from the local man, complaining of verbal with two males. One is a Hispanic male, pokes complainant, wants BD out. A Hispanic male is 35 years old, 5'8", 140 pounds, tattoos, no shirt, tan pants, green shoes, none of weapons. Second subject is a black male in his 50s, 5'10", 220 pounds, dark gray hair, black shirt, green pants, has a large pole in his hands. You have Kevin, who's wearing a white shirt, gray pants, for contact at 1449. Did I get anything to follow? 514 George for this 239 with 425 South 15th Avenue.
3: Charlie, Kingpin, 8300. Missing a tailgate in front left headlight. Subject hasn't brought the vehicle back. Fifth may have been able to contact them. They want to report it stolen. Nelly slash Armando.

0: Bolton's hands. You have Kevin, who's wearing a white shirt, gray pants for contact at 1449. Did anybody else follow? Any units to follow 514 George for this 239 with 425 South 15th Avenue?
1: Charlie, Kingpin 8300. Missing a tailgate and front left headlight. Subject hasn't brought the vehicle back. Sith may have been able to contact them. They want to report it stolen. Nelly slash Armando for contact. Purchase 49.
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0: 955 North 19th Avenue to Circle K, black male, 55 to 7, thin build, brown shirt, blue pants, none on weapons, arrived in a white Ford Expedition. License plate 32 Adam, 6 Adam 3, has been parked there for over an hour and receiving studies. You can contact it. Now it's 1450. Is there anyone to follow? Sir, you need to follow 621 George Sister Faffer, 8955 North 19th Avenue.
1: Six, four. 14 George for this 239, 425 South 15th Avenue. Copy. 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
3: The following flight at 2735 West Coolidge Street, I-11 beat, 4600 North at 1451. Unit for a following flight at 2735 West Coolidge Street. Copy, no response to Pullman Charlie 9 at 1451.
4: The following flight, 2735 West Coast Street, 911B.
0: We have a Walgreens as a 901 Ocean broadcast. There's a mail swaying back and forth, and sometimes the counter plus the 901 Ocean, fire 17, information only, 1452.
1: After 40 pounds, no shirt, black jeans, white shoes, green backpack. 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
5: Come up.
1: Of course, thank you. Four 28, Tom, are you trying to clear?
5: 428, I'm accidental.
1: 10-4.
4: Gordon, he's a white male in his 80s, medium build, and a sky blue t-shirt, beige pants. Didn't pay for beige, choosing to leave. He's currently sitting in the front desk lobby. We were out there with him yesterday, and APS as well as BHU. He's declining all services, wants to stay at this 20. Need to be removed or possibly requesting for Angels on Patrol. 1453 is our unit to follow.
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0: I copy 236, 4002 East Thunderbird, the Starbucks, Kurt Labaville, customer, white males, 40s, thin build, tan jacket, black beaters, pants, and normal weapons within a gray SUV. Arizona plate Tom 4.

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1: 16, 514B. 16, I'm standing on a ride. 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

0: 435 George, this is Jeff Wilfer.
1: Hey, Flora. It's Chuck Wilfer, 11025 South 51st Street, Unit 2035, reassigned at 1455. Can I get a unit to follow?
2: Black male in a 25-6 thin build tan and white striped shirt. Tan pants took a beer and left across the street to the bus stop. Sorry, does want to prosecute. Kavari, the manager of contact, is 1455. Is there a unit to follow?
0: 725 phone.

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1: Hi, Frank attempt, 849 North 7th Street, 624B.
2: 625, Tom.
1: That unit back with Charlie Deck 6 at 1457. At 625, I got a second. It's going to be 19th Avenue and Bethany Home for 900 Henry, 611B.
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1: Can we 611 George Prime back at Charlie Deck 6 at 1457?
0: 625, Tom, for this burglary attempt. 8849 North 7th Street, 624B.
4: And street unit number 2. Ashley Elder is in a 450 Frank with boyfriend Rodrigo. Victim contacted complainants saying she had bruises on her back and face. Advised her that he locked her in a room. She said she got out, stopped her, and dragged her back into the apartment. Advised an ongoing issue. Just concerned. Advised there's a baby at home with the victim. Suspects at work. You have Crystal the aunt for 21 contact. It's 1457.
2: World of an Ocean, can you do it from the history of the apartment, please?
4: Park Ranger 7170, I copy. We're going to be in the east side of the park there to the left.
1: I copy around the east side of the park.
3: 931, Frank. I can take care of that 418 at the precinct.
5: Short hair, refusing to leave from the parking lot. That's Brittany, the manager for contact 1458. Units to follow.
4: 239.
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4: Tom, can you send me the 487 Victor? 10-4, it's the 487 Victor, 222, East Cody Drive, unit 114. Complainant vehicle is missing from above 20. It was last seen December 10th last year. Left it there while he was in Mexico. It's a 2019 green four-door sedan. Green Jeep Cherokee, Arizona plate, 9 X-ray Adams, 6 John 1. Friend was keeping his vehicle moved and gave the keys to somebody else. No tracking devices, paid in full. They claim that they don't have it. You have Rafael, who's in Mexico for 21 contact. It's 1459.

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5: Run.
4: Number 3 is holding. I'm just going to walk to Cityscape to see if security has anything on him. But he already left Chipotle.
5: Double.
6: There are some on Central in South City Escape. I don't see him over here.
4: Yeah, he's in the other restaurant, Greek restaurant. I just got flagged down.
7: I'm on a free team in the parking lot. I see the vehicle, but nobody's in it.
1: 95 Edward.
4: Go ahead.
1: Are you out with the other 418 at the precinct?
4: Yeah, it's in for about car shenanigans.
1: Yeah, 931 Frank.
7: Copy that. I think I see the cop coming up.
1: Copy.

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1: Nancy 3 India.
2: Nancy 3 India.
1: Park Ranger still need help at Cortez.
2: Park Ranger 7170.
3: Got 4, if you can, please.
1: Copy. If you can dispel or call us a ticket, and just put us on that.
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0: You have number contact, it's 1603.
2: Nine 34 Henry, I copy your message. It's going to be a trespasser at 5039 West Misty Willow Lane. Beneficiary of friends, property passed. They want her moved. The complainant is the trustee. The house is for sale. Name is Ektrine, white female, 5'7", 100 pounds, in a dark shirt and blue jeans. 1503, is there a unit to follow?
1: 9 34.
2: I copy, thank you. I'm in state traffic. Is it 240, number 10, East Buckeye Road, 550B?
1: 14, Henry.
2: 14, Henry, your backup is on Charlie 5504.
4: Throw back to number 10, East Buckeye Road, 511, George. Come on.
1: Thank you, George, monitor.
4: X-ray 49, go ahead.
1: X-ray 49, can you make sure that I'm on call 4219, please?
4: Going on the call.
1: 429,
0: 961, 5250 South 7th Street, a white pickup truck into the fence. There's a driver out of the vehicle. It is not related to the accident at the road. You have no one for contact at 1605.

0: Sorry. 704204.
1: Seven thirty-three, Tom.
0: 7:33, Tom. Go ahead.
1: Contact insecurity in R20. They said the subject was here earlier looking for the FBI, but left. No, please, me. 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
0: Pitbull was left alone inside since. May I check and didn't see anyone else inside, but all didn't go in all the way. You can contact the property manager, 1506. Their unit is all over. Their unit follows 612 George for this check welfare.
2: 613 and go and make that back up.
0: Thank you. Holding 647, 2211, West Camelback.
3: Hello, George. You can send the 1070.
0: 10-4.
4: 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You sent me a message.
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5: Can you push us through the rubber, please?
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0: 724 Tom, go ahead.
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7: Hey, 34 Tom, can you look for another backup for us, please?
8: Absolutely. Anyone to make a backup for this domestic, 2104 West Elwood Street, 833. Anyone want to make it back for this domestic? 10-4, thank you.
0: Holding a neighbor to 2401 East Beverly Road. Copy, thank you. Yeah, you have a 508 Stone Street Enclosure.
7: Four two one five.
0: Copy.
2: Five 15 India.
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7: 51 George Monitor.
0: Stavell Road, Unit 2084, Building 18. We are meeting Mr. Christopher, born in 1988. He's a white male, 6'3", 270 pounds. Carries a pocket knife and has several kinds of knives around the house. He is a combat vet with PTSD and has depression. It's going to be Sarah, waiting in the gray, 2018 Honda Civic. Contact is 1510.
3: 913 Henry, I copy. It's going to be a check welfare at 39th Avenue in Elm. Check on a black male in the 60s. He's slumped over in a wheelchair. The complainant is concerned that he's sitting in the heat or he's passed out. 1510, is there units follow?
5: Robert Energy.
3: Robert Energy, I copy. Thank you.
9: What's a valid 240 they do deserve? We have one in custody.
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0: 11-11 East McDowell Road. 1511. This person does have 251. Is there a unit to follow?
1: 731.

0: if it hasn't been already, would you be able to relate incident ending in 713, that other 418, to Michael?
1: Yeah, copy. I just did that right now. I got them related for you.
0: Perfect. Thank you so much.
1: You're welcome.
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0: Yes.
1: 7-23-Tom, it's going to be a 961 at 2201 East McDowell Road at the Noble Bridge. It occurred on the street. Complainant's white box truck versus another white box truck. Change information so the other driver left. The complainant needs to report. There we go. The manager for contact is 1513.
0: Copy.
2: Pulling at 961 27th Avenue, Brooker. 421 Henry for traffic.
3: Go ahead.
2: So 418 Bravo, 2405 East Beverly Road, across the morning, neighbor, two houses to the right. The complainant's vehicle in the driveway. Complainant has a Toyota Santa Fe, red in color. Correction, neighbor's car is silver. Complainant's brother is at the lake. Complainant wants to confront them, says they hit the vehicle two times. EF Carmina for contact at 1514. Can I get a unit to follow?
0: Unfortunately, 4 times.

0: Turn with George, you can send me the 418 tone back. Still copy info.
1: It's a 9, we're switching dispatchers.
0: Please try one, George. Can you send me the 418 pound back? I copy the info.
1: 621 George, I copy that. It's the 418 Tom, 8955 North 19th Avenue, it's Circle K, it's 1515 hours. 30 and 12.
2: 627.
1: So far.

0: About 1400.
1: Yeah.
0: Don't get my call from that.
1: 215-03.
0: Okay.
2: Imports the 251 2605 West Van Buren Street, trailer number 33. There's a tan skin male, thin build 5'2, gray polo shirt, black pants, straight brown hair, none of weapons. Main 36 is to 240, 451, and 491. Complainant and family showed up to complainant's house, made the additional 236s, left unknown direction of travel, 5 to 7 ago from when the call came in, a white 1997 Chevy Silverado, rear driver's side damage and paper plate. Subject previously 245 complained with a vehicle. Complainant is concerned he may come back again. You have Alberto for contact at
1: 1516.
2: Come on, 33rd Avenue, Van Buren.
1: You can
2: probably just want
3: to. Copy. Copy.
2: Copy, guys.

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1: Tom, 427, code 6.
0: 427?
1: The 7th Avenue, Verand, Arizona, temp tag 874003 Charlie. Can you check through the ticket, please?
0: 10-4. The set was in the media 245-38, 10 North Mayville Parkway, 820
2: TV. His bro and then sounded shaken up. I said there's four people total in the house and there's no known weapons. 15-18.

0: Terrific jumper.
1: Probably Charlie Easton throws him under.
0: Easton gave him under.
1: Okay.
2: Ten
1: 4 to 33 Henry for the 585 in Cave Creek Road in Union Hills eastbound. Someone flipped a car full of felt and it's in one lane eastbound on Union Hills. It's 1520.
3: We have anyone, Henry?
1: Okay.
0: Copy on 17 that way.

0: person would be something aware.
1: Did you say fire 17 hour?
0: For 821, I should ask the world in that way.
2: No, should we get 22 fires? Confirm 9-1-Henry.
0: Copy, I'll come to.
1: Copy that. I thought that's what I heard.
3: Go ahead.
2: So there's duplicating subject left from peak in 22.
3: Copy, thank you.
4: Bees with a pink light shirt, short mini skirt, dog in a basket. No weapons, being verbal with the employees and talking about Jesus. 101 told the employee she hasn't taken her meds or she would become physical. It's Barbara, the employee for contact with 1522. Is there a unit to follow?
5: 14, George.
4: 10-4.
5: 21, David.
4: Copy.
2: Go ahead. Can you make me up a loss report, please, and use the address of 100 East Jefferson, please?
3: 10-4.
2: Back 1520. We're going to get triple for 7009 East Coleman Drive.

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2: 683, can you give me one to check on wall fires and I can also get a message, please?
1: 10-4. 633, can I copy for the check wall fire 14,080 North 30-foot way? Check on the front, Angel, white, female, mid-late 40s, who has lungs, have dogs, who did park when plate knocked on the door, but number 3. Vehicle so far from the driveway, red vehicle, uncle, and plate, Robert David Adam, 3, Robert Young. Who has not heard from her since 519. She usually is gone to get her children by now from Tucson, but hasn't left yet. From the detachment of contact, it's 1523. Is there any call?
3: 34, George.
4: Nine 75 North 7th Street, any man 28 years old, number 11, medium build, black shirt, red pants, blue shirt over his shoulder. No weapons refusing to leave. Clinton was contacted at 1524.

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0: E33, Tom.
2: 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From there, Charlie, ES1525.
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1: Phoenix, this is the 961 Big Earth Avenue, Indian School Road. Infiltrated Reaper, DPS ring down, red Toyota truck, pushing down for pickup. We're going to be blocking the intersection. It's 15 to 26 hours. Blood calling Charlie 834 on enemy.
2: Okay, 7177
3: on that. 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
2: Just wondering if you have a unit available to help me out with a 418 com out of 424 on Central Avenue, Freedom Civic Space Park. 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
3: Is there anyone for 424 North Central? Is there any
4: 344 right over there?
2: Thank you.
5: 431 George for traffic.
3: Go for traffic.
6: Sure.
5: Copy. It's going to be South NBC.
3: 25 zones.
6: 65 zones. I copy. 961 24 driving Glendale Avenue just south. 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
1: Thomas Road. Copy, next is the 418 Tom 1360 North 43rd Avenue, Unit 125. Hispanic female 35-3, medium build, metal weapons in a brown dress, white slippers with a trash bag. Best game by school. Keeps trying to come in by following Justin to the 20th secure door. Has been asked to leave three times. Sabrina will take contact at 15-28 hours to check and bring things for touching. Holding a 961 for you, Governor McDowell Road.
7: Flight calling for Charlie 834.
5: I lost a solid vehicle yesterday. It's a 2005 Black Lexus LS. VIN number is going to be in the call. Since the vehicle is registered to her ex-husband, has negative pounds, negative tracking. You have Melissa for contact at 1529.
8: Six fourteen India. We're going to need to go prior here at North 19th Avenue, Campbellback, Bitting Westbound. We have a disabled vehicle on the left hand turn.
6: I copy, and that was 19-11 Camelback, 10-4.
8: Copy, it's going to be Arizona license plate, Charles Moore Henry, 0465.
6: Copy. This property advised, he told PD they are inside with this property they stole. Once property back, 1530, and it's all.
8: 515 Lincoln.
6: 10-4. 51 George, for info.
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6: I reference 915 India's call to 1052. He does have a Phoenix 52 for violation of court order. I'm getting conflicting info from the call taker, but he might have also committed a 451 in the past, so just want to make you aware.
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9: Copy. Caller is Justin.
0: Apparently he left. Are you able to call him to see if he's waiting somewhere for contact?
9: Yeah, I copy. You're on MJAC, just so you know. Do that. Yeah, I copy. Let me give him a call.
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3: 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Can you have the meeting this close?
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3: Can you see the fire department come out here and check on a guest? I guess he had a seizure and hit his head pretty hard.
2: I copy you. You're at 4243 West Pinnacles.
3: Yeah, or if you just let him know that we can meet him at the front gate to the water park here.
2: I copy. I'll give him a call.
3: Thank you.
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3: No, just fire. We're not going to do
2: it. I copy. I could offer for 736 storage for the check loan for at 1919 East Camp Thomas Road.
1: Go ahead.
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0: Henry,
1: I copy. We had 7009 East at Comer Drive at 2014. Our balcony door has been ajar for 3 weeks. Complaint hasn't been able to reach the homeowner. The owner is going to be Scott and Robin. Juliana for contact with the office, 1535. 3 and 12.
3: 6-32. Send me the 15 Edwards.
1: 423 India, it's going to be a 415.
3: 423 India, can you send me the 415 Edwards?
1: 10-4, it's going to be a 415 Edwards, 2958 East Weir Avenue on the north side of the street. Loud music and honking from a neon green golf cart. There's no known weapon in the golf cart. It's clearly parked in front of the 20 on Weir, 1636.
0: 032, we'll have two detained.
2: Copies to detain on Cape Creek at 1636.
4: Emergency traffic, it's going to be a fight on a city bus, 10th Street and Indian School, 733B.
1: Okay. I copy 1-10 on Broadway, 1536.
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5: East Buckeye Road. So white 15 Chevy Tahoe, so white 4-door Lexus. Fire was 17, they're probably gone right now, 1537.
2: I'm going to be at 961 Henry at 909 West Culver Street. 2012 Navy Blue Dodge Grand Caravan versus an unknown vehicle. Kyle for contact, 1537. 233
3: Andrew. I've got one in custody of Code 4, but we need to take the immediate.
2: I copy, you have one in custody, 16033 North 25th Street, 1738. What was that you needed after the 1060?
7: 19 East Thomas Road. 5424 West Grove Street, 33B. 11 George, you need that NCS. 233 India. 233 India.
2: Give me that NCS.
3: Yeah, yes,
2: George. That's going to be right for us, yes. I'll cover two on that, thank you.
7: Do you want to make a backup for this 502 5424 West Grove Street, 833 B 5300 South?
8: 2005. He's about 770, 107 pounds. He has little eyes, brown hair. He has tattoos on his hands. 1539.
7: Breakaway from a PCP3 writing to make a backup for this 502 5424 West Grove Street, 833 B 5300 South.
2: 1539. Is there a unit to follow?
7: 10 units to make a backup for this 502 5424 West Grove Street, 833 B 5300 South.
0: 3450,
7: call me on. I'm coming from Moyes.
9: 650, call me. Did we by chance get a 1015?
2: Talk. Thank you, Henry. Yeah, 17.
9: Awesome, thank you.
2: Okay.
10: 721 top, we can make that back up. Set a 722 top.
7: Subjects stand behind the building, at least 2 miles of carts and tents. Possibly 237 David Ice, foil with them. Still 23 as of 1443. Veronica, the employee for contact team 40. Units follow.

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1: Yeah. 5555 West Thunderbird Road. It's going to be Thunder Power.
2: King 237, Charlie, go ahead.
3: It's room 23 at the 9601 39th Avenue in Dunlap. We do have a eastbound lane blocked. We'll need 950 Charlie to continue in.
2: I copy. 950 Charlie, do you copy that?
4: Red toy truck, Toyota truck, and a brown Ford truck blocking the intersection.
5: Hey,
6: 413 George, it's a 640 Victor, 2305 West Cocoa Street. They own a black Nissan Altima doing burnout, tossing boxes and a can of beer out of his vehicle. The Hispanic male, about 45, medium build, black hat, black bandana, face hat, white t-shirt, blue jeans, has something in his hand. Mohammed for contact, who is armed at 1542. Is there a unit following?
7: 7 Mary.
6: Copy.
4: 13 Tom. Tour 1360 North 43rd Avenue, unit 125. Hispanic female in 35, 3 medium built, brown dress and white slippers. Reassigned to you.

0: 309606 North Cape Creek Road, 1091 C 6 Street in Caput.
1: 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Just get 7-4.
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2: 421 Tom, it's a 239-2415E Baseline Road at the Verizon. Panic male wearing a gray t-shirt, has a trash bag, receiving the leave, no weapons. He's going to be inside. George for contact at 1545, is there an info?

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0: in Brisbane. It's in the area of 2414 West Florentine Road, 34,700 North of San Marcos. She has one of her bikes riding around the neighborhood being very loud, going up and down the street. It's an ongoing issue. I'll offer contact information after 15 36 hours.
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3: Honorable, let's get a million. That's right.
4: 3rd unit to start up for that 240 1819 North 48th Street and back up 723 India.
3: Two-third argument, second all attached.

0: 7, so source. It's going to be a 900 Bravo at 3823 North 60th Place. Client was working in the area, doing door-to-door sales and drove by the above 20 and saw the front door wide open. Said it looked like food and stuff is hoarded at the front door. For the neighbors, there's an older subject named Steve who lives here. Client said she smelled an odor and heard shuffling earlier. Unknown about the meal. Sometimes check the residence. It's 1547. No one for contact. Is there a unit to follow?
1: The house. They're waiting down the street for PD. Someone needs contact with the purple shirt and purple shorts, 1547.

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1: Tower. 426, Tom, are you trying to clear?

0: from the store, George. I can't think of that. I'm always, you know, what's going on when I stay, if it's still open or not.
1: All right. Supervisor, copy.
0: Yeah, the usual is a copy. Let's see if we can get them in the backup, though.
1: Or any units, backup 712 George for 900 Buffalo at 3823 North 60th Place.
2: Just started a 418 line. Now the driver's saying he is able to return it. Contact Kurt at 1549.
3: Emergency traffic, it's going to be a 415 Bravo at 4020 North 19th Avenue, 731B.
0: Ocean. 731 Ocean,
3: 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Switch over to Charlie Deck 7. It's 1549.
0: 733 Tom Pryor.
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1: They're in the hospital, so they might not have comms. They probably have their NDC with them. You want to send them a cat message?
2: I copy that. I'll try that.
1: 426, Tom. Can you show us transporting 117 to Lark?
3: 10-4. 1550.
0: 8-14 India, we need to get this 961 at the I-10 and 67 to be in pair if you need to take that.
1: Copy.
0: 23 vehicles involved, a silver SUV, a silver sedan, and a truck. Seeing all northbound lanes blocked on 67th Avenue. I-10 and 67th, 1551.

0: Any units available to make a backup for 712 George for this 900 Bravo at 3823 North 60th Place?
1: Central Fruit. I'll take that check welfare and 812, please.
2: Copy. It's going to be 2702 North 80th Lane. This friend was supposed to meet up with a complainant and hasn't shown up in hours. It's only showing location above 20. It's not light. The subject to do this, it's not her 20. Friend is a Nija. She's 20 years old. Shalaya for contact 1552. Telephone contact, excuse me. You just follow.
0: Tom, attach for that backup for 712 storage for that 900 Bravo at 3823 North 60th, please.
3: Two joints, two friends. Send me the 647.
0: Four. Seven 17,831 North 7th Avenue is the Warner Steel Park. There are two white males, 18 years old, light color shirts, are in the park and driving golf clubs that are going towards houses. No further information description. No one for contact is 1553. Is there a unit to follow?
1: Please follow, Frank. I'll follow.

0: Hey, fire is coming 23 at the precinct. They just need to be going to the gate.
1: All right, I copy.
2: Easter Valley Road. Emergency traffic, we have a 210 involving shoplifting at the 4707 East Shade Boulevard, 64 feet.
3: Charlie.
2: Nice and Charlie. Hold on, 968, what's up, Liz? Working from the light.
3: It's going to be the 961, 33rd Avenue in Van Buren on the eastbound southeast corner. City bus 5331, two vehicles, no injuries. We did request fire for back pain. I had no response from King 10 per transit unit, 1555.
2: For a Tesla versus the white sedan, that left the scene. Sunil, for contact, 1555.
0: For contact, 1556. Good follow.
4: Make that as an A, please. 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
0: 1-3 Tom, were you calling up for record as well?
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2: I'm 90 miles an hour through the intersection, last seen westbound, information only 1556.

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1: 413 Georgia, copy 23 on the 961, 27th Avenue in Buckeye. Gray Cadillac CTS versus dark gray Acura. Both vehicles are at the 76 gas station. It's 15-4.
0: 413 Ranger, I'll see that 917, I copy a phone on it.
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0: 203 Zebra. Are you sure it's having one in custody and if it's called as a report and additional police?
1: Can you hear something about the choice?
2: Not for sure, I copy. It's going to be criminal damage 3902 West Bella Lane at 1557. And I'll send you a message right now.
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1: Copy. This is going to be a 418 Tom. 5445 West Thomas Road at Truth City. Hispanic male 57 with back issues, gray tank, and black joggers, gray shoes and brown bottoms. Stole some meat and on 237 David. He's up front right now. William, armed security for contact, 1600, unit fall.
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0: Can we check welfare 209 in West Jackson, unit 376. Okay, so checking on an Ann Kelly, white female, 74 years old, 5'4", brown hair. She released from the hospital a week ago, was supposed to go to the nursing facility, but is not there. We're out there this morning as a number 3, wants to make a 6-1 if she's not there. 21 contact for complaint at 1601, unit 12.
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0: 4th Street, 91 at 48th Street Array. He's in a flight, Charlie Mary David, 0986.
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2: 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Please follow up this audible 7949 West Indian School Road 814B. Any units make a backup for 811 North for this audible 7949 West Indian School Road 814B.
3: Fire, this is a UPN 22. They are transferring him and all is code 4.
4: It was that.
3: Oh, 211 Henry, do you copy?
4: 211 Henry, I copy.
5: Make sure you don't see, I'll take that 900 and leave it out.
6: The Goodwill. Place these two dogs panting, three malnourished brown German Shepherd, dark brown pit bull. Place female 30s medium build, no further description, saying it appeared incoherent, possibly 237 David. So complaint that she was getting into a shelter. Complaint is concerned for him. No contact, 1604 Unitville.

I copy the audible. 21 West Hatcher. It's a day sunny slope in your church multiple motion detector. It is 604. So you can follow. So you can follow 622 Henry's audible. 321 West Hatcher.

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0: 10-4. 622 is Frank, did you have traffic?
2: Yeah, I was just going to back up 6200.
0: I copy. 628, Tom, did you copy?
3: Plus number one, 28. I'm 510, 108 pounds, dad drinks, excuse 237, David has guns in the home. Dad sells attached, Quinn said he has a way. Quinn said she has to wait to meet PD. Andrea, 21, contact 1605.
0: 6th Street and Cactus, that's down in the middle of the road. She's in a gray Lexus sedan. You can contact the room at 1606.
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2: 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Copy info. I was talking about the 1091 at 56th Street Cactus, I just rolled up on it.
0: 34 Ocean, do you copy? That's 6100 23.

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1: It's going to be a 418 Tone, 5120 West Indian Square Road at WSF. They want the subject on the side of the building to leave. Approximately four subjects, both males and 101s with big faces. Name is the manager for contact 1501, you follow?
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0: copies to 47 and 1858 West Vermont Avenue, white male, 20s to 30s, heavy build, long brown hair, orange vest, green pants, had a shotgun concealed in his bag, did not play or make any threats. Complainant says he's walking around the street thinking maybe looking for a place to stay and just thinks it's 647, known for contact 1612, looks like 11 George is making your backup.
1: Vita Dabra, the Metro T-Mobile, 89 transits, mixed races and gender, subject suing 237 David with oil and torches. On the south side of the property near the parking lot, on removed. Says they don't want contact, but they are an employee. 1612 units follow. George for this trespasser, 4130 North 70th Avenue. 13 beat.

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6: 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Believes they're being sued for retirement money. Possible CIT situation. Comes his name is Connie. Someone is in her 70s and fable, does not work. Sarah for telephone contact. 1615 units follow.
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0: Yeah, can you send about 585 or just follow us just a disabled vehicle?
1: I copy. 585 is going to be a disabled vehicle at 24th Street and Sky Harbor Circle north of 1617 for dispo.

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1: Say 14, George.
2: You live on S647 Victor at the I-17 and Pioneer northbound off ramp, please.
1: 10-4. For you, Apollo 631 Henry for this automobile, 14826 North 51st Street.
0: 634.
1: Confirming, June, it looks like when they did speak with A. Ryan, they gave the wrong password. Holding at 647 at 2214 North 24th Street.

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It would be a white Hyundai Santa Fe versus a silver Hyundai. No one for contact at 1619.

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1: 814, call next. This is going to be at 1025. 21 North 83rd Avenue. Thesis worker that needs to make a report of 312/12 Adam. Information's in the call. Fiddle and torch attaches your backup at 1620. It's going to be Mackenzie Adams for contact.
2: 7 minutes.
1: The 67th Avenue in Indian School. This is a black Kia Rio versus a white Dodge Ram. There's a vehicle blocking the road. The plane pulled in front of the CenturyLink building, out of the lines of traffic. Going to be Travis for contact, 1621.
3: Seven 12, George, I can go higher than that.

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0: 10-4.
2: At 13,039 North 19th Avenue. I'm HPD to clear the house. The complaint is a homeowner came to the house yesterday. A black male, 45 years old, 250 pounds, no further description, in a wheelchair, no weapons. Went inside the house and refused to leave. This 236 to 901 George, the complainant, that he came back. The complainant is back now waiting for PPE. None of the subject is still inside. Black male did look to be a transient. The homeowner is Daniel, waiting in the gray Toyota Highlander. For contact at 1622.
3: 10-8, please.
2: I copy.
4: 21's in the call. The owner wants to make contact at 1623.
2: You copy the info at 1623.
5: 10-4, go ahead.
2: Hi, this is unit 61 at 2529 with Cactus. And 6-4 town possibly needed. It's completed in a blue Hyundai Elantra versus a white Toyota Corolla. We did get a duplicate that says it possibly occurred on private property, and you can contact both parties at 1623.
4: Actually, can you shoot? Who knows? Okay, I'm sorry about that. 10-4. We'll be out with one at Hatcher and 8th Street.
2: 10-4.
6: Then it's unknown if someone's supposed to be inside. There's no 637 Victor outside. 1624 is our unit to follow.
7: Attention, our broadcast resident must begin special instructions and guest court treatment. It's going to be a Henrik, born in 2005, 5'8". Unknown clothing descriptions, left about 20 ago, known for contact information at 1624 hours.

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2: Traffic, we have a 900 Victor on 28,325 North Tatum Boulevard, 213 beat.
3: Please have people try door to the next sedan, take advantage of the vehicle and went behind the liquor store. 6 white female, brown and red shirt, brown shorts, no weapons, and a black male, plaid shorts, black, fresh and gray shirt, backpack, opening door, looking through things. I don't know who owns the vehicle, but 5647, there's no one for contact, 1625 hours, you need to follow.
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0: 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Can you send me the 918 Henry and repeat?
1: Copy 918 Henry, 2778 East Van Buren. It's going to be for a Keisha, black female, 5'6", 160 pounds, zero others, no weapons. It's refusing to take the meds. It's going to be going to 1201 South 7th Avenue at 1626 hours, in 12.
2: 2-3-0.
1: Copy, and I'll get that 1030 weapon over to you guys.
3: 733 Tom.
1: 733 Tom.
3: He says 415 name Robert.
1: Copy.
4: And you should do at 19th and Southern.
1: 224 India.
5: For the other units responding, we'll be at 19th Ave and West Voltaire Avenue, just east with the complainant. Any information here, see what we have.
6: Kurt on the street, it's a red Ford Fusion versus a blue Honda Civic. It's going to be Johnny for Con 1527.
1: Voltaire with the complainant.
5: 224 India, if you can also clear for drones, see if we're able to get one started this way.

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1: 21 George.
0: Yeah, roofing at 900 during the 213 beat. Could I have one of my units whose status for 10-8 Roger up for that? We got units from out of the squad area covering force on it.
1: 10-4.
2: 11 George, you can put me on it.
1: 10-4. It's going to be Charlie, too.
3: Fryer.
4: 15 George in the backup. It's going to be on Charlie 6. Looks like it's a blue Nissan Versa. Charlie 6.
2: George, keep them on hot traffic, please.
1: Ever.
3: 61 George, I'm on her.
1: Ever, thank you.
5: One 3039 North 19th Avenue.
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8: Four 25 Ocean for info. Duplicate came on your call, advised complaining got his phone back. You get 22.
5: I copy, thank you. Leave us on it so we can next about a vote. Thank you.
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1: I'm just asking if you're available for 2 minutes.
2: Two twenty-four India.
0: Did you ever get any answer for your drone? We're out with the complainant showing us all the 1031. If he does want to be a victim, he will prosecute.
2: We are trying citywide for a drone and so far no response.
1: It's white on a Accord license plate 4930-3, Frank Robert of Washington. Excuse me. Was 4:15 late in the bathroom for over an hour. Not sitting in the car. They want to remove from the property. It's Anthony. Armed security for contact, 1631.
3: It's on a hot vehicle that's turned off. You need no one for contact at 1631. Can I get you in at all?
4: 4:44 cop.
3: 10-4.
1: North 43rd Avenue. It's for patient Hector Broderborn in 54. Trying to locate family to make decisions for him. Subject 20 was found through ID per hospital. Veronica, social worker for telephone contact 1632. This is 647 Victor, 1155 North 51st Avenue, 832 East.
0: 31 Paul.
1: 831 Paul, copy. And 833 David for info. Vehicle's not out of Washington, it is out of Arizona, but it is intact.
3: Thank
1: you. Your numbers for 67th Indian School are going to be 704285.
0: 721 Tom.
2: 721 Tom.
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2: Copy, 723 North, can you have this assessment handled?
5: No, it was not. I went for the hustle.
2: No, copy.
3: Six 14 and 8 in front of that 487 P3, please. We got the info.
2: Denver.
1: David?
3: Go ahead.
1: Hey, just check in your code 4. Click, I wanted to make sure.
3: Yes, I'm code 4.
1: Copy, thank you.
0: Code 6, Tom, code 6.
3: 426, Tom, go ahead.
0: South 19th Avenue, West Hilton Avenue. 10 times. 36, 25, 58, Henry Robert.
3: Copy 19th Ave. What was the other cross street?
0: West Hilton Ave.
1: Thank you.
0: House that's under his name now. Does deny prosecution and said we can use K-9 as well.
2: Hit her on the nose, no weapons, a black male, 50 to 60 years old, wearing a baseball cap, black, red, hot, chili pepper shirt, red pants, and a blue backpack. Payee will take contact in the blue Maverick at 16 for 34 hours. Can I get a backup? 932 Ocean, are we making that backup?
0: 934.
2: Copy, thank you.
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0: Where?
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2: Frank, I copy. 10-4. Operator, we'll start up from 67th and Broadway.
0: Copy, 67th and Broadway. President's Hunter.
2: 82-4.
0: One for 4.
1: 10-4.
3: 723, Tom. Can you test that 47 supplement, please?
1: Okay.
3: Tom. Go for data with it.
1: Cars has been 418, Tom, before. He is on foot. They don't know his name. He's a white male in his 40s, thin, bald, 6 foot long hair, and a gray shirt and blue jeans. Here's my vehicle. He arrived on a bike at 1637. Is there a units follow? I copy, thank you. Holding a hangup 3221 North 41st, please.
0: Come from Moise for this 210, 2522 West McDowell Road, 825 East.
4: So that phone number does come back to a Dorian Robinson with that 20 on 19th Avenue. He matches the exact description and is in a wheelchair.
5: I copy. It comes back to a Dorian for on 19th Avenue. It matches the description and is on a wheelchair.

0: 5-13 Unity. 5-13 Unity. 5-13 Unity. 5-13 Unity. 5-13 Unity. 5-13 Unity. 5-13 Unity. 5-13 William Adam John 149 Bravo, just brake checking and coming to complete stop on the highway. Time delay to be of 3 minutes. Information at 16:39 hours.
1: Street one reference 900 Victor. It was a white Ford Sedan, plate Tom John Adam 7 William John last seen westbound 43 in Sweetwater. Quite no longer in the area, it's just information. That's that, 1639.
2: Information for 800 units. This is an ATL from DPS. Loop 101 and 43rd Avenue going southbound. It's a gray Toyota Camry Sonora. Sonora Fleet. William Adam John 149 Bravo. Was brake check again coming to complete stops on the highway. This is a 3 minute time delay. Information only 1639.
0: 46. Protocol
3: 9056. Samma, light duty here up at 700. Is there a marked unit that can 25 you up in the main lobby, please? We've got some people that brought in a dog that needs to be dropped off at the emergency vet. He's just not, it's a loose dog that was wandering around that's had serious heat exhaustion.
0: Marked unit that meets portable 9056 S in the lobby.
4: Copy, let's put you on a card.
1: I copy, it's nothing more of a civil matter.
2: West Lincoln, reset you 6041. 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
5: Yeah, 616, yeah, I copy that. 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

0: 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Next is going to be a audible. 5924 West Trumbull Road for a residence. Not giving a zone location. 1644, unit 12. It's filled up with this audible. 5924 West Trumbull Road, 833 feet. Anyone want to make a backup for 833 for this audible? 5924 West Trumbull Road, 833 feet, 4300 south.
1: Okay, that's at 33rd Avenue, Van Buren. It's involving a city vehicle. We have both lanes of Van Buren eastbound blocked.
2: 4th Avenue, Camelback. 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Passenger fire from their dispatch is unknown of injuries. 1644.
3: Ocean, it was engine 14 clearing. He was seeing if anyone was not to this 962 that 403 Charlie's on.
4: We're selling team, but we're coming from the south of the mountain, so it's going to take us a bit. See if we can get another unit for 508.
1: Copy, there would be another unit for 508 reference with 962, 33rd Avenue in Van Buren. Here in a bit.
2: Copy. He's wrapping at the hospital, 2601 West East Roosevelt.
3: Hi, 4.
5: I'm going to be all with 160th Street and Southern at the Circle K. Okay?

0: 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Are you calling for Bonavir?
1: 10-4, 72, Frank Sassy, and Piggy Global 21.
0: So 21, Frank, copy.
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3: 732 Ocean.
2: 732 Ocean, any other units, Charlie 7, hold your traffic. Next one's going to be a 210, 4821 North 20th Street, Trader Joe's 71B. And you start with this 210, 4821 North.
4: And you can put at 132B, we're almost 23.
2: We need to go for 2 cents on Charlie 7. Obviously,
5: 4P2's 81, 2P2's 82, 4P2's
1: 83. I'll be
4: 7-4 George, you can play on that.
1: Copy, you're going to back up 7-4 George?
6: Sure, I'm going to dispose of that.
1: Copy, Supervisor Meyer.
5: Sounded you, George Wanderer.

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1: Sure.
0: Going to be a check welfare, 6565 North 17th Avenue, Unit 3. Patient Lisa, 89, a white female. I'll know for the description. Is not coming for appointments. It's very unusual for her. I'm saying that the appointment is important to her. Have missed because of her medications. And Unit 21, contact the nurse at 1648. Is there a unit to follow? Is there a unit to follow 612 George Smith, check welfare, 6565 North 17th Avenue?
2: Six 12 George, 10-12
0: for your backup.
2: Please turn on George, I can make that backup from always.
0: 10-4, thank you.
2: Four 26, Tom, code 6.
3: 426, Tom, go ahead.
2: It's going to be 19th Avenue in Bromley. It's going to be licensed David, Mary, David. Robert, Victor Robert.

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1: Complainant was wanting the 1022 to call Happy Main Ticket, requesting the officer 23 to give him a 21.
3: I'll try to give him a 21. We're already out here. I think we're probably going to take the dog and transport it.
1: Copy. You're going to go ahead and take the dog and transport it.
0: 5-1400 for driver.
4: 1400, go ahead.
0: 1707 West Sonora Street. It's Alberto Reyes, or 90, Hispanic male, about 5'2". 150 meter tattoos on his arms, known to carry weapons. Plano was 21 contact, 1650 unit 12.
5: Nothing fatal. We're checking everybody out. Nobody's being transported. Should get 41 Georgia at left.
2: $94.11 or 13th Avenue, 624 feet.

0: do. Nothing fatal. We're checking everybody out. Nobody's being transported. Should get 41 Georgia heads up.
1: I'm going to call 41 in custody at 6050.
2: Yeah, let me give him a call.
0: 11, George, go ahead.
3: There's a 415 Edward there as well. I'm also mentioning three subjects. I don't know if it's related, but it is the same amount of subjects.
0: Yeah, if you don't mind stacking that other one to me, I'll handle both.
3: 10-4.
4: I'm 14, you're just in my car with Robert, and I'll be 17.

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1: 10-4. Two-21 Frank is going to be a domestic at 2140 West Thunderbird Road, Unit 1322. Sharing a verbal with a boyfriend, Roberto, born in 1993. He's a Hispanic male, 5'6", medium build, with a white El Salvador shirt and blue jeans. No weapons, refusing to leave. It is Elizabeth for contact at 1652. 234 India, I see that you'll follow.
2: 331 meet.
0: Unit 4.
3: Emergency traffic at 47, Frank attempt at 3579 West Northern Avenue, 921 beat.
0: 922.
3: 922 Ocean, anyone else? Charlie Dick 9, 1652.
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0: 10-4. 4-1, Tom, subject's off. 4-2-1, Tom, go ahead.
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0: Copy, can you let me know the units, 6-3 Stream Broadway at the bus stop? 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
0: Simple.
8: 11 George, you can 22 my backup. 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
9: Good afternoon, ma'am. 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
2: Malnourishment.
3: 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It's actually for telephone contact 1656.
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4: 10-4 for the 47 Victor. 7007 West Indian School Road at the Solara Apartments. Going to be building 21, unit 1152. License plate 0 John Adams 6 Paul Robert out of Arizona. Occurred overnight for an 04 black GMC Sierra. Has a small dent on the driver's side door. It's going to be Daniel Rivera for contact 1657.
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0: Okay. It's going to be an audible 9831 South Jefferson Street at the CVE Tech. It's an audible received at 1650, coming from zone 3, front door, no contact with the RP. It's 1658, can I get a unit to follow?
6: 434, Nate.
0: 10-4.
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0: So 647-6350 South 7th Avenue, Unit 181. There's a black female in her 30s, white top, pink and black skirt, with a dog, known the weapons, knocking on complainant's door, now in front of the apartment. Complainant's a bit uncooperative with questions. You have Alicia for contact at 1659. Can I get you to follow?
9: 413, I was just over there. I didn't see you leaving outside the apartment. I'll give the complainant a call for that.
0: 10-4.
6: To the parking lot, so we call Letitia for contact there, 1700.
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